0: purse, if you please, sir. The musketeer's motto, young man, is one for all and all for one, which loosely translated means 10 for him, 10 for him, 10 for you, and 10 for me. My dear Aramis needs 10 to impress his latest mistress. My good Porthos needs 10 to enable himself to dress decently. And you need 10 for lodgings and a servant, I would suggest. And I...
1: And you?
0: I need a drink. You will find, young man, that the future looks rosier through the bottom of a glass.

started that tribute to Richard Lester with the Beatles again, this time written and sung by Paul McCartney. I think that's the best his voice ever sounded. For some reason, his songs on the Help album have a rather remarkable tone. Sunshine Superman was Donovan. Richard Lester did the second and third installments. The second one a bit controversial, him having taken over from Clive Donner. I'll know better next time. Sandy Shore. I just felt like hearing it. Cool record, don't you think? The Knack is the film Richard did in between Hard Day's Night and

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1: News, I'm Daria Albinger. President Trump is warning a new round of strikes on Iran could happen as soon as this weekend.
2: Yesterday, he was at Camp David, where he held the first ever televised cabinet meeting there, pointing to a renewal of heavy strikes, signaling that there is no off-ramp to this conflict yet.
3: We're in there for 5 months. You know, I know what people like to say, because we're doing a much bigger job, much more important job than we originally anticipated.
1: Fox's Alex Hogan. The president says Hamas has agreed to disarm, provided that Israel meet the conditions of the deal.
4: The president acknowledged there will be ups and downs in what is expected to be weeks of intense negotiations to decide what weapons will be turned over to whom and which nations will be on the ground to enforce the peace.
1: Fox's Steve Harrigan. The deal includes the creation of an independent Palestinian state. 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

Bill Maher. He is an absolute American treasure, as far as I'm concerned. One of the very few TV shows I try and catch. He's a Jersey guy, grew up in Rivervale, went to high school in Montvale, graduated with a Bachelor of the Arts in English from Cornell, and he takes the bachelor part of that quite seriously. He broke out in 1982, with Steve Allen as his rabbi, no less, doing the Johnny Carson and David Letterman shows in those days. He did a bunch of wacky movies, wrote a terrific book called True Story about the 80s stand-up scene, which I read long ago, and ended up on a show called Politically Incorrect on Comedy Central. He graduated to ABC, where he got kicked off for being too controversial, and now he's got Real Time with Bill Maher on HBO, where he definitely belongs. He's a political libertarian. He supports animal rights, despises all organized religions, dislikes the pharmaceutical companies, supports the death penalty, abortion, and euthanasia. Taken together, he calls his position pro-death. He is an environmentalist. I'm sure I disagree with him about something, but I haven't found it yet.

I think men are just tired of apologizing for being men, and I think women would be a lot happier if you'd stop making us apologize for it. You'd save yourselves a lot of wear and tear. For one thing, give you one example, no woman in America would ever get breast implants, because if you really got inside the man's mind, you'd understand that it's never about big or little or short or tall or blonde or brunette. It's only about old and new. Hugh Grant had Elizabeth Hurley at home. He wanted Marvin Hagler in a wig.

so hard about just saying the words, I don't know? I don't know. Of course there are questions that plague all of us. How did we get here? What happens when we die? Is there a heaven? Am I on the list? Who let the dogs out? Yes. But why would you believe what some other human being, whose brain, I promise you, is no bigger or better than yours, when he tells you he knows what happens when you die? Don't masturbate now. You won't get to hang out with Jesus in heaven. 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

0: about the first few one-liners? 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
1: I was a little... Strong enough?
0: No.
1: If they were any stronger, you'd hurt yourself. They're marvelous, you daffy bastard. Leave them alone. They're beautiful. No, I remember a man said, listen to me, listen to me. A man said something very profound some years ago, which I later originated. If it ain't broke, don't fix it.

0: We started our Bill Maher set with the New York Dolls running around. Yeah, Bill gets around a little bit from what I hear. We kept running with the Crystals, the Do Run Run, Jeff Barry, Ellie Greenwich, and Phil Spector producing that one. Lala Brooks on vocals, the Crystals' third lead singer. Black Girl, White Girl was Lords of the New Church. Steve Bates and Brian James writing, and joined by Dave Draguna and Nikki Turner. The king is half undressed, say the jellyfish, and so is the rest of the government, says Bill Maher. You can find that on their Belly Button album, 1991 or so.
1: Thunder on the Mountain. That's Bill Wyman. Yeah, first thing in 9 years. The album is Drive My Car. The song written by Bob Dylan and produced by Bill. Get it from BillWyman.com.
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2: In Major League Baseball, the Toronto Blue Jays have won 5-1 against the St. Louis Cardinals. The Rays scratched out one run, but it was enough to take care of the White Sox, 1-0. Right now, active game, top of the eighth inning. The Marlins have a 6-2 lead over the Mets. The Twins and Mariners tied 3-3 on FS1 going to the bottom of the eighth inning. Top of the first, Pirates and Reds, they're still scoreless. Speaking of those Pittsburgh Pirates, they made a deal today trading two prospects to the New York Yankees for reliever Camilo Doval ahead of the Major League Baseball trade deadline. Jose Siriano scratched from tonight's start for the Angels because he could be involved in a potential trade. 49er manager John Lynch says Ricky Pearsall is going to be placed on season-ending IR, and C.J. Gardner-Johnson has been diagnosed with a right calf strain after leaving practice today. I'm Martin Weiss.
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3: 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I'm Dr. Wes Stafford on behalf of Compassion, inviting you to join author, speaker, and comedian Ken Davis sharing a lesson he learned recently about the power of suggestion and healing.
4: And so I went into the doctor. He looked at me and he said, I have never seen in all of my practice such a major sinus infection in my entire life. He said, I'm going to give you a shot of a big shot of antibiotic. And then he said, I'm going to give you a powerful painkiller. You cannot drive home. Now, when he said that, I thought he was giving me his opinion. I didn't know it was a rule. I just thought he was saying in his way, you're a rotten driver, and you probably can't drive home. And my attitude was, I'll decide when I drive and where I drive. He said, now what I want you to do is go home and you rest. And he said, tomorrow, if the swelling has not gone down, I would like you to come back. And he said, we will take a needle and we will go up behind your eye and we will drain the sinus. Well, when he said that, the swelling started going down.
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coolest song in the world this week comes from the rock and roll capital of the world, Aalborg, Denmark. Please welcome to the Underground Garage stage, the Corettes featuring Lala Brooks.

see a boy on his bicycle, the spokes collapse, the tires turn into snakes and melt away. The newspaper is oven hot. Men murder each other in the streets without reason. The worst men have the best jobs. 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I have 4 cans of food left.

Dog days, hot dog days that is, somehow have a way of turning out to be fun days. The pop and sizzle of the juicy meat seems to say, come and get me, I'm done to a turn. 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The nice part of it is, there's one waiting for you now at the refreshment stand.

We started that set with our coolest song in the world this week, California, from the Corettes, featuring Lala Brooks. She's in the background there somewhere. The album is The Soul of the Fabulous Corettes from Damaged Goods Records. DamagedGoods.co.uk. The track is written by Flavia Corey, Martin Corey, and Søren Christensen, and produced by Søren Christensen and C.P. Levine. Flavia is singing, playing guitar, bass, and keys. Martin's singing and playing the drums. Søren playing the organ. And Lala, of course, one of the three legendary Crystals lead singers. She, Then He Kissed Me and Do Run Run and Little Boy, among others. She's singing some background there. So, very cool stuff from the Corettes. The track is California. Get it from DamagedGoods.co.uk. R.O.C.K. Rock, Garland Jeffries, out of Brooklyn. The album was Escape Artist, 1981. Written by Garland and produced by Bobby Clearmountain. Also, that was the Rolling Stones from Between the Buttons. Written by Mick and Keith and produced by Andrew Liz Odom. And Funky Street was from Otis Redding's driver, Arthur Conley. Produced by the legendary Tom Dowd. Fantastic stuff, huh? Well, don't go nowhere, baby, because we got a little bit more.

0: on 10.
1: Remember when digital price tagging drew all sorts of complaints of potential price changes on items in stores? Looks like such fears are not realized. The concept of digital price tags had people thinking that retailers, specifically grocery stores, could adjust prices throughout the day on key items like food based on supply and demand surges. Such a pricing scheme could affect shoppers' budgets, affecting lower-income or fixed-income households. At least three states have tried passing laws to ban or limit the practice. But a survey from UC San Diego, University of Texas, and Northwestern reveals that just isn't happening. The researchers reviewed prices at a certain supermarket. The name is being withheld, but they reviewed prices between 2019 and 2024. The store introduced digital price tags in 2022. And prices kept within 6/10,000ths of a percentage point. With Fox on Tech, I'm Evan Brown, Fox News.
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17th, 1961, President Dwight D. Eisenhower gave his farewell speech. It was one of the most insightful, prophetic, and unlikely speeches in the history of American politics. In a moderately brief text, he dedicated a substantial portion to warning the public about the increasing power and influence of the military-industrial complex. An incredibly important statement, and totally unexpected from an ex-general conservative Republican, a statement that ever since has been totally ignored by legislators and the public alike.

0: But how is it possible for this thing to be triggered automatically and at the same time impossible to untrigger?
1: Mr. President, it is not only possible, it is essential. That is the whole idea of this machine, you know. Deterrence is the art of producing in the mind of the enemy the fear to attack. And so, because of the automated and irrevocable decision-making process which rules out human meddling, the doomsday machine is terrifying, simple to understand, and completely credible and convincing.
2: Gee, I wish we had one of them doomsday machines.

0: So, what'd they say? It's gonna be okay, the kid?
1: He's big, strapping, it'll be all right. But he's got some hearing loss, one ear. Looks like it could be permanent.
0: Go over there. You make sure he gets the best.
1: Thing is, Tom, he's quitting the Bing. And he told Silly goes, and I'd appreciate it if Tony don't come visit me. He don't want to see you. I told him, watch his mouth. These things happen, T. That's why I don't like to talk politics.

rumor has it, they were the band the Screen Gem signed to replace the Monkees. The Nazz opened our set with Open My Eyes. The Knickerbockers, the pride of Bergenfield, New Jersey, with Lies, Buddy Randall and Bo Charles writing.

0: will meet the conditions of the deal.
1: The president acknowledged there will be ups and downs in what is expected to be weeks of intense negotiations to decide what weapons will be turned over to whom and which nations will be on the ground to enforce the peace.
0: Fox's Steve Harrigan. The deal includes the creation of an independent Palestinian state. 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

Hello and welcome back to the Dark Side of the Moon. I hope all your Christmas festivities went well and that you're feeling hale and hearty and looking forward to another new year. Doesn't make a lot of difference up here, but, you know, it's quiet, it's peaceful, at least round here on the Dark Side of the Moon. We will get started, shall we, with a song from Asia this week, one of their great singles, I think from the 80s. This is called, or will be, Only Time Will Tell.

fabulous voice of John Wetton with Asia and a song called Only Time Will Tell. Now we're off to a fairly recent album by Bob Dylan called Time Out of Mind, and this is called Standing in the Doorway.

0: Foggett and a song called Fall for the City. And before that, we heard Bob Dylan standing in the doorway, probably at a party at this time of year. There's a lot of people standing in doorways if they're not already in the kitchen.
1: Spiced up chicken francese from at home in the kitchen. 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
2: We started with chicken cutlets, butterfly them, and then we do flour and egg, but no breadcrumbs. 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Grated Parmigiano Reggiano, salt and pepper, garlic and onion, and in the eggs, I added Dijon mustard. Drop them into cooking grade olive oil. We're gonna take the chicken francese, turn it in this wine sauce, and then we're gonna melt an entire ball of mozzarella on top of it.
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2: Finally, a rain delay in Cincinnati tonight for the ball game between the Pirates and Reds. Pittsburgh leads 4-1 in the bottom of the sixth inning. Phillies up 1-0 at Baltimore in the bottom of the sixth. Christopher Sanchez with another great outing. 5 1/3 scoreless, 10 strikeouts for Philadelphia. Houston's up 5-3 on Texas in the bottom of the fourth. Thanks to last night's easy victory, Houston is now leading the AL West, half game over the Texas Rangers. Top of the fifth, Cleveland up 2-0. On the Arizona Diamondbacks. The White Sox have already lost 1-0 at Tampa Bay, so the White Sox, first place in the AL Central, are 2.5 games over Cleveland. The Twins are 3 back in the division. At Atlanta, it's the Braves 4-0 over the Nationals. Top of the 7th, Yankees tied 1-1 at the Cubs in the bottom of the 6th inning. Earlier wins for Toronto and Miami. 49ers wide receiver Ricky Pearsall out for the year with a knee injury.
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3: There is no dark side of the moon, really. As a matter of fact, it's all dark.

That's a band called It's a Beautiful Day. I think they were from the San Francisco area of California. And a song called White Bird, which was from their first album. Probably the best known track they recorded, although I have recently got hold of a later album by them called Marrying Maiden. And it's superb. A lot of the music on it really doesn't sound like it was recorded so long ago. Sounds very contemporary. This man's very contemporary as well, because he is Paul Brady, and a song called Crazy Dreams.

0: Paul Brady and a song called Crazy Dreams, followed by Pink Floyd, one of their first two albums, I think, made in the 1960s. That was a song called Interstellar Overdrive. Yes, I think you had to be there, personally.
1: Your AI distraction blocker. This is Soundbites, and I'm Alan Davidson. Can't keep your mind on your work? Just too much stuff on your desktop? Are you fed up with creating block lists to prevent being distracted? Then have a look at Time Slicer. It's an AI-powered distraction blocker that gets right to the point. No gentle warnings. It knows what you're supposed to be doing. And when it sees you wandering off on social media or some other non-work site, it straight up blocks you. Now, this level of control may not be for everyone, but if you've tried other distraction management tools, and they didn't work, Time Slicer's hard-boiled approach might be just what you want. And if time is money and you're wasting too much of it, check out timeslicer.app. With Soundbites, I'm Alan Davidson for CBS News.
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That's the fabulous Thunderbirds. And I believe I'm in love. Now, you can get in touch with this programme, despite the fact that I'm up here on another planet. There is a dedicated email address, which is rock@greatoldies.co.uk, and Philip's done that. Philip lives in the US of A, and he says some very nice things about the show and about me, which is very kind of you. I'm not sure I can live up to them, though, but I'll do my best. He said, how about playing anything from the Gentle Giant album, Three Friends, which we can do without any problem. This is called Peel the Paint.

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1: News. I'm Carmen Roberts. Iran strikes first. It fired a drone attack at Kuwait today, hitting the U.S. ally after President Trump warned yesterday that he planned to intensify U.S. military strikes.
2: President Trump warned that a large wave of U.S. attacks could be ahead in the very near future against Iran. That wave could take several days and target electrical infrastructure inside Iran. It could begin as early as this weekend.

0: the sloppy bit, more or less in the middle of the dark side of the moon this week. We started off with Pete Townshend covering an old Jim Reeves song. There's a Heartache Following Me from his album Who Came First. Then the wonderful Wandering Hearts, can't speak highly enough of them. Great band, great songs and great voices, as I think you will agree, having heard I Feel It Too. And we followed them with Van Morrison and the title track from his album The Healing Game, and finished off with Mott the Hoople. Ian Hunter again, already heard him in the show. 1969, I think they recorded that, a song called Waterloo.
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3: The Dodgers have the lead against the Boston Red Sox. It's 2-1 at the end of two. L.A. just left bases loaded. Brewers at Angels just underway. Angels starting pitcher, or at least he was going to be the starter, Jose Soriano, was scratched from pitching tonight. MLB trade deadline is coming up on Monday. Braves pitcher Ronaldo Lopez out tonight due to knee inflammation. So Martin Perez was the starter against the Nationals, and he had a no-hitter until the seventh. Atlanta has won the game 8-3 over the Nats. Giants lead at San Diego 3-2. Rockies 7-4 over the Royals. That's also bottom of the fourth. And on Fox TV for much of the country, Cubs leading the Yankees 4-2 in the top of the eighth inning. Still a rain delay at Cincinnati. Pirates over the Reds 4-1, bottom of the sixth. 49ers wide receiver Ricky Pearsall is out for the season. He'll have to have knee surgery.
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Gary Moore recorded live and in concert with Albert Collins and a song called Cold, Cold Feeling. Now we're into the blues. This is the original version of a song that Led Zeppelin popularized in the early 1970s, Memphis Minnie, from probably about 1920, and When the Levee Breaks.

0: Memphis Minnie and When the Levee Breaks, or The Levee's Gonna Break, followed by Led Zeppelin, who covered The Levee's Gonna Break with another of their originals, a song called In the Evening. I think that was from In Through the Outdoor.
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2: At Roaring Spring Paper in Martinsburg, Pennsylvania, they are churning out blue books. You remember those exam books from college that were becoming victims of technology? The colleges are now bringing them back to head off AI-inspired cheating, says Kristen Allen, the sixth generation to run Roaring Spring Paper.
3: We are hearing that bookstores are having an increase in demand and requests from professors saying they want blue books available for their students to take exams.
2: And why is that?
3: Well, the student is forced then to use the knowledge that they have inside their head instead of going to AI and finding an answer there.
2: Blue books. 100% made in America by a company founded in 1887. Roaring Spring has survived in the paper industry that has been shrinking thanks to computers and other technology.
3: Over the years, we've remained flexible and we've thought about what we're really good at and what strengths we can rely on. And there are things that overseas manufacturers are great at, but they are not good at quick turnaround times.
2: With Fox on Tech, I'm Jeff Flock, Fox Business.
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0: Amazing Blondell from their wonderful album England, and a song called Seascape. And so to the intro quiz for this week. Who's this? What's the song called? It's a member of the Velvet Underground, out on his own, in the sort of about 1973 time. Who is it? What's the song called? Don't bother contacting the studio. I'll play it for you after the next song, which will be LA Woman by The Doors. But here's that clip again.
1: You're listening to Gary Jackson, all the way from the dark side of the moon.

Doors and LA Woman. Not sure about why they were playing God Save the Queen at the start of that. I'll have to look it up. It'll be somewhere online. Thanks very much for keeping me company. Hope you can join me same time next week for another look back at the world of classic progressive rock. And if you want to get in touch with a request on a future show, just email rock@greatoldies.co.uk. The answer to the intro quiz, it was Lou Reed from his album Transformer and a song called Vicious.

0: open road like a box of chocolates.
1: Riding around up in Tennessee and found a bike fest that I didn't even know was going on. Pulled in on Friday night. I was coming back off vacation. Got a motel room, took a shower, started riding around downtown Chattanooga. And a Friday night light, whole town shut down, bands and everything just kind of snuck in on it. Didn't know it was there.
0: What do they call it?
1: Friday night light in Chattanooga, Tennessee. Said he put it on during the summer every Friday night. Locked up town off, come in, park your bike, walk around, listen to the bands and local bands. Nice little event. Seen all the tape where they had it taped off. Cars couldn't go in. They dragged me in. I seen all the bikes. I said, oh.
0: American Biker Minute.
1: Man, this worked out great.
0: Your passport to the open road on 2.

0: I'm Jonathan McKee, and you're listening to Plugged In. Apple TV's Star City is a spinoff of For All Mankind, exploring an alt-reality version of the space race from the Soviet side. Cosmonauts, engineers, and intelligence officers all risked their lives to win this cosmic Cold War competition.
1: The Americans have acquired your plans for the lunar base.
2: It appears that someone in Star City is working for the other side.
0: The show offers an intriguing what-if story, but its world is tense and bleak. Characters are threatened, tortured off-screen, and pressured to prove their loyalty in violent ways. And the danger continues in space with malfunctioning equipment and life-or-death missions. Families should also know that there's reoccurring foul language, marital betrayal, and sensual situations. Star City may aim for the stars, but parents should expect a pretty bumpy ride getting there. Before streaming the latest shows, visit PluggedIn.com/radio. I'm Jonathan McKee with Plugged In by Focus on the Family.
3: I'm Ashley Dvorkin with a Fox Celebrity Profile with Jesse Eisenberg and Dominic Sessa of the magic-filled third installment in the Now You See Me franchise, Now You See Me, Now You Don't. Jesse, I'll start with you. What is the comfort level you have with this character just compared to any other roles that you just love to revisit him?
4: Yeah, I mean, it's not just that this is like the third movie that I feel comfortable with it. Like, from the first week of filming the first Now You See Me, I felt immediately, like, really happy playing this part.
3: What would your magician stage name be? If you could just come up with it. For you, not your character.
5: Probably like Sensational Sessa or something.
6: Oh, of course.
3: Nice.
5: Yeah. Alliteration is kind of key.
6: And
3: yes.
6: The eyes in the back of my head.
5: Eyes in back of my head.
6: Yes.
3: Those are great, though. I also want to talk movie magic. So what was the first movie you saw where you thought, how did they do that? That is movie magic.
4: Quick Change, Bill Murray was in it.
5: Probably like the first Gladiator movie.
3: Ashley Dvorkin, Fox News.
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10: News, I'm Daria Albinger. A deadly shooting at a fast food restaurant in Twin Falls, Idaho. Chief Matthew Hicks.
11: We've had a shooting at the In-N-Out location that has resulted in fatalities. I don't have the exact number confirmed.
10: Hicks does say the shooter is among the dead. A shelter in place for the area has been recently lifted. A South Carolina Republican primary for Senator Lindsey Graham's seat will be held on August 11th. Businessman Mark Lynch is among the candidates.
12: Our polling showed a year ago that they prefer a successful businessman like myself instead of another career politician or an attorney.
10: Lynch speaking to Fox News, he's going to face a number of candidates, including Darlene Graham. That's the late senator's sister, who was recently appointed by the state's governor, Henry McMaster, to serve out his term. 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

0: set of tunes from 1969 there. Creedence Clearwater Revival, Proud Mary, wrapping it up. We also had Zephyr in there from their first album. Tommy Bolin on guitar, Candy Givens on vocals, the tune Sail On. Steppenwolf, the last track on the Monster album, From Here to There Eventually. And starting it off this week, it was Blood, Sweat, and Tears, the live version of More and More, actually recorded in 1968. And they talked about the album coming out in September on the intro of the song, which we didn't play. And, well, the album actually didn't come out until 1969. So it was pretty much an all 1969 set. And You Are Rockin' with the Hermit in the Days of Confusion. Some of you catching the show on WITT in Zionsville, Indiana, 91.9 FM. 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
1: In the heart of a city that has no heart, there's a building where only the stool pigeons come to roost. Step in the elevator, press 13, then use the stairs. At the end of the hallway, there's a frosted glass door. I didn't tell you to go in there. Turn left. See that door with a bloodshot eye on it? It's not a psychic. It's not an oculist. It's a dick. America's only detective. He's ready for action. He's ready for adventure. He's...
2: Nick Danger, Third Eye.
3: Hello. I want to order an anchovy to go and hold the pizza.
2: Anchovy?
3: Yes. A little flat thing with eyes.
2: I don't care what you look like. You're wasting my time. I spell my name D... the way it's spelled, Danger.
3: What?
2: I've been working really hard, but I've finally had a peaceful night passed out in my file cabinet. I just finished my biggest case. A case I like to call the case of a case of bourbon. I don't remember exactly how it ended, but I know it began something like this. My favorite. Old plain wrap. Aged on the shelf. Like me.
4: Hero, sorry, Nick Danger not here. He out getting money he probably owe you. Envelope in mail. No check. Goodbye.
5: Nick, it's Nancy, me. Don't hang up.
2: I couldn't hang up. You see, I've been hung up on this fortune cookie ever since I could remember. Remember what? What were we talking about?
5: Nancy.
2: Nancy, you. My heart began to beat like a wet hamburger. This dame had short-ordered me before, so I knew I had to play it tough. What do you want, baby? Big tips?
5: Nicky, I really need you this time. It's the snakes, the stench of magnolias, the old man and his desires, the script, the background music. I'm scared of...
2: Oh, my gosh. Where are you, Nancy?
5: Page 3, the Van Pederatzi Mansion, interior, night. Don't turn the page, baby.
2: I'm on my way.
5: What?
2: Suddenly, I heard a door squeak open behind me. Strange. I don't have a door, and they repossess the squeak. Only one man had the gall to carry his own sound effects. Is that gall I smell?
3: It's oil of anchovy, Danger. Have it, tin.
2: So, Rocky Rococo, we meet again.
3: No, we met again last week. This is now.
2: Metaphysics gives me a headache, Rococo.
3: Open the tin, Danger. There's a prize inside.
2: Anchovies.
3: Unroll the green one.
2: Half a fin. Howdy, Abe.
3: Been a long time since you've seen an honest man, eh, Danger? And the other half is waiting for you at the end of the job.
2: Yeah? What do I have to do?
3: Nothing.
2: Nothing?
3: I'm not kidding. Just file yourself under inactive. And remember, I wasn't here. You never saw me.
2: What a pleasant thought.
3: I hate you, Danger.
2: Can it, Rococo? And you can take your smelly little friends with you.
3: You got anchovies all over my sharkskin suit. Hey, looking good. Wait till the hookers catch me on the boulevard.
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6: Now back to the case that Nick calls the Three Faces of Al.
7: I figured it was going to be okay to double-cross Rococo. Hell, that's the way he signs his name. Besides, Nancy was in trouble. And this time, even Dr. Coathanger couldn't help her. But I needed a car. Hey, this two-tone job looked fast. Wow, grand auto. CB radio, bubble lights, shotgun. I wonder what this is.
8: You'll need these keys, Danger.
7: Sergeant Blutwurst.
8: I saw everything you did. I was staked out in the back seat.
7: Steak smells good.
8: You're gonna be hamburger, Danger. We're gonna turn on the heat downtown and grill you real good. Yeah. You see these knuckles, Nick?
7: Yeah.
8: Sergeant Blutwurst's gumshoe tenderizers. We're going to have a rare old time.
7: Well, you don't scare me, Patty.
8: Oh, are you caught in a meat patty?
9: Blutwurst!
8: What?
9: This is the chief. Over.
7: Branshaw.
8: Chief, good news. I caught Danger in the act. Over.
9: He's always overacting. He was last in his class at police acting school. Over.
8: I'm bringing him in, chief.
9: Say over, Blutwurst.
8: Over, Blutwurst.
9: No, let him go. Over.
8: Let him go over?
9: Yeah, and give him the car. Over.
8: Turn the car over?
9: Shut up, Blutwurst. Over.
7: Thanks, Al.
9: Don't thank me yet, Nick.
7: Too late, Al. I already did. Over and out. Drop you somewhere, Blutwurst?
8: Yeah, but I guess you have to, Nick.
7: Yeah. How about right here? Over and out. The Van Pederatzi mansion loomed up at me from the other end of this musical bridge. What a classy neighborhood. Look at the names stuck on these gates. The Dentines, Spearmints, Double Bubbles. Hey, the Peps. Manny and Mo must be having a party. Look at all the cars jacked up on the lawn. Frankly, I hate rich people. I hate them and their stupid problems. But here I was again. And all because of a dame. Yeah, how do I turn this siren off? I guess that's what the shotgun's for. Listen to those crickets. I hate crickets.
10: Who? Who?
7: I hate owls, too.
10: Who is that?
7: Oh, a dame.
10: Hello?
7: She was backlit by the amber glow of the throbbing security lights. She was halfway out of a sexy single sequin outfit that was cut so low it was held up by her elbows.
10: Hello there.
7: This was a dame for night. What an exterior.
10: Who are you talking to? Oh, you poor man. Are you selling brooms made by the insane?
7: I'm looking for a beautiful girl in trouble, but you'll do.
10: Yes, I will, but not with you. If I buy a broom, will you go away?
7: Her brush-off made me bristle. Do you, live here, sweetheart, or you just work in the driveway?
10: I'm Slumber Van Pederatzi, and you're lucky I'm even talking to you. Now get out of my way!
7: Hey.
11: How many hounds had to die for that suit?
7: She stole my car, and maybe my heart with it.
12: Ah, Mr. Dangler. I'm Butman, the Futler.
7: You're kidding.
12: I mean, I'm Futman, the Butler. My waster's mating.
7: Huh?
12: My master's waiting.
7: I don't care what he does when he's alone. I spell my name... a D, some dough, a lump of cash, a grade I never got, yeah, and that's nice. It rhymes with mice.
12: Spare me, please.
7: Listen, pal, I happen to know there's a frantic little minx in this house, and you're gonna tell me where she is.
12: You're bending my start, Mr. Dinger. Don't worry. Mr. Van Pederatzi will explain everything. Now, may I rape your cat?
7: What?
12: Take your hat.
7: No way.
12: Well, then I'll just take your script.
7: Hey, you tore up my script. How am I going to know what happens next?
12: Exactly. You'll just have to improvise, won't you, Mr. Diddler?
7: Improvise what?
12: There you go. Not so hard, is it? Not so good, but not so hard. Good luck, Mr. Butler. Just go down that hall and you'll find the door. I mean, you'll bind the hall. Yes, that's it.
7: I didn't know what to say. Let's see. Well, something was funny here. Yeah, where was Nancy? Yeah, this is easy. What do I need writers for anyway? I boldly stepped into a big room with a roaring fire. Yeah. Hope there's a fireplace.
13: You're getting warm, Mr. Danger. It's a fire pit. Throw a few more snakes on, won't you? Or are you afraid?
7: I ain't afraid of nothing, Federatsy. Except crickets and owls.
13: Well, then, we're waiting.
7: Sure. There you go.
13: Ah, the mambas are dancing and kissing. Must be wet and green. Like you, Mr. Danger. A small town dick with no script and nothing to say.
7: Oh, yeah? I don't happen to need no commie-wood pin pushers to tell me that there's something funny going on around here.
13: Brilliant, Mr. Danger. Is that off the cuff?
7: Yeah.
13: I didn't know they had a pen that wrote on plastic cuffs.
7: Listen, pal, I'm only here for one reason, and her name is Nancy. Where is she?
13: She's gone, Danger. Real gone. She did her little thing and left. Mm-hmm. We played our little game while she made her phony little call to you. Then she took off her little costume, did the little windows, and left. And look, now you're here.
7: Are you twisted pervert?
13: I'm not twisted anymore, Mr. Danger. A visit from little Nancy always straightens me right out.
7: You know what really ticks me off, Pederasty?
13: Let me guess. You blew a $5 job coming all the way out here on a wild goose chase.
7: How'd you know that?
13: It's my goose, and it's my script. And guess what happens next?
7: I'm getting out of here?
13: Not yet, Nick. You'll miss the murder.
7: Murder?
13: There you go. Improvising isn't so difficult, is it? All you need to do is react to things like this gun.
7: Hey, wait a minute.
13: We don't have a minute, Mr. Danger. Our little scene's almost played out. Hello. This weapon looks a lot like yours, doesn't it? Small, ineffective. Unless, of course, I hold it up to my head like this.
7: Hey.
13: And squeeze the trigger.
7: He's dead. Hey, this is my gun.
12: Right you are, Danger.
7: Blutwurst.
12: Take him, boys.
7: Hey, what's going on? Hey, my eyes. What's happening here?
12: What a pretty picture. Murder one on the front page.
14: Bradshaw's
15: hat in D.A. ring. Hey, Snake Eyes, here comes Mr. Rococo's checker stretch, so give me the paper, blind boy. Hey, can the front page. You know it only confuses the little boss.
14: I rewrote Mr. Rococo's horoscope real good today. What's happening? Oh, hey, was that my stand?
12: That's the sound of late-breaking news. Where's my paper?
15: Right here, boss.
12: Give it to me. Come on out, slumber baby. We'll see how the stars line up for our opening night. Let's see. Scorpio, Sagittarius, Rococo. Your life of crime makes you the envy of everyone. Mm-hmm. But beware, there's something fishy about you.
16: What?
12: Maybe it's your perfume. Right on, eh, boys? Now let's see about you, the virgin. Yeah, that's you, but not for long.
16: Right.
12: Sorry about your daddy, sugar. Story on page one.
16: What?
14: Page one. X3 Van Pederasty shot from behind.
16: Oh.
14: Insane broom salesman held.
16: That's my long-lost father. Oh, let me see. This picture. That's not my father. He wouldn't be caught dead in that suit.
17: You must be mistaken.
18: They're framing that pathetic bush kisser. I mean, breast pincher. I mean...
17: Spit it out.
18: Breast pusher. Oh, Rocky, yes. You've got to take me to see the police.
17: But, baby, the concert's sold out. You're singing to the swells tonight.
19: Yeah, geez, boss, you should see it. The swells are already here.
17: You see?
19: They're down front right next to the Sugar Freeze and J.P. Double Bubble. Oh. And Puddin' Tubby Fleer in a box with some good-looking chickles.
18: You're right. They're all waiting.
17: For you.
18: Every breath I take.
17: Oh, yes.
18: Every move I make.
17: You're beautiful. Break a wing, angel. I've done it, Bull.
19: Me too.
17: With Pederazzi on ice and a double-crossing danger on death row. Yeah. I've netted the anchovy market. I'll have the whole town hooked in a week.
19: Yeah.
17: And tonight, I sleep with a canary.
19: You gotta be real careful with canaries, boss. What? They're real small and the feathers can get caught right on the end of
17: you. BS, Bull. Come on. Champagne and anchovies for everybody.
19: Clear the way for the boss. Move out of the way there.
7: And as for me, well, while the world was dancing into the night, I was ready to walk that long last mile without a script. Yeah, lead liver.
20: It's a young page of 15. You be there to eat the last meal.
7: Roughly.
20: When don't
17: we're giving you the chair.
7: Thanks, Blutwurst. I needed to finish my dinette set.
17: Kind of corn. Just hop into these metal bunny slippers, hey. Nicky, and let's go.
7: Hey. You know, Blutwurst?
17: Yeah, it's my fun. You used to call me Little Blutwurst. I was thin and red. And
7: let's
17: hot.
7: Try it again.
17: What?
7: Blutwurst, this is like a bad dream.
17: No, this isn't like a bad dream, Nicky. This is

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0: 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Cutting big ones in Oregon.
2: Making little ones in Ohio.
0: Buying long in Texas.
2: Selling short on Wall Street.
0: You've seen it all in beer ads.
2: And now it's anchovy time. Pop open a tin.
0: Yeah, this bait's for you.
2: Don't settle for the guts. Go for the eyes.
0: Don Rococo's Oriental Anchovy Eyes.
2: Pop them out, light them up, go away. You deserve it.
0: And America, you look beautiful.
3: And now, back to America's newest mystery star, Al Bradshaw. Tomorrow's D.A.
4: Extreme danger, lose the show. Bradshaw to address jury. He says, shut up.
0: Shut up.
3: Order, order in this courtroom.
5: Your Honor, ladies and gentlemen, blind newsboy. The man sitting before you, this Nick Danger, is not the hapless, seedy dick he appears.
3: He is quiet.
5: A desperate, cold-blooded criminal. But his blood won't be cold long, ladies and gentlemen, because he's sitting in the hot seat. And now, it's up to you, the shills and jills of the jury, to put down those anchovy pipes long enough to ring down the curtain on this bad act.
6: How did this guy get all these lines,
3: Your Honor?
6: Who's writing
3: this? Hold it down a second. Hello? Judge. Oh, it's the governor.
5: The governor?
3: Thank God, it's a pardon.
5: What's happening here?
3: Quiet. Yes, all right, I'll tell him. That's right, Nick. The governor hopes you'll pardon him for not being here today to personally pull the switch.
6: Wait a minute. Your Honor, I feel like I'm going crazy. You're Judge Schweinfresser. I can't be expected to defend myself if I can't see the script. Now, this whole trial is a miscarriage of justice, and abortion ain't legal in this state.
3: That's very clever.
5: Poor little Nicky Wicky doesn't have a script. I thought you learned how to improvise in police acting school.
6: I'm doing pretty good at improvising, Al. How are you?
5: What? Doing what?
6: Doing improvising.
5: Well,
6: come on,
5: I love to improvise.
6: Lift your eyes up off the script.
3: Come on. Quiet in the court.
6: Give me an emotion.
5: How about avarice?
6: No, that's not an emotion. Judge, help me out here.
3: Lust.
5: No.
6: Greed.
5: Go with greed.
6: Greed. Okay, greed. Now I need a state of mind.
5: Unemployed.
6: No.
5: Sex.
6: Al, you don't get it.
5: Driving.
6: No. Come on. Something dramatic.
3: Dead.
6: Great. We'll take
3: dead.
6: I need a place for this scene to happen. I need a place.
5: How about the moon? That's where you belong.
6: No. Something exterior. I need an exterior.
5: All right, how about a hobo jungle, Nick?
6: Hobo jungle it is, Al. We're greedy ghosts in a hobo jungle. And let's go. I came too flat on my back on top of a boxcar pulling out of the city yards. The night was as dark as coal dust. Hey, that is coal dust. The moon was as fat and orange as a blood-fed tick. Hey, not bad. I wonder if Carl Sandburg got his start this way. Let's see, we pulled out onto the main line and began to pick up speed like a Benny Muncher with a bankroll. I watched the pastel tenement houses flash by like lonely Iowa French fries, stuck in the ground like the broken teeth of a dog yard fence.
3: The broken teeth of a dog yard fence?
6: Hey.
3: That stinks!
7: Hey, this is Stiff on Top.
6: Hey, who's down there?
3: This will rent you too long, fella, down
6: here. Let go of my ankle. No, I'm going to fall. Get away from me. You bums, get away from me. Who the hell are you? Where are we going?
3: This train's bound for glory.
6: I hate folk songs.
7: The glory.
3: Hey, listen.
7: To the fuzzy tail.
3: Hey, the lighthouse. Who this gay?
7: Yeah, who's the gay cat?
6: I ain't no pansy. I'm a dick.
3: Right. I recognize them. Or the town clown.
7: A fly mug.
3: A bird.
7: Yeah. Look who's fan coming over. Our favorite poodle, Nick Danger. Doggy.
6: Yeah, that's me. What are you going to do about it?
8: Hey, too bad, Nick. We all thought you beat the Joe.
6: What do you mean?
7: I remember me, Nick. I'm Wino Red.
6: Yeah.
7: You booked me 87 times for D&D in 1 week.
6: Yeah, it was a precinct record.
8: Hey, pass the gossip. Give him a lump, huh? Red.
6: You guys are dead. You were pancaked by a garbage truck at the corner of DeLorean and Avocado yesterday.
7: Didn't know them cans was home sweet home to us.
8: It was the best cans we ever had.
6: Then this is the train you don't get off of.
8: And don't have no sense with no proposition, a-hole.
6: Hey, we're stopping. I'm getting off.
7: No,
8: hey, he never stopped before. This must be something special.
6: Pick up. Call me.
7: Hey, look at that hoist.
8: Wow.
7: Must be a mile long.
8: TV and a bar.
6: Hey, that's gotta be Van Pederetti.
8: No. That John Lee double bubble.
7: My way, you filthy bum.
8: Hey, say he cat 5 minutes ago. Watching a low-cut number named Slumber at Rococo's Club Zero.
6: Slumber?
7: Club Zeroes.
6: Wait a minute. Let me see that manifest. A, B, D, D. Hey, there's no danger next to Double Bubble.
7: No danger next to Double Bubble? That's what my wife used to say. Is there any champagne?
8: Hey, that penguin deride. Hey, wait a minute. Danger's alive. He's trying to buzz a free ride.
7: Get that jungle buzzing out of here.
8: Give him the bum's rush.
6: Gently, boys, point me toward the Club Zero.
8: Oh!
6: My re-entry into the land of the living was as smooth as Slumber Van Pederatzi's pink breasts. Ground Zero was rushing up to greet me. Or was that the Club Zero? Yeah. I aimed carefully for the dark glasses and the white cane. Thanks for taking the fall for me, Snake Eyes. I was still pretty shaky. I saw flashing lights and heard a wailing in my ears.
4: That's the black and whites, Nick.
6: What?
4: Abranchon is a homicide. Goons are inside the club.
6: How do you know that? You're blind.
4: Only for tax purposes, Danger.
3: Hey, you two bums.
6: Get out of here.
3: Move your buns into the alley or I'll card beef you. I swear I will. Get back, everybody. No pictures. You put that pencil down. Captain Grogan, sir. What do I do with all these news hounds?
9: I'll keep them at bay, old Blue Burst, until the DA comes out and throws them a scrap for the bulldog.
3: What did you say?
9: Keep that cover short of your head. You want me to collar you, little
3: Stamper? Stamper, you buxom bunny. Now, pull yourself together. Now, tell us once again what happened to poor Mr. Double Bubble. Once more, explain it to the nice DA.
9: I ain't no DA yet, Rococo.
3: So we'll be soon, Bradshaw, once we put this case on ice, eh?
9: Okay, sister. What's the sob story?
10: Well, the bar was really swinging, and I was really just swinging into the last bar of my opening number. Like that.

0: catch it, the glass eye!
1: And then that poor Mr. Double Bubble just squeezed his heart and came all apart.
2: Wait a minute, little lady, you got it all wrong.
1: No!
2: Don't you remember seeing that gumsel in the rented suit?
1: What?
2: That jerk that fell for you and offed your father, one Nick Danger?
1: Who, that pitiful seedy broom pusher I swept off his feet? Oh, he wouldn't harm
2: She is hopeless, Rococo.
3: Now I'm going to tell you one more time, sweetheart.
1: What?
3: Danger was stuck on you.
1: No.
3: And he blew up from under Double Bubble's seat, remember?
1: No, he didn't.
3: And forced the unfortunate millionaire to swallow his own wand. And the bubble went straight to his heart and popped him.
2: Now have you got it, Canary?
1: But that's absurd.
2: So's life.
3: Don't you see? With Double Bubble blown away, we've inherited the perfect youth-oriented vehicle for my anchovy opium eyes. I can hear the radio spots now. Hit it, boys.
4: Uh-oh, broken neighbor's window. 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

0: for thrilling confusion of Rocky and the Pirate!
1: Hold it, wait a minute, what? Rocky and the Pirate!
2: How did he get
1: First
2: here?
1: First you guys try to take my life and then you try to take my show. Well, enough is enough.
2: Enough is never enough.
3: That's the trouble with you, Nick. You got no ambition.
1: Yeah, but I do got Blutwurst's gun.
2: Oh, look out! But that's me dear mother's gun.
1: Yeah.
2: The very dear wee gun she used to save me father.
1: Save your fairy stories for the locker room, Blutwurst.
2: I'd kill you if I had me gun.
1: Now, Slummer, you and I are getting out of here.
2: Me?
1: Those 44s, baby, while I cover them with mine.
2: But I don't
3: if you
2: want
3: go
2: to
3: through
2: go...
3: that front door, Danger, you'll end up spread all over the front page.
1: I never spread it, Al. I always prefer the back way.
4: Oh. Nick, you dog, you're reading my mind.
1: We'll just edge off stage here into the wings.
4: Mm-hmm.
1: Open this door and we'll... The girl and I dropped like a couple of eggs into the salty soup. But it turned out we were too young to die. We were fished out in short order by the captain of a Chinese junk steaming out to sea. But what looked like a sweet rescue went sour when I looked into the stir-fry eyes of our captain.
2: Change for the better will be made against you.
1: Rococo, you misfortune cookie.
2: Welcome aboard the slumber party.
5: But that's the name of my yacht is Spark. I mean my father's yacht. He was lost on it in the Anchovy Islands. What are you doing with it?
2: As that great wise guy Confusion said, dip dick in water, turn third class man into first class boy.
5: What?
1: Don't be confused, baby. I think I'm beginning to figure it out, even without a script. Let me see now. Rocky made a deal with Bradshaw, figuring to have your father removed from the menu.
5: But he's dead.
1: And Rocky would take over the fleet of anchovies.
5: You
1: know, old boats. You know that, didn't you, baby? Didn't you know opium was what sent you to Sweetbriar?
5: What?
1: Junk's full of junk. With Bradshaw's protection. Yeah, yeah, it's
5: You're
1: great.
5: Crazy.
1: Rocky figures he's got it made.
2: I do
1: but
2: have it
1: Rocky,
2: made.
1: Rocky, I got one tip for you. One thing I figured out. If my guess is right, the late Van Pederatzy is still very much alive.
5: That's impossible.
2: Oh, is he?
6: And standing right behind you, Rococo, with something warm and dangerous pointed at your back.
2: A Pink's hot dog?
1: Don't you get it, Rococo.
5: No.
1: Bradshaw and Pederatzy have pulled a double-double cross on you.
5: No, no!
6: It's a triple cross. You didn't catch that one.
5: Did you, Nick?
2: Bradshaw!
5: Father!
1: Wait a minute. Nancy, just a minute.
5: No time for a quickie, Nicky.
6: That's right, sweet hips.
5: Oh, Al, we're going all the way. You're going to be DA and we're going to run L.A.
6: That's right. I'm going to be D.A. And everybody else on this canoe's going to be D.O.A.
2: There's a crowd behind you.
1: I just don't get it. It's like a Hindu nightmare. Three voices in one body. What's going on here? I finally got to admit it. I need a script.
6: Here, Nicky Nick, take mine. I've memorized the ending.
1: Thanks, Bradshaw.
2: I know I never should have entered into a partnership with a multiple schizophrenic. No wonder he ate so much when we took lunch.
1: Yeah, yeah, yeah. Here it is. Look, he's all three. Van Petter, Ratsy, Nancy, and Bradshaw. It's right here on page 35.
5: Let me see.
1: Think of the residuals.
6: Just jump to the last page, Danger.
1: Last page. That's...
6: Yeah.
1: These are
6: 39.
1: The hauntingly handsome Bradshaw.
6: That's me.
1: His proud aquiline features reflected in the salt and pepper waves of his carefully Vaseline hat.
6: Yep.
1: Turns like a cat dancer on a polished heel and sends four slugs into the junk's thin hull.
5: Oh. No, stop.
6: Did you say three or four?
1: Let's see. It says four.
6: Okay.
5: Danger, you dim bulb! That's the shot that'll drown us!
2: We're sinking! We haven't got a chance! These muggers are teeming with schools of killer anchovies! Those eyes!
5: I think we better split, Al!
6: She's right, old boy. Let's be off. Sorry, Van P, but there ain't room in the police launch for three!
1: He's crazy as a hootloon. Let me handle this, baby. Hey, Bradshaw. Have you noticed we're all sinking fast? Looks like you've written yourself into Davy Jones' corner.
5: The little monkey's right, Al. We can't get off the boat.
6: Don't listen to him, baby. He's trying to drive you insane.
5: But Al, he's right.
6: I said shut up.
1: He shot herself.
2: He's going to kill us all.
6: You forgot. I'm running this radio show now, see?
1: Yeah.
6: If I want to take lunch, all I gotta do is make my mouth go like this.
2: He's spinning on me. He's gone.
1: It worked.
2: We're all going to die.
1: Oh, no.
2: I can't remember the last time this happened to me.
1: Shut up, you histrionic hyena.
2: No, no, I'm up. You can hear the anchovies salivating. I'm going to be eaten by my own business. Oh, mother of God, is this the end of little Rocky? No, no, I'm getting out of here, me. I've got a bottle of Wino Brothers in my pocket. I'll guzzle it, turn the empty bottle upside down, and walk to shore on the bottom of the ocean, breathing the air trapped inside, while you're all trapped here. It's perfect. But just enough for one. So long, suckers.
1: Something wrong with that plan. Anyway, we're sinking. Slumber, think, what? Come on, for the first time in your life, what? Is there a lifeboat on this ship?
5: Look, there on the poop. It's Batman the Fuddler.
1: Batman?
5: No, not Batman. Fatman.
7: No, not Fatman, but your father.
5: You're my father?
7: I think so. Hand me that script, Mr. Danger.
1: Here, yeah.
7: Give it to him. Oh, yes, that's it. Yes, according to this, it was better for my nefarious business interests that people presume I had been lost at sea and... Yes, that's right. I've been living with you all these years in my own mansion, disguised as your butler. I mean, despised as your hustler.
5: Father.
1: Well, I guess you can drop that stupid disguise now, Pederazzi.
7: Thank you.
5: He's naked.
7: Yes. The easier to give you your daily bath, my dear.
1: What?
7: Yes, come with me below. There's plenty of water there. Let me just get you out of your mistake.
1: Hey, Slumber.
5: Oh, thank you. Are you going to do that funny thing with the sponge you always do?
1: Yeah, this was like some kind of crazy dream. Wait a minute. Maybe Bradshaw had the right idea. Four holes in the hull. All I had to do was make the sound of a hammer with some corks just plugging them up. Let's see. That'd be kind of like a boom, boom. Yeah, boom. Yeah, it worked. Well, I guess I'd done it again. Done what again? Boy, I couldn't take much more of this. What did I have to show for any of this anyway? Another episode that just came out blank zero. Just a doomed dick with his dipstick on empty. I had nothing to show for nothing. A bunch of loonies in the hold giving each other baths. And a junk full of opium. What could you do with opium? It's only good for curing the pains of everyday life, I wonder how you steer one of these junks to Hollywood.

0: Jason Rubinick, also known as Dr. John. Such a night in. We had Fire Sign Theaters, The Three Faces of Al, a later day Nick Danger adventure. Sort of a sequel to the original 1969 Nick Danger. And for the past 60 minutes, you have been rocking in the Days of Confusion. It is music that is meant to be listened to. It's a production of Herman Radio in association with Finger Lakes Public Radio. The show is recorded in real time at the studios of WHWS and WEOS at Hobart in William Smith Colleges in Geneva, New York. Our producer is Stephen R. Webb. 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
2: News. I'm Deborah Valentine. Police say multiple people have been killed at an In-N-Out Burger restaurant in Twin Falls, Idaho. The suspected gunman is among the dead, according to Police Chief Matthew Hicks.
3: The suspected shooter in this incident is deceased.
2: He says the FBI and ATF are joining the investigation. A motive is unknown at this time. Washington Governor Bob Ferguson is issuing a statewide emergency declaration in response to wildfires raging around the Spokane area.
4: We appreciate that this is an extremely difficult situation for many Washingtonians. I want them to know we're doing everything we can to get resources out as quickly as possible.
2: Officials have issued a statewide burn ban in an effort to reduce the risk of additional fires. Wildfires have destroyed more than 1 million acres in Washington and Oregon. 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
5: CBS Eye on Veterans from ConnectingVets.com. Former Delta Force operator Tyler Gray challenges medical assumptions about PTSD in his new book, Forged in Chaos. And he seeks to reveal a similar life pattern among many combat vets that he experienced firsthand.
6: My child was absolutely chaotic. You know, my dad was an alcoholic. He was gone all the time. You know, I spent the majority of my childhood alone by myself. I was picked on constantly. You know, I grew up in an area that was

0: That was Bee Bumble and the Stingers with their chart-topping 1962 hit, Bumble Boogie. Victor Wainwright on top of that with pianist Savannah Boogie. We saw Victor live several times, and if he ever comes near you, don't miss it. He'll slay you. Man, he's a great performer. And Harry Gibson at the top with a track called They Call Him Harry the Hipster. Hey, let's get hip and move over to the turntable for some vinyl.
1: Drop the needle, play some vinyl.
0: Nicknamed Double Dynamite, the Sultans of Sweat and the Dynamic Duo for their gritty gospel-infused performances, Sam Moore and Dave Prater, a.k.a. Sam and Dave, are considered one of the greatest live acts of the 1960s. So let's drop the needle to the groove on their 1968 mega hit, I Thank You. And I suggest you crank it up and rip off the knob!

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That was Opia Woman. Galactic preceded that with a number called Paint. And before that, from the Blues Brothers movie, we heard James Brown perform The Old Landmark. And I dedicate that to my late big brother, Kenny. He loved the Blues Brothers, and that track always brought a smile to his face. Hey, we heard from Warren this set, a tune called Slipping into Darkness. Isley Brothers in his set with It's Your Thing. James Brown laid down some soul with Think. And Sam and Dave at the top of this soulful set with I Thank You. Hey, up next we have Tom Petty, Steve Miller, your Odd Heap, and so much more. So keep it tuned right here to Deep Cuts with your host, Rick Kinsey.

0: was The Who, live at Leeds from 1969. Shaken All Over. The Pretenders preceded that with some profound lyrics on Boots of Chinese Plastic. Uriah Heep performed Easy Livin'. Steve Miller in this set with an alternative take on Gangster of Love with Wolfman Jack at the beginning. And Tom Petty at the top with a profound number. It was called Built to Last. Hey, until next week, remember, your time is not refundable, so be intentional about how you spend it. Hey, I'm Rick Kinsey. Thanks for tuning in. And be sure to join me next week for some more of these great
1: D-Cuts. Just take life with a grain of salt. And whenever possible, follow it up with a shot of tequila and a slice of lime.

0: of working with a Fox celebrity profile with Sarah Snook, who leads Peacock's All Her Fault, about a mother searching for her missing son and the mysterious circumstances which unfold from there. Snook spoke about how being a mom added to her perspective on the role.
1: Yeah, I was only able to draw on that for my own experiences, or my, I've never lost her at all, but the imagination to the world building of that, what it would be like to have the worst thing happen.
0: Previously starring as Shiv Roy on Succession, she shared what she was looking for in projects following the hit series.
1: I've been really kind of conscious about putting Succession in a different box. Like, it's not a thing that can ever be topped or compared with, or that was such an amazing experience that was career changing.
0: And you're also an EP on this for the first time. So what is sort of a takeaway that you can bring to whatever project you do next?
1: When you're an EP on every project is a different way of inhabiting that role. For me, what was really important was setting a culture on set and to have a kind of everyone's welcome equality.
0: Ashley Dvorkin, Fox News.
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2: 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Now the Batman director Matt Reeves coming to bat for Paul on X, calling him an incredible actor and an incredible person.
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2: And if you've got $100,000 lying around, well, we've got a story for you. 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Tolkien, the legendary author of the Lord of the Rings books, the very desk where much of those works were conceived. For CBS Entertainment, I'm Matt Wolf.
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7: News. I'm Deborah Valentine. Police say multiple people have been killed at an In-N-Out Burger restaurant in Twin Falls, Idaho. The suspected gunman is among the dead, according to Police Chief Matthew Hicks.
8: The suspected shooter in this incident is deceased.
7: He says the FBI and ATF are joining the investigation. A motive is unknown at this time. Washington Governor Bob Ferguson is issuing a statewide emergency declaration in response to wildfires raging around the Spokane area.
9: We appreciate that this is an extremely difficult situation for many Washingtonians. I want them to know we're doing everything we can to get resources out as quickly as possible.
7: Officials have issued a statewide burn ban in an effort to reduce the risk of additional fires. Wildfires have destroyed more than 1 million acres in Washington and Oregon. 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
10: Bullet points.
11: I'm Evan Brown. Virginia may soon have some new gun control laws, and that's a result of recent elections in the Commonwealth. Virginia Democrats not only took back their governor's mansion and their attorney general's office, they also expanded their majorities in Virginia's legislature, and the newly elected leaders promised gun control. And while we do not yet know how far they'll try to take things, such as bans on semi-automatic firearms or regulating magazine capacities, they've already filed some bills. One called Senate Bill 27 takes aim at the firearms industry, intended to make it easy to successfully sue firearms manufacturers for the actions of criminals who are third parties. And according to some reports, the Virginia lawmakers are discussing a potential purchasing permit requirement, not unlike which was just enacted in Delaware, though a lawsuit to fight it there is currently being fought. And those are your bullet points. I'm Evan Brown, Fox News.
10: Welcome to American Biker Minute. Within the realm of humanity, there exists a portion dedicated to exhibiting crazy, in the good sense, behavior. There are those who enjoy observing the crazy good behavior. ABM's 10 Days of Sturgis.

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0: Povero, nie ma.
1: Put that red devil eye in my coffee, too. She's a kind-hearted woman. She studied evil all the time. Robert Johnston on the Bone conducts a music show. She put that goofer dust all around my bed. Hey, hang on a second. What is that? Oh, man, I felt dizzy for a second there. Yeah. Oh, it's there. It just passed. Okay, I think I got a little high from the fumes from my high karate cologne. Hang on a second here. Oh, yeah. Let me fan myself off here. Robert Johnston, hellhound on my trail. And, yes, we do have a hellhound on our trail as well, but actually we paid him to be there. It's the Bone conducts a music show. I'm throwing up in front of that. We checked out Tom Principato and doing an old J.J. Cale tune, living here too. Buddy Miles gave us the Joker and a very, very cool CD with Walter Trout. He's got a bunch of his good time pals hanging out with him. He's got Eric Sardinas here and Firehouse Mama. Francine Reed and Willie Nelson gave us Funny How Time Slips Away. Hey, man, you told him you were going to love him forever. You told me that, too, didn't you, about 15 minutes ago in the backseat of that 75 rusted out Monte Carlo I've been doing business out of the backseat of since about 15, 20 minutes ago. Anyway, we're down here for you. You can also email us. Pretty please email us. We'd love to get email from you, baby. We love you a long time via email at bcms@theron.com. And, you know, speaking of attorneys, well, first I'll tell you what, let's get through. Amendment 2, a well-regulated militia being necessary to the security of a free state, the right of the people to keep and bear arms shall not be infringed. I have shamelessly, I've been paying attention and to see the courtroom proceedings. Every now and then I'll go over to the legal channel and watch a courtroom proceeding, and I'll think to myself, it's a good thing I'm not an attorney. I could never be an attorney, because if I was an attorney, I would probably already be in jail for having shot somebody in the courtroom. I know. You have to sit there, and we're a nation of laws, but I can't handle it. I just can't handle some of the stupid crap I hear an attorney and or judges say in some of these courtroom settings, some of these situations. It's unbelievable. Where I know they say, that's not in our jurisdiction. We can't cut to the chase. For example, they were asking about the paternity issue. They're trying to figure out in this particular hearing where they're going to bury the body. Won't let any questions be answered. I would have said, march down the hall right now. Everybody in the courtroom, including myself, we're all going to take a DNA swap. It doesn't work like that. I guess we need rules and regulations. Anyway, let's just hope that Phil Spector gets his rightfully due conviction, okay? We know he's guilty. Anyway, I could never be an attorney. I'd be in jail now for shooting everybody around me in the courtroom. Theron here on the Rockin'est Show on the radio, digging it deep and having some kind of fun with the week singing rock, hip shaking soul music and the industrial strength rhythm and blues. This is what we do best. We drink beer and we play music.

betting they lasted a month, if that. He said, as long as there is sand, as long as there are sea, you will be my Coney Island baby. I bet they broke up 3 weeks after the song was recorded on the Rockin' a Show on the radio here on your most cynical host, Stay Rome, with the excellence in Coney Island baby on the Bone Conduction Music Show. That's making me hungry, man. I can dig a couple Coney Islands right now. I think I'm going to shag over to Abe's after the show. Tommy Castor gave us a roll when I rock. This is from brand new CD called Painkiller. Well, it's not brand new, but it's pretty darn close. I think it's his latest offering at this point in time. If you happen to be listening to the show right now on the web, and it's 2057, this is not probably his latest CD. Dixie Hummingbirds in front of that. In the Morning, Baby. Paul Butterfield Blues Band gave us Walking Blues right here. With your affable host, Theron, I want to hasten you over to my site. 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And when you see the Witch Doctors employing their Way Strong Mojo ritualistic barroom blues healing in a smoke-filled hellhole, get out and support it, man. We need to see you out there. We have a lot of fun playing in the bands, or rather the bars that are still remaining that will put roots music in. It's getting tougher and tougher, I'll tell you. It's getting so tough to play roots music anywhere. People just don't give a darn. And I guess the market rules and whatever. At some point, we'll all be sitting home and watching whatever's on Sunday nights. Or rather Friday and Saturday nights. But in the meantime, if you can find a modicum of energy in your body once you're in the bar with a cold beer in one hand and the band flowing through your ears, I know you go, man, this is cool. How come I don't do this more often? Well, get out and do it. 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Yeah.

You could come up with a stupider lyric. Well, Prince probably could if he tried. He's noted for stupid lyrics. But Prince, if you're listening, by the way, we dig your grooves, but I digress. Those there are the cellos, boys and girls, on the Rockin' Show on the radio. Rang Tang, Ding Dong, the Japanese Sandman. I'm betting, I'll bet dollars to donuts that they just made that up on the spot and they had that Rang Tang, Ding Dong thing going in the studio. And then they come up with some type of a lyric or something. I don't know. Anyway, nonsense lyrics. A lot of that stuff happened in the doo-wop van. We just caught a level 7 doo-wop buzz, didn't we? Rang Tang, Ding Dong, the Japanese Sandman with the cellos. The channels gave us The Closer You Are, The Counts and Darling Dear, and up in front of that, The Velours, Can I Come Over Tonight? Man, oh, they knocked it over the left field wall on that one. Lordy have mercy. That one made me wet. That one made me slide off my bar stool, boys and girls. You know, when this doo-wop stuff makes the most sense is in front of a raging, roaring fire. In a fireplace, controlled situation, not a forest fire. And a level 7 buzz with your baby in the dark. Heart punch me, Hank. Hit me, man. Heart punch me.

Lordy, have mercy on my sweet young mojo. 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Hard punch me, brother. Hit me. Ouch. Oucha. Well, that's all, Babalooey. We're going to exit stage left. I have to go home drink beer with my dog, Freeway. Dial 1-900 numbers. Watch TV. Now and next time, whatever you do, don't do anything stupid, especially under actual laboratory barroom conditions. Get out and support some live music. Hey, eat your vegetables, look both ways before you cross the street, respect your elders, and never, under any circumstances, should you ever throw your baseball hat sideways. I'm the incredible Theron saying, between now and next time, baby, I'll see you on the street.

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4: Time for your daily helping of the blues, my friends. When we come back, I got some vintage Muddy Waters for you. During the 1950s, Muddy Waters cut a slew of blues classics such as Hoochie Coochie Man, Got My Mojo Working, and I Just Wanna Make Love to You. These and so many other timeless songs were recorded at the Chess Records studio in Chicago. Marshall Chess is the son of Chess Records co-founder Leonard Chess. Marshall takes us back to his childhood and his first meeting with the great Muddy Waters.
5: We lived on the south side of Chicago. I was in the front yard playing. I must have been around 7 years old, and a Cadillac pulled up. And this guy walks out, and I just took one look at him, and I was shocked. He had on this bright green suit. I mean, bright lime green. His hair looked to me like it was a foot high, and his shoes were a real cowskin with actually the fur on it, brown and white. And he walked right up to me, looked me right in the eye, and said, "You must be Young Chess. I'm Muddy Waters. Is your daddy at home?" And that was my first meeting Muddy Waters. Ooh.

0: Muddy Waters and his original 1955 recording of Manish Boy. I'm Elwood, and I spell it E-L-W. Oh, you get the idea.
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2: News. I'm Chris DeMeo. President Trump posting on Truth Social Saturday night that he's canceling the attack on Iran for now, as a deal must be made quickly, and that he made the decision after Mideast allies had reached out to him about ending the war. The president added that any new deal must include the immediate and total opening of the Strait of Hormuz and the termination of Iran's nuclear threat. The president also saying, I have agreed for the future benefit of the world and likewise the survival of the successful and prosperous Iran to cancel the attack. The president had threatened more strikes on Friday as the U.S. pressed for the reopening of the strait. Multiple people are dead in a shooting at an In-N-Out restaurant in Twin Falls, Idaho.
3: The suspected shooter in this incident is deceased.
2: Twin Falls Police Chief Michael Hicks. There are others injured. An investigation continues. 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
4: CBS Eye on Veterans, presented by University of Maryland Global Campus. We hear news reports about China and human rights abuse, but Marine Corps Special Operations veteran Brian Buckley shared how what he witnessed in Africa was proof that their sinister plans are real.
5: You know, it's probably the first time I really saw what China was doing to the world and taking over the world without firing a shot. I mean, they'll go into these countries, maybe they have like 200 million GDP, and they give them a $1 billion loan, knowing full well they're never going to come close to paying that thing back. They bring in their own people, own materials, and then when it's time to pay off, they're like, hey, we don't have any money. It's like, that's not a problem. Just take that naval port. I mean, China wants to take over the globe.
6: Points. I'm Eben Brown. Second Amendment advocates want the U.S. Supreme Court to kill some vampires. While the right to bear arms might include wooden stakes and garlic, the concern is over a very real law in Hawaii that both the Second Amendment Foundation and Firearms Policy Coalition are urging the U.S. Supreme Court to review and ultimately strike. In effect, the law in Hawaii, they argue, turns the entire state into a so-called gun-free zone by disallowing all firearms on private but open to the public property, unless the owners specifically allow people to carry. It's called the vampire law because it reminds people of folklore in which vampires can't enter a home uninvited. The centuries-old tradition of allowing firearms on such property by default is what the FPC and SAF argue is being inverted, and that Hawaii's law won't pass the historical test of the Bruin decision. And those are your bullet points. I'm Eben Brown, Fox News.

Hello, boys and girls. Stay around here with the wig singeing rock and roll, hip shaking soul music, and the industrial strength rhythm and blues. I've got the music that's going to move through like electricity, friends. This is the music that'll go in through your ears, down through your bones, out through your feet, onto that dance floor. I've got the music that's going to use you as a lightning rod. You will be shaking your tail feather. Count on it. Hey, remember, dear friends, if the good Lord didn't want you to shake that tail feather, you never would have been provided with one. So let's get started, shall we? I want you to take all your furniture over to the front door and throw it out on the front lawn. Just push it out the door. You won't be needed, I guarantee you. Roll that carpet back. Put on your shades. Flip up your collar. Hey, man, set the box on maximum blast. This is the Bone Conduction Music Show. Oh.

That's deep as it gets, man. A powerful force. Powerful force. That's Shirley and Lee right there. I think of Shirley as the Elmore James of female singers out of New Orleans right there. We checked out Confessing. That had everything going on. That had every single thing New Orleans going on. That had Shirley. It had Lee. It had Lee Allen on the saxophone. It had that killer backbeat. Earl Palmer there with Striptease Groove. And if I say nothing says love quite like Striptease music, wouldn't you say? And you haven't lived, you're not ready to die, you're not ready to meet your maker until you've at least once been to a full-on burlesque show. I'm not talking a strip club. I'm talking a burlesque show in New Orleans, Louisiana, which I've been to, by the way. And Shirley and Lee right there with Confessing on the Bone Conduction Music Show. Anders Osborne up in front of that. Summertime in New Orleans. And I love the line where he's talking about he pulls up next to the garbage truck and he can smell all the seafood back there and the crawfish shells. You haven't lived till you smelled that either. Benny and the Fly-By-Nighters, we checked out Party Like Never Before, baby. That's what we're doing down here. We're partying like it's 1999. If Prince was in the room, he'd know what we're talking about. Joe Tex gave us, hold on, baby. You better hold on tight. You better put fingerprints, deep marked fingerprints into that, man. You squeeze it tight because you let it go. It's gone. You put it in the street, somebody's going to come pick it up. You know that. You know that anytime you stick something in the street, let's say it's garbage night, and you put some an old couch out there, boom, it's gone by the next morning. So you throw your man in the street, some woman's going to come pick him up. Throw your girl in the street, which you never do that. You should never throw girls in the street. But if you're stupid enough to do that, somebody's going to come right by and pick up that girl. Should be gone before you know it. People that make this music possible, make it possible for me to come in here and whip these tunes out, lay them on you, give you this deep, deep, deep, deep soulful music. Hey, when we tell you about people on the show, don't go anyplace else. These are the guys, man. These are the A-team right here. These are purveyors. And you can see them all at Theron.com at sponsors and supporters link. Let's jump into it one more time. Ladies, have you ever been asked to get into the back seat? That can be fun, but watch out. Don't let that guy get too crazy. He's got to keep his monster on a leash back there as you're out there on the country road in the back seat of the car. Here's Room Full of Blues. Tell you all about it on the Rockin'est Show on the radio.

Jones, ladies and gentlemen. Tutu Jones. Let's hear it for Tutu. Give it up for Tutu Jones. Let me hear you say, yeah, Tutu Jones. That's some guy named Tutu Jones. He's down there, I think, in Austin, Texas. But very, very cool version of old Roscoe Gordon tune. Roscoe did the source code version on that. It's got a slightly different groove, but there's Tutu knocking it over the left field wall on the Bone Conduction Music Show, where we knock it over the left field wall every single time we flip a tune on the box. Right in front of Tutu Jones, we checked out Big Joe and the Dynatones. Is it the Dynatones or the Dynaflows? I can never remember. Let's check it out here. Dynaflows. Of course, I can never remember if you're supposed to get on up or get on down. I get confused, so I just stay in the middle right there. Big Joe, and on the other hand, baby, Muddy Waters gave us Just to Be With You. I love that line where he says, if a shark bit off both my legs and the desert turned to sand, he would crawl back to you. You know, he's just making that crap up, girl. That's just, you know, that's BS, right? Up in front of Muddy Waters, we checked out Roomful of Blues Band, and they got the Backseat Blues right there. I'm the rockin'est show on the radio. I'm Theron X, and it is the Bone Conduction Music Show. If you get over to Theron.com, you'll be able to see all the way live and in full effect what we do down here. Everything's up there. Everything from the people that support us to there's a homeless guy right there that will work for donations. In fact, that's what we're doing right now. I want you to hit that donate button for the cost of a triple mocha latte. Two or three of them would be better. But hey, just one. Just one. If you get over there and donate, we keep this thing. We keep that website up. We keep this rolling. There's a drop-down menu for a whole bunch of cool stuff over there. There's a site where you can get Bone Conduction Music Show hats and t-shirts. And you know, when you go to the New Orleans Jazz and Blues Fest down there in New Orleans, I can't think of anything cooler than to be walking around the racetrack with a Bone Conduction Music Show shirt on, with a Bone Conduction Music Show shirt and hat. A lot of people will be coming up and say, hey, do you know Theron? Do you know him personally? I say, well, no, nobody knows Theron. And from what I hear, he sleeps hanging upside down in a titanium crypt once every 3 months for 15 minutes. And nobody's ever really been able to talk to Theron because you can't look into his dark and menacing eyes. That's what they say. Let's check out the forefathers. Let's see what they got going on. And how about Amendment 1? Congress shall make no law respecting an establishment of religion or prohibiting the free exercise thereof or abridging the freedom of speech or of the press or the right of the people peaceably to assemble and to petition the government for a redress of grievances. That's the First Amendment. Thank you, forefathers. Thank you, James Madison. Yeah, it has been said before. I'm not going to tell you whether it's true, but that picture that Bruegel did called The Wedding Feast. If you will look in the there in the bottom right, you'll see a peasant in the back there fondling a peasant girl sitting there on that wooden bench. Some say that looks exactly like me, that's me, but I have no comment on that. No comment on that. And you can look into my dark and menacing eyes because I'm always wearing cool shades. Don't forget Theron.com. Hey, man, it is the Bone Conduction Music Show.

It's a bad situation, baby. Those are the five spiritual tones. Way cool, man. Jesus is going to straighten it all out. Five spiritual tones. And a bad situation on the Bunk and Dixon Music Show. Amy Levere in front of that, you know, killing him didn't make her love go away. She thought, only way to keep home is to kill him. Didn't work. And it didn't make her love go away either. Blasters in front of that gave us American music. And we've been listening to American music, if you notice that. We've been listening to full-on, all-the-way-live American music. Bobby Bland up in front of there. There's some serious American music. We checked out Teach Me How to Love You. You know, Otis Grant does a cool version of that. Michelle Wilson gave us Think About Me. You think those handmade shoes and those dark sunglasses are going to make that girl love you? Well, for a little while, maybe, but not overall. I'm Thermornix, and you're going to love me deep because I'm going to whip on you. Not only some handmade shoes and dark glasses. In fact, get camera 3 to dial in. Check this out. Check that out. Racetrack needlepoint loafers. Handmade, too. Cuban heels. Yep. Uh-huh. Yep. Yes, those are lightning bolts in white leather. Inlaid in the side there. Yeah, very cool, man. Check those thick and thin socks out. All right, now back off camera 3. Here's the deal. It's the Bunk and Dixon Music Show. And we have a website. That would be Theron.com. Theron.com. We want you to get over there and check it out. And you can contact me off the bottom of that, too. If you hit contact, you can get on the email list. You can send me an email. Oh, man, everything is just, it's all good. It's all good at Theron.com. And please do support the people up there under the sponsors and supporters link, because without them, we are nothing. Yeah, we have some kind of fun coming to you with this cool music. And we know you're digging it deep. You've been listening a long time. But to those of you that are first-time listeners, yep, we do this all the time. This is standard issue. This ain't scratching debt stuff. This is what we do all the time. This is the coolest music in all the land. And now you know about it. So tell everybody you know. Send an email off with Theron.com. Paste in there. All they got to do is just click it and boom, they're right there. Hey, you'd be insane to be anyplace else.

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1: I'm CC Rider. I hear a lot about blues men, but it's high time to buckle down and venerate the blues women. Believe me when I tell you, the very first blues were sung by a girl. Classic Blues Babes after this. Until August 10th, 1920, record companies ignored African Americans completely. But on that day, Mamie Smith, a 37-year-old medicine show singer from Cincinnati, barreled into a New York studio. Mamie was filling in for a white singer who'd taken ill. Backed by her jazz hounds, Mamie's group waxed a number called Crazy Blues. It was the very first blues record. Nothing would ever be the same. The recording blew open the doors to what had previously been an exclusively white market. Mamie Smith and her Crazy Blues sold 75,000 copies in the first month. It was so popular that store owners began selling it under the counter. Pullman porters bought it in bulk and hawked it to rural listeners for profit. And suddenly, black female blues singers were all the rage. We now call the 1920s the heyday of the classic female blues singer. You had ladies like Ma Rainey,

And of course, the one they called the Empress, Bessie Smith. The highest paid black artist of the 1920s. She was glamorous, beautiful, and a killer on the microphone. Here she is, Bessie Smith, with her masterpiece, Nobody Knows You When You're Down and Out.

0: a track that's always in style, the baddest blues babe of her era, maybe of all time, Bessie Smith with Nobody Knows You When You're Down and Out. You down and out? 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I'm CC Rider.
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2: News. I'm Deborah Valentine. In a post on Truth Social Saturday evening, President Trump says he will hold off on ordering new strikes on Iran. The post claimed Mideast allies have reached the parameters of a deal to end the Iran conflict.
3: Trump added the emerging deal would include the immediate, complete, and total opening of the Strait of Hormuz and an end to Iran's nuclear threat.
2: Fox's Chandler Panner reporting. A shootout at an In-N-Out Burger restaurant in Twin Falls, Idaho. Police Chief Matt Hicks says several people are dead, including the shooter. Others were hurt.
4: We've had a shooting at the In-N-Out location that has resulted in fatalities. I don't have the exact number confirmed.
2: The chief says the FBI and the ATF are joining in the investigation. A motive at this time is unknown. Authorities in Peru say a tourist plane has crashed, leaving all 13 on board dead. 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
5: CBS Eye on Veterans from ConnectingVets.com. The new book, Forged in Chaos, A Warrior's Origin Story, is a must-read for anyone who survived trauma. It begins with author and former Delta Force operator Tyler Gray describing the roots of his career in one of America's most covert military units.
6: You know, I'd watched a million Vietnam movies and Vietnam shows, and I just remember thinking, wow, like, it fits. This is who I am, and this is what I was meant to be doing. And so I was very lucky to be able to go to Ranger Battalion. I spent most of my time there as a sniper, deployed to Afghanistan as a sniper team leader, got to work with a special missions unit there. And after that experience, I was like, that's where I want to be.
7: I'm Evan Brown. There's now an extra step to buying a handgun in Delaware. A new law is now on the books after a judge declines to restrain it pending a court battle. That requires anyone looking to buy a handgun in Delaware to first obtain a purchasing permit. That law passed along party lines in the Delaware State Legislature, where Democrats hold the majority. But what many might find interesting is that despite this requirement of a purchasing permit, the state does not require permits for ownership of handguns or for openly carrying them, only to conceal carry. But at least for now in Delaware, to buy a gun, you need a permit, and to get the permit, you need to pass a background check, get fingerprinted, and complete a safety course. Second Amendment groups are suing over the law, claiming it's unconstitutional. A court recently ruled Delaware's law disallowing adults ages 18 to 20 from buying guns is out of bounds. And those are your bullet points. I'm Evan Brown, Fox News.
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romance without finance is a nuisance. That's what Ruth Brown is telling you right there. Can't stand a broke man. And Shirley and Lee up in front of that, that's how, or that's what I'll do. Man, this Shirley and Lee stuff, I'll tell you, I never get sick of this. I could play this all night long, all night long. In fact, I just might do that. Hang on, Ruth. You just had your chance right there. Solomon's in front of that, and they gave us front page blues. I love when the cat said he's sitting there reading the morning paper, and there's a notice of a wedding, and it's his girlfriend, but he ain't in the picture. He was just with her the night before. Now she's getting married. He dropped his cup, and his paper flew out of the room. Front page blues on a Bunk Conduction Music Show. I certainly hope that is not your situation. King Pleasure in front of that. This is an old standard jazz cat. And that's a song called Swan Blues. He was doing that thing called scatting, and I'll let it pass this time. But you know my attitude on scatting, right? Scatting is kind of like where they go doodly wop wop wop doodly wop. You know when that starts happening, it's kind of like somebody takes a pair of pliers, snaps off your front tooth. Yeah, and then just put some maybe an ice cube on it, and that's what scatting is like to my eardrum. Swan Blues with King Pleasure. That was cool though. Very cool. That's why you're hearing it here on the Bunk Conduction Music Show. In front of that, we had the anti-scatting of Wynn Stewart, Long Black Limousine. That girl always wanted to be in a big fancy car, living high on the hog, living a fast life. Next thing you know, she's got a big fancy car. Well, she's in the back seat of it, and she's dead. It's a Long Black Limousine taking her down the street. They Run X here on the rock area along the Super Disinformation Highway at theyrun.com. Let's hit the amendment, First Amendment one time. This was such an important amendment that they put it first. And it makes sense once you really grasp what it's all about. Congress shall make no law respecting an establishment of religion or prohibiting the free exercise thereof or abridging the freedom of speech or of the press or the right of the people peaceably to assemble and to petition the government for redress of grievances. Thank you, forefathers, for telling the king to take a flying beep at a rolling donut. And that actually transcends time. These are God-given rights. That's Amendment 1 right there, saying keep your hand off our God-given rights. Doesn't say it's giving you rights. Says it's keeping the king's hands off your God-given rights. That king could be a pharaoh, a dictator, could even be a president. Wouldn't that be ironic? Right now, let's dive right back into it. It's the Bunk Conduction Music Show. Yet one more time, I want to hasten you over to my website at theron.com. Don't forget, we have a drop-down menu over there for cool stuff to watch. 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And we don't put anything up if it's crap. We only put cool stuff up. You could be sitting there watching that with earbuds on where your boss actually thinks you're working. Think about that. Get over to theron.com. 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We have Employee of the Month up there. What else do we have going on? Oh, you can pick up a hat or a T-shirt. It's all good at theron.com.

Now, that's some smoky, sneaky kind of what I'd call that 4 o'clock. Not 3 o'clock, but 4 o'clock in the morning music right there. That's Mike Henderson on the Rockin' It Show on the radio. And we could call it actually the smokiest show on the radio. That's Tears Like a River on the Bunk and Dixon Music Show. Little Richard in front of that. I'll tell you, you could write a PhD paper. You could write some type of a dissertation on just the vocal phrasing alone. When he hits the bridge on that tune, Lordy have mercy, send me some love. And I'll tell you that, man, there's nothing cooler than that. Nothing cooler than that tune. Anders Osborne. It's kind of like, what's his name there? Ray Wiley Hubbard said, some things this side of heaven are just cooler than hell. That's one of them right there. Anders Osborne gave us Lucky One. And Barrence Whitfield and the Savages, he's going to build a house of love, baby, on the Rockin' It Show on the radio. Speaking of house of love, this is a radio station of love. If we're not about love, we are about nothing. We're defined by love on the Bunk and Dixon Music Show. I'm Theron X, and we've been doing this a long time. We've been hitting you with the wig singing rock, hip shaking soul music, and industrial strength rhythm and blues a long time. I'm very sorry that Lester Butler's on the wrong side of the lawn. We're going to check out some product he put together before he took his untimely demise, took that dive into the other side of the lawn. This is the Red Devils Band. I tell you, one thing you should do at some point is get over to YouTube. Trust me on this. Trust me, I never lie and I'm always right. Get over to YouTube and search the Red Devils or search Lester Butler and see some of the live recordings these cats did. Your wig will, stand straight up if it doesn't flap and hit the ceiling. Here they are, the Red Devils on the Bunk and Dixon Music Show.

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Hey, that's because we're professionals. Don't try this at home. We are working without a net. It's the Bone Conduction Music Show. Bending the Flyby Nutters right there, back to San Antonio. Scott Henderson, Thelma Houston, and Master Edwards gave us I Hate You, Baby, I Hate You. Michelle Wilson and Set You Free. Red Devils with Cross Your Heart. It's the Bone Conduction Music Show. Man, we're having some kind of fun. How are you liking the show so far? Wait, don't answer. Just crank it up. Now, we know you're digging the show, Deep. How could you not? You'd be insane to not like this show. I mean, this is the coolest radio in the history of mankind. Since the beginning of all time, this is it. It's the Bone Conduction Music Show. And it is the rockin'est show on your radio. And as previously mentioned, you'd be insane to be any place.

0: 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We're here to bless your day with the gift of laughter. 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
1: So I'm trying to learn things about the Kia, and I learned that the Kia Sportage has a passenger side airbag that inflates manually, and the emergency brake on a Kia is the air conditioning, and the Kia Sportage has a rear window defroster, that's so your hands won't get cold while you're outside pushing it, and that's a good feature. So I'm in this car, I roll over a speed bump, I got stuck. I'm like, can you give me a push?
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3: News. I'm Chris DeMeo. President Trump canceling additional strikes on Iran.
4: He posted on social media claiming Mideast allies reached a rough framework for a peace deal, and because of that, the U.S. will hold off on ordering new strikes. Trump added the emerging deal would include the immediate, complete, and total opening of the Strait of Hormuz and an end to Iran's nuclear threat.
3: This is Fox's Chandley Painter reporting in New York. The president had threatened more strikes on Friday and as the U.S. pressed for the reopening of the strait. Multiple people are dead in a shooting at an In-N-Out restaurant in Twin Falls, Idaho.
5: The suspected shooter in this incident is deceased.
3: Twin Falls Police Chief Michael Hicks, police say there are others injured. An investigation continues. A plane carrying tourists crashes into a field in Peru. 13 are dead. 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
6: CBS Eye on Veterans from ConnectingVets.com. Former Delta Force operator Tyler Gray challenges medical assumptions about PTSD in his new book, Forged in Chaos. And he seeks to reveal a similar life pattern among many combat vets that he experienced firsthand.
7: My child was absolutely chaotic. You know, my dad was an alcoholic. He was gone all the time. You know, I spent majority of my childhood alone by myself. I was picked on constantly. You know, I grew up in an area that was rough. That's when I realized, like, why is no one talking about this? Why do we all have this same chaotic baseline that's just being ignored?
8: I'm Evan Brown. School kids in some states will be learning about guns. Arkansas, Tennessee, and Utah now have laws mandating firearm safety lessons in public schools. The aim is to teach children at all levels, elementary, middle, and high school, about the age-appropriate way for interacting or not interacting with firearms, either at home or anywhere else. Kids in kindergarten could learn about how firearms should be stored and even what to do if coming across a firearm outside the home, as in don't touch it and find a grown-up. Tennessee's school program would even include games and prizes and making a firearm out of Legos. And while only Utah's law has a provision for parents to opt their kids out of the lessons, Arizona's Governor Katie Hobbs vetoed a law that would have created a similar type of instruction requirement for school kids. At least five other states are working on similar laws. And those are your bullet points. I'm Evan Brown, Fox News.
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That cat sang that all the way up until Sean Penn pulled him out of the water. Remember Sean Penn down there? And Katrina, Sean Penn went down there. He was all tricked out in the most expensive rescue gear. Looked like a complete fool cruising around in a raft. That's Davis right there singing about the hurricane, singing about Katrina. And we're going to follow up in just a minute with some Katrina music. But I love that. He's going to strap a P-Road to his back. He ain't going. Category 7. Hey, man, we got some whiskey piano. We ain't going. Holly Hunter and Down With Love. That's Holly Hunter and Michael Bublé, Down With Love. Nikki Honeycutt gave us one of the coolest versions. I'd say it actually rivals Clarence Carter's version of that. We checked out Soul Deep on the Rockin' the Show on the radio. Anders Osborne, Stone, Drunk, and Naked. And I got to tell you, this is an amazing coincidence. I didn't plan this tonight when I came in, but I'm stoned, I'm drunk, and I'm naked. So what a coincidence that I played that tune. Big Joe and the Dino Flows up in front of that. Big Long Buick, Deuce and a Quarter, baby, on the Rockin' the Show on the radio. Yes, stoned, drunk, and naked. That's the only way to do radio. And after I am elected benevolent dictator for life, that will be the way everybody does radio. There will be no other way to do radio. And let's see. Let's tell you about these guys on the next break, because I want to move along. What I want to do right now, I'm going to play a song. Talked about Katrina. I don't know. I've been to New Orleans so many times I can't count, but I haven't been back post-Katrina. I'm sure the city's bounced back, but much of it has not. Much of it is still just a devastated wasteland. Here's Anders Osborne tell you all about it on the Rockin' the Show on the radio.

You see, it's just that easy. It is just that easy. I want you to think about this, something I'm telling you. It's just that easy to get your music played on the Bone Conducts Music Show. That's Joey DeSilva right there. And Joey sends me his music, and the next thing you know, he's on the Bone Conducts Music Show. Lordy have mercy, Joey DeSilva. I don't know much about this cat other than he sent me his music. It's Joey DeSilva and the Midnight Howl. We checked out every night on the Rockin'est Show on the radio. Now, all you got to do is go over to Theron.com if you're a musician, and hit that link there. On the Bone Conducts Music Show, and it'll say, get me your music. There's an address there. Just drop it in the mail. Boom, you're on the Bone Conducts Music Show. Listen, it's really easy. It's just that easy. Up in front of Joey DeSilva, we checked out Irma Thomas. Her, I want to say, tribute to Aretha Franklin. She just nailed it there. Lordy have mercy. I'm sure Irma was getting goosebumps big as Jaybird eggs. Listen to that one. Dr. Feelgood. On the Bone Conducts Music Show. Room Full of Blues Band, She's Mine. Baron Switfield and the Savages one more time. Ain't She Wild? She used to be somebody's old lady. Now she's too wild for me. Anders Osborne. I told you we were doing a follow-up to that song by Davis, talking about there. Standing on the corner with your umbrella in your hand, trying to keep dry when Katrina's moving in. Category 7, We Ain't Going. Well, Anders Osborne talked about, Katrina ripped the city apart. Man, I'll tell you, that's a blue story and a half. But it happens. Hey, that's nature. That's nature. Look out, man. Nature's coming to get you. You know, this is interesting. People forget about this, but it's only been about 150, 200 years when you could do something other than live hand-to-mouth day-to-day. Yeah, live to be 28 years old, all your teeth rotted out. So don't ever take that for granted. Civilization, boom, gone in a flash of an eye. Some of the people that helped protect civilization, well, I'd say the forefathers. They did it with the Constitution. How about you? You protected civilization? Let's check out one of the forefathers' amendments. Amendment 1 tonight. That's it. Can't get past Amendment 1. Congress shall make no law respecting an establishment of religion or prohibiting the free exercise thereof or abridging the freedom of speech or of the press or the right of the people peaceably to assemble and to petition the government for redress of grievances. Forefathers, you had it going on. You had it going on. Thank you so much. Still got it going on. Yeah, if there's any doubt in your mind about what the Second Amendment's about, read the Fourth Amendment. Yeah, you can do that on your own, can't you? That's if you can read. Hopefully you can. And I got to tell you, this radio show, it goes all over the world, but it hits much of Detroit, and much of Detroit can't read. Well, here's a girly little number. This is a girl music rock and roll, and it's purveyed by some, deep, I want to say hipster blues chicks, but they got it going on here with the girly music thing. Here's Marcia Ball, Tracy Nelson, Irma Thomas. Check it out. Shouldn't I Love Him on the Bone Conducts Music Show.

James. Lord have mercy. That's James Brown on the Rock and the Show on the Radio. And I got to tell you, it's kind of interesting because that's where James Brown came from. Nobody knows that. That's a secret handshake, James Brown. That's back when James Brown was doing basically an R&B soul thing as opposed to a deep, deep, deep, deep funk thing. The Papa's got a brand new bag thing. James Brown on the Bunk and Ducks Music Show right here happening on the world over. Good, good loving on the Rockin' This Show on the Radio. Joe, text in front of that and show me. I don't know who was in that band, but man, I'll tell you, that's one of the all-time bands of all time. Blasters in front of that. I love you so. Kind of a takeoff for those of you with music IQ above 187. Creeping up on about 230. No, that's like a Tar Heel Slim kind of groove right there. We checked that Tar Heel Slim kind of groove by the Blasters. I love you. So Laverne Baker. Whoa, man. I'm living my life for you. You know, I was at a concert one time. I was emceeing it. Laverne Baker was there. And I hate to say this, but she was not in the best of form. Just when she was on the way out. And it was kind of shameless the way the promoters were putting her up on stage in a wheelchair. They were milking it, saying that Laverne Baker, she was not even a shadow of her former self. I don't know if she even knew where she was, but Laverne Baker right there, when she totally knew where she was and what time it was, I'm living my life for you. And we kicked that seizure-inducing set off with Shouldn't I Love Him, with Marcia Ball, Tracy Nelson, and the fabulous Irma Thomas. They were next reporting for duty, baby. It's the Bone Conduction Music Show. It is the week's singing rock, hip-shaking soul music, and the industrial strength, rhythm, and blues. Thanks for supporting it. Truly appreciate you listening in. Hey, world domination one ear at a time. That is our stated goal. And when we showed up for the job interview, we were wearing a Hawaiian shirt, six-pack under our arm. When they said, where do you want to be 5 years from now? We said, hopefully not here. Hopefully someplace where, well, on a beach. Possibly a beach house. And then we asked when they said, what do you know about our corporation? I said, I don't know. I don't know anything. Well, where's the beer? What time do we get paid? Hey, I got the job, man. I got the job at the Bunk and Ducks Music Show. Hey, Ma, I got the job. You'd be insane to be anyplace else. It's the Rockin'est Show on the Radio.

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2: Oh boy, finally here, good people. Let's get started with some classic Stones after I take care of some business. When it comes to putting on a great live performance, the Rolling Stones do not hold back. I particularly like the fact that the Stones always have fresh, intriguing opening acts representing a wide variety of musical styles. Shamika Copeland is an extraordinary young blues singer. She recently had the opportunity to open for the Stones.
3: I've been joking about it for years. Oh, I can't wait to do these gigs with the Stones. I never thought it'd become a reality, so I was really excited. I just couldn't believe it. When they came out, it was so great. They shut the lights and everybody's screaming, and then Keith comes out and he goes, and stops. And I'm like, oh God, this is crazy. And then he, you know, and the place goes nuts. And I can't tell you, I was a fan. I was ready to just jump off the balcony and start dancing with Mick.

0: Start Me Up, Sir Mick and the Boys. I'm Elwood, and I'll see you here next week.
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3: I'm Deborah Valentine. President Trump posting on Truth Social he's canceling new attacks on Iran after Mideast allies reached the perimeters of a deal to end the Iran conflict. A deadly shooting at the In-N-Out Burger in Twin Falls, Idaho. Police Chief Matthew Hicks.
4: We have literally hundreds of people that were in some way, shape, or form in the area of this restaurant at the time that are being interviewed right now. The resources for all of our agencies are completely on board. We are interviewing as many people as we can.
3: Hicks says the shooter's deceased motives under investigation. Mass evacuation orders for Spokane, Washington due to massive wildfires. Washington Governor Bob Ferguson.
5: I declared a statewide emergency and a statewide burn ban because we've heard how challenging the situation is and how challenging we expect it to be, especially this weekend with extremely high winds.
3: America's listening to Fox News.
6: With the Wall Street Business Report, I'm Bob Agnew. President Trump says the U.S. will open a formal investigation into the European Union's trade practices. He claims the bloc has unfairly levied billions of dollars of fines against big companies like Google, Apple, and other U.S. tech giants. The EU hit Google with a $1 billion fine Thursday for allegedly breaking digital antitrust regulations. The U.S. is citing concerns about forced labor in announcing a new round of tariffs against 60 trading partners. The charge of modern-day slavery did not go over well with Australian Trade Minister Don Farrell.
7: We do not believe it was justified. We believe that amongst all of the countries in the world, Australia does take the issue of slavery, modern slavery, seriously, and will continue to do that.
6: It was a mixed bag on Wall Street. The Dow did well, up by 211 points at the closing bell. The S&P 500 up 2.5 points as well. For the Wall Street Business Report, I'm Bob Agnew.
8: 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I got my own way of playing, and I got my own. I play by feeling. That's the blues, y'all.
9: Hello, everybody. I'm John Payton. Welcome to the Bluesm of Fine Art, where we bring you the very best of the blues. From primitive recordings to live electric performances, special interviews and archived rare cuts culled from the recordings of yesterday and today.
10: And I'm Chris Jagger. It's a pleasure to introduce you to the most unique blues radio program on the planet today, featuring the best of the Delta, Chicago, Texas, British blues, and more. On today's show, the Rockin' Blues numbers of Freddie King, ZZ Top, Etta James, Lightnin' Hopkins, Muddy Waters, the Rolling Stones,
9: and many more. Freddie King was born and raised in Gilmer, Texas, and grew up to love the rough, electrified sounds of Chicago blues. When Freddie was 16 years old, his family moved to Chicago, where he soon formed his first band, the Every Hour Blues Boys.
10: In the early 1970s, Freddie King was on Leon Russell's Shelter Records, and in 1974 signed with RSO Records, along with label mate Eric Clapton. Who he?

So now, ladies and gentlemen, it is Star Time. Are you ready for Star Time? It's a stunning and persuasive pleasure to present to you national and international norm, that little old band from Texas, the ZZ.

0: ZZ Top, that little old band from Texas with Buddy Guy's Tramp, and Freddie King Going Down. Jamesetta Hawkins, Etta James, was a child gospel prodigy singing in her Los Angeles Baptist Church choir and over the radio when she was only 5 years old.
1: Etta James was inducted into the Blues Hall of Fame in 2001 and 2 years later received a Grammy Lifetime Achievement Award. That year also saw the release of her Let's Roll album, followed in 2004 by a CD of new blues performances, Blues to the Bone, both on RCA Records. Etta James with Elmore James's, no relation, Dust My Broom.

0: Loretta James, Dust My Broom. I'm John Payton. Up next, the rockin' blues of 10 years after. Lightnin' Hopkins and Muddy Waters.
1: And I'm Chris Jagger. We'll be right back with more of your Bluesium of Fine Art after these messages of monumental importance. Dum da da da da da da.
2: 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August 2nd, 1961, the Beatles begin an engagement as regular headliners at Liverpool's Cavern Club. They performed there more than 300 times over the next 2 years.
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0: Welcome back to the Bluesium of Fine Art radio show. I'm John Payton. The British blues rock band 10 years after was Alvin Lee, guitar and vocals, Chip Churchill, keyboards, Leo Lyons, bass, and Rick Lee, drums. The group was formed in 1967 and signed to Decca in England. Their 1968 release, I'm Going Home, the six-minute blues workout by the fleet-fingered Alvin Lee, hit the charts on both sides of the Atlantic.
1: 10 years after's U.S. breakthrough came as a result of their appearance at Woodstock, a little town in New York, at which they played a nine-minute version of I'm Going Home. From the Bluesium of Fine Art Live Archives, here's 10 years after, recorded this time in Vienna.
7: Hello. Good to be with you.

you wanna cut it off.

0: She said, "Reed, I wanna do it, Lightning. I wanna hear you talk that talk.
1: Lightning Hopkins with Bald-Headed Woman." Like many of his contemporaries on the Chicago circuit, Muddy Waters was a product of the fertile Mississippi Delta. Born McKinley Morganfield in Rolling Fork, he grew up in nearby Clarksdale on Stovall's plantation.
2: Though it didn't chart, his 1950s classic, Rolling Stone, provided a certain young British combo with a rather enduring name. By the time of his death in 1983, Muddy Waters' exalted place in the history of blues and the 20th century popular music, for that matter, was eternally assured. Muddy Waters, Mannish Boy, on your Bluesium of Fine Art.
3: Oh, yeah. Oh, yeah.

0: Muddy Waters, Mannish Boy. I'm John Payton.
1: And I'm Chris Jagger. Up next, blues greats Coco Taylor, Sleepy John Estes, and Eric Clapton. When your Bluesium, a fine art radio show, continues.
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3: Is the very hungry caterpillar a very grisly scavenger? This is Sandra Tinglo with the lowdown on science. Hawaii is a tropical paradise with a dark secret, a terrifying new species of caterpillar. Most caterpillars eat only plants, but their carnivorous caterpillars use corpses as a disguise. These bone collectors were discovered by Dr. David Rubinoff and team at the University of Hawaii at Manoa. This creepy crawler secretly eats leftovers from spider webs. To avoid detection, it disguises itself with the severed body parts discarded from the spider's meal. How metal is that? This species is endangered, so discovering it through all that camouflage is a massive win. Talk about corpse couture!
4: The Lowdown on Science is a production of LAist 89.3.

0: Coco Taylor, Wang Dang Doodle. Big Bill Brunzy called John Estes' style of singing crying the blues because of its overt emotional quality. Actually, his vocal style harks back to his tenure as a work gang leader for a railroad maintenance crew, where his vocal improvisations and keen, cutting voice set the pace for work activities.
1: Nicknamed Sleepy, John Estes, supposedly because of his ability to sleep standing up. And I remember seeing him. I wasn't sure if he was dreaming, actually, towards the end of a number. Anyway, he teamed up with mandolinist Yank Rechel and harmonica player Hammy Nixon to play the house party circuit in and around Brownsville way back in the 1920s. 40 years later, he was still playing. The same team reunited to record for Delmark, play the festival circuit. Sleepy John Estes, Rats in My Kitchen, what delivery.
2: All the rats in me in my kitchen. 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

Yeah. 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

0: the blues, yo. 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
1: 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Let's enjoy the gift of laughter with Dave Edwards.
2: Do anybody here ever been to Oklahoma, anybody?
3: Yeah.
2: Anyone live there now? Yeah, that's right. That's my point. Anyone's ever gone has left because there's nothing there to see. I love being in Georgia because you guys have these things here called trees. And in Oklahoma, just one of those trees would be considered a national forest. And so they build a fence around and go, let's go camping at the tree. And so I know the South gets made fun of and all the redneck stuff, but Oklahoma is asking for it. I'm not making this up. They just started a campaign to plant trees around the city and make it prettier. The campaign is called Up With Trees. They've made signs that say Up With Trees, and the signs are made out of wood.
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6: And I'm Chris Jagger. If the blues has a truly mythic figure, one whose story hangs over the music the way Charlie Parker does over jazz or Hank Williams over country, it's Robert Johnson, certainly the most celebrated figure in the history of blues.
5: Johnson's recordings have not only entered the realm of blues standards, Love in Vain, Crossroads, Sweet Home Chicago, Stop Breaking Down, but were adapted by rock and roll artists as diverse as the Stones, Steve Miller, Led Zeppelin, and Eric Clapton.
6: Here's Mr. Robert Johnson's Stop Breaking Down, followed by the Stones cover of the same number
5: from Exile on Main Street.
6: That was even some time ago.

The stuff I got going about your brain down. Woo-hoo-hoo. It'll make you lose your mind.

0: Exile on Main Street, The Stones with Robert Johnson, Stop Breaking Down. Well, that wraps up another show. I'm John Payton. Thank you for joining us this week on the Blues M of Fine Art, where every show is a blues festival.
1: I'm Chris Jagger. We'll see you next week on the Blues M of Fine Art radio show. Bye-bye.
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4: Hey, I'm Elwood Blues. We call Blues Sister C.C. Ryder the Venerator. She brings us respect to the pre-war blues and makes them jump. 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
5: Today I venerate a master guitarist, civil rights activist, friend to presidents, and the first black man to perform in the White House. The life and work of Josh White after this. While other bluesmen were fighting for women and whiskey, Josh White was fighting for equality. Many of his songs were direct pleas to end segregation.
6: Why is he still in slavery?
5: In the early 1950s, the House Un-American Activities Committee was not pleased with his activism. They blacklisted Josh White and labeled him a communist.
7: Are you a member of the Communist Party? Or have you ever been a member of the Communist Party?
5: White had a history of motivating civil rights action. 10 years before, Franklin Delano Roosevelt had invited White to play at his inauguration. It was the beginning of a long friendship. It's said that FDR was moved to desegregate the armed forces after hearing White's songs.

Josh White's canon of civil rights blues inspired black and white men alike to push for equality. Here's FDR's favorite, Uncle Sam Says.

Civil rights activist Josh White from 1941 with Uncle Sam Says, a song credited with helping to desegregate the armed forces. We've come a long way since then, but we've still got a ways to go. I'm Cece Ryder, living in a world made possible by men and women like Mr. White. For more civil rights music, call up thebluesmobile.com.

0: Michael Jr.
1: So I read the Bible a lot. I read the Bible, found out, reading the Bible, found out that Jesus had a little brother. Anybody know his name? James. When I read that, I was like, man, how much pressure was that? Because you know, everybody probably thought that James could do the same thing Jesus could do, but he couldn't. He was just James. Remember the wedding banquet? Jesus turned water into wine. Everybody was amazed. But they don't tell you about the next banquet. Jesus left early. They started running out of wine. Everybody looked at James. You just gonna stand there with your sandals on? You're not gonna make no wine?
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3: BBC News with Govinda Gill. President Donald Trump has announced that he has cancelled planned strikes against Iran. Speculation had been mounting that renewed attacks were imminent after Mr. Trump said earlier this week that he would hit Iran very hard. Barry Caffrey reports.
4: Speculation had been mounting that fighting would escalate after President Trump said on Wednesday the US would hit Iran very hard following an Iranian attack on an American military base in Jordan. Reports in US media said joint attacks with Israel targeting Iran's energy infrastructure were being considered. But last night, President Trump said he was holding fire for now after being asked to do so by Iran and other countries in the region. Iran's foreign minister warned against adventurous action by the United States.
3: Civil defense authorities in Gaza say at least 8 Palestinians have been killed in overnight Israeli strikes. The attacks come despite Hamas saying it had agreed to the latest stage of a peace plan promoted by Donald Trump to end the war. Here's Electra Naismith.
5: Among those killed were a man and woman hit by an Israeli strike on an apartment near Deir al-Bala. Separate strikes killed others in Khan Yunis and Gaza City. The attacks come despite Hamas saying it had agreed to completely disarm, a critical stage in the ceasefire deal that could transform the structure of power in Gaza if it holds. But cracks have already emerged. Hamas says it will only hand over weapons if Israel halts military operations and withdraws. Israel has yet to comment but has continued almost daily strikes on Gaza, saying it's targeting Hamas.
3: The Russian authorities say a bomb blast at a restaurant in Moscow has killed 3 people and wounded 20 others. Reports quoting Russia's anti-terrorist committee say a woman tried to bring an improvised explosive device into the restaurant, which was hosting a private function and was closed to the public. Here's Olga Ivshina.
6: Russian independent media has been summarizing information, and it seems that eyewitnesses which have been on the ground were saying that possibly it was some military official who had some celebrations in that restaurant. For the first time since the start of the invasion, the explosion has happened in the center of Moscow, in public place, so it's not, you know, somewhere far on the outskirts of the town and near some flats. This is a restaurant in the center of Moscow, and of course it affects mood of people. They feel that the war is becoming closer and closer to them. They feel the impact.
3: There's tight security in place for elections in Pakistan-administered Kashmir a week after at least 4 people died in the first round of voting. Roads and markets remain largely closed and internet services have been suspended in the regional capital. World news from the BBC. A small plane carrying tourists has crashed in Peru, killing all 13 people on board. The Cessna went down in the south of the country as it was flying over the famous Nazca lines, shapes and geometric lines etched into the desert sands about 2,000 years ago. Reports say the passengers included 2 German, 2 Spanish and 7 Italian tourists. The cause of the crash is not yet clear. Lawmakers from Japan's ruling party have set up a group that will regulate trading cards, including popular anime franchises such as Pokemon and Yu-Gi-Oh! Once seen as a children's hobby, trading cards have become a market valued at millions of dollars. But their high value and easy portability have also led to counterfeiting. The American actor Vincent Pastore, who played Salvatore, Big Pussy, Bon Pensero in the hit show The Sopranos, has died aged 80. U.S. media say Pastore was found at his home in the Bronx in New York City. In The Sopranos, Vincent Pastore played the best friend of the main character, Tony Soprano, and later became an informant for the FBI. Scientists have found evidence that Ice Age people were more likely to kill female rather than male woolly mammoths. Clitia Sala reports.
7: Researchers examined the DNA of more than 500 mammoths bearing signs of hunting unearthed in groups at sites across Europe, Asia and North America. Most of the bones belonged to females, which scientists believe lived in herds, much like modern elephants, and followed predictable seasonal migration routes, making them easier to target. Male remains, by contrast, were isolated and showed fewer signs of hunting, suggesting they died of natural causes. The findings show that large bone sites were created through human activity.
3: BBC News.
8: News. I'm Chris DeMayo. President Trump is canceling additional strikes on Iran.
9: He posted on social media claiming Mideast allies reached a rough framework for a peace deal, and because of that, the U.S. will hold off on ordering new strikes. Trump added the emerging deal would include the immediate, complete, and total opening of the Strait of Hormuz and an end to Iran's nuclear threat.
8: Fox's Chandler Painter in New York. The president had threatened more strikes on Friday as the U.S. pressed for the reopening of the strait. At least three people are dead in a shooting at an In-N-Out restaurant in Twin Falls, Idaho.
10: The suspected shooter in this incident is deceased.
8: Now, Twin Falls Police Chief Michael Hicks

0: Our hacking incident raising more questions about AI security and controls.
1: Anthropic says its Claude AI models hacked into three organizations during testing. This comes just days after OpenAI reported that its AI models went rogue and hacked into another company. San Francisco-based Anthropic says it discovered the incidents after reviewing more than 140,000 test runs. The company says it launched the large-scale cybersecurity review in response to the OpenAI incident.
0: That is Rich Thomason reporting at the close on Wall Street. The Dow was up 276 points. The NASDAQ picked up 138. For the Wall Street Business Report, I'm Bob Agnew.
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2: One of the most interesting aspects of American agriculture these days is cattle inventory. I know that sounds boring, but cattle inventory is what's driving up beef prices, and a lot of people are interested in what their hamburgers cost. Let's get the latest cattle outlook from Rod Bain at the USDA.
4: An anticipation shared last spring by USDA chief economist Seth Meyer to farm broadcasters.
5: I'm glad I have my July report back because that's the one I'll be looking at.
4: The Agriculture Department's July cattle report was among various National Agricultural Statistics Service monthly reports suspended in 2024 for budget reasons, then restored earlier this year. USDA livestock analyst Michael McConnell explains the significance of the biannual cattle reports, one in January, followed by the second in July.
6: One report coming out reflecting where the cattle herd is on January 1st, and then the second one reflecting where the cattle herd is on July 1st, so kind of a mid-year sort of checkup. And while the July report isn't quite as comprehensive as the January report is the one that we often use to kind of benchmark where we are in the cattle cycle, which, for those that aren't familiar, the cattle and beef industry works along the cattle cycle, which take a full 10 years. So it's an industry, and the inventories of cattle can move in very kind of gradual year-by-year sort of increments. And so while the January report we look at is kind of being the benchmark to see where we are and where the market is in terms of supply of cattle, the July report provides a good insight in terms of where we are midway through the year. We kind of get a sense from producers whether or not they're retaining females to enter into the breeding herd, or get a sense of what our calf crop is for the year. All these types of things that give us a really important insight into the direction of the overall supply of the cattle and beef market.
4: So what were the findings from the first USDA July cattle report in 2 years? According to Travis Averill of the National Agricultural Statistics Service.
7: July 1st, the United States, all cattle and calves are at 94.2 million head, down 1.3% from 2023.
4: Over 38 million head of cows and heifers were calved this year, down 1% from 2023. By species,
7: beef cows are at 28,650,000 head, down 1.2% from 2023. Milk cows are up 50,000 head from 2023 at 9,450,000.
4: I'm Rod Bain reporting for the U.S. Department of Agriculture in Washington, D.C.
2: 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Well, one of the most prolific nuisance pests on farms all across the nation, not just in our region, but all across the nation, it's the raccoon. What do you do about raccoons?
8: And now, in an effort to see how fast listeners can change radio stations, we present
9: Rocky, the rock and roll raccoon. He rocks his guitar, man. He's so cool.
8: Oh, that is bad. That's the very definition of bad. Almost as bad as the millions of dollars of damage that's done to homes and lawns and gardens every year by raccoons. Plus, of course, they spread disease to pets and humans as well.
10: One of the really important things when we're thinking about dealing with wildlife damage is how we may be contributing to the damage that we're having.
8: Yes, we might be doing that. Kansas State University wildlife management expert Drew Ricketts says some of us unwittingly do things that say to the raccoons in the area, come on over, come to my house. One of those things is leaving food outside all day and night for our pets to nibble on.
10: Then it's only natural that a raccoon is going to try and take advantage of that if they find it.
8: So Ricketts says leave pet food out only for short periods of time, then take it away.
10: Yeah, I have a lot of people tell me, you know, well, I've tried that, but the dog wanted more, or the cat wanted more. Well, it doesn't take very many days for them to learn that the food is only going to be out there for a certain amount of time. They need to consume what they're going to consume, and then you're going to put it away.
8: Another invitation to

0: raccoons to come to our place? Some bird feed. Those are weird sounding birds. Bird feeders.
1: And if you're having raccoon problems, and if you have a bird feeder in the yard, and raccoons are eating that bird feeder, you're probably not going to get rid of your raccoon problem until you stop feeding the birds out there.
0: Now, Ricketts says raccoons are not just looking for food. They'd like a nice, cozy home right there on our property. They love hollow trees and wood piles, open foundations under porches and tool sheds. And so the more we can limit things like that, the less chance of having problems with raccoons.
1: We call this stuff habitat removal. You're removing the food, cover, or water that critter is taking advantage of, and that's attracting them to the yard. Also, taking care of your trash, making sure that raccoons can't get into your trash by having your trash can secure and good tight lids on them and that sort of thing.
0: Following Drew's advice may help keep the rock and roll raccoons from holding their concerts at your house. Gary Crawford reporting for the U.S. Department of Agriculture.
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4: 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Big old salute to all of our listeners in North Carolina and Virginia. Our pearl of wisdom today reminds us all, throwing mud at a good man only soils your own hands. That's your pearl of wisdom. You're on the farm, and I'm Hitch.
5: But it all began with a vision. That vision was of a world class. Today, each of you begins a new chapter as well. When your story goes from here, it will be defined by your vision, your perseverance, and your grit. Never, ever give up. There'll be times in your life you'll want to quit. You'll want to go home. You'll want to go home perhaps to that wonderful mother that's sitting back there watching you and say, Mom, I can't do it. I can't do it. Just never quit. Go back home and tell Mom, Dad, I can do it. I can do it. I will do it. You're going to be successful. I've seen so many brilliant people. They gave up in life. They were totally brilliant. They were top of their class. They were the best students. They were the best of everything. They gave up. I've seen others who really didn't have that talent or that ability. And they're among the most successful people today in the world because they never quit and they never gave up. So just remember that. Never stop fighting for what you believe in and for the people who care about you. Carry yourself with dignity and pride. Demand the best from yourself and be totally unafraid to challenge entrenched interests and failed power structures. The more people tell you it's not possible, that it can't be done, the more you should be absolutely determined to prove them wrong. Treat the word impossible as nothing more than motivation. Relish the opportunity to be an outsider. Embrace that label. Being an outsider is fine. Embrace the label. Because it's the outsiders who change the world and who make a real and lasting difference. The more that a broken system tells you that you're wrong, the more certain you should be that you must keep pushing ahead. You must keep pushing forward. And always have the courage to be yourself. Most importantly, you have to do what you love. You have to do what you love. I've seen so many people, they're forced through lots of reasons, sometimes including family, to go down a path that they don't want to go down, to go down a path that leads them to something that they don't love, that they don't enjoy. You have to do what you love. or you most likely won't be very successful at it. So do what you love.

0: All right, we're going to say the pledge to the Christian flag. Y'all ready? I pledge allegiance to the Christian flag and to the Savior for whose kingdom it stands. One Savior, crucified, risen, and coming again with life, liberty to all who believe.
1: Remain standing for the Star Spangled Banner, please, Brother Copeland. Did you ever notice the Star Spangled Banner has four stanzas? Nobody ever sings but the first one. And it leaves you with a question. Well, tonight we're going to answer the question.

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1: Sin. It's like a wall between you and God. But that wall can come crashing down. That happens, says Billy Graham, when you ask Jesus Christ to forgive your sins.
2: You know, the forgiveness of God is one of the great, thrilling mysteries of the Bible. How the mighty God can forgive the terrible things that we have done. The broken laws, the broken promises, the hypocrisy. He forgives them. Why? Because of that cross where Christ died for us. God loves you. Christ loves you. The Holy Spirit loves you. So much so that Christ died on the cross for you.
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0: of some of y'all remember that one, and maybe some of you don't. I don't know. But anyway, I got to play it.
1: 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I'm your host, Randy Hill, and welcome to the most unique radio show on the planet. 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
1: Robin Trower is indeed one of the great guitar soloists in rock and roll. In his heyday of the early and mid-1970s, Trower garnered the same esteem and prestige as the great players of the time.
2: Born on March 9, 1945 in London, England, Trower's career spanned more than three decades. A former frontman for the great early rock group Procol Harum, here's Robin with the Robert Johnson classic, Crossroads.

0: DeLaRice began singing in church in her hometown of Detroit when she was 6 years old. As a teenager, she toured with the gospel great Mahalia Jackson. At age 18, she formed the Meditation Singers.
1: Della was the first performer to take gospel music to the casinos in Las Vegas. Here's an early recording by Touched by an Angel's DeLaRice singing, "If I Never Get to Heaven on the Road..."

0: 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We'll be right back with more of the Roadhouse Revival Radio Show after these messages.
1: One of the handiest tools for home gardeners is also one of the most rarely seen around gardens. It's called a broad fork. Just imagine a pitchfork on steroids. The tines of this tool are much heavier and usually straight. And a broad fork, unlike a pitchfork, has two handles. How does it work and what does it do? Well, the purpose of a broad fork is to manually break up densely packed soil to improve aeration and drainage. The gardener steps up on the crossbar that drives the tines into the ground. The gardener then steps backward while pulling backwards on the handles, and this causes the tines to rise through the soil, leaving the soil layers intact and preserving topsoil structure. Go to YouTube and just search for broad fork.
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1: have mercy. We're back with the Roadhouse Revival radio show. In 1959, Bob Dylan went on to the University of Minnesota, where he spent more time playing folk music in local coffee houses than studying. After 1 year, he dropped out and hitchhiked to New York City.
2: Having already taken the stage name Bob Dylan from the poet Dylan Thomas, the young singer-songwriter became a staple on the Greenwich Village coffee house scene. 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
1: 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Actor Wesley Snipes celebrates a birthday, and on this day in 1769, hail fell 12 inches deep in Scituate, Massachusetts. If you should lose power on a hot summer day, do you know how long your chilled food will keep? Here's a few rules of thumb. If you keep the doors closed, items in your refrigerator should be fine for up to 4 hours. A full freezer can keep the temperature for up to 48 hours. You might consider moving items from the fridge to the freezer, but avoid opening the door too much. And if the electricity doesn't return after several hours, go ahead and eat the ice cream. It won't bring the power back, but it'll be a nice consolation. And that is the Old Farmer's Almanac Radio Report. 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
5: 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Thanks for joining us on the Roadhouse Revival. Dylan announced in 1979 that he was a born-again Christian. Roger McGuinn of the Byrds introduced him to the Bible.
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1: I'm Deborah Valentine. In a post on Truth Social Saturday evening, President Trump says he will hold off on ordering new strikes on Iran. The post claimed Mideast allies have reached the parameters of a deal to end the Iran conflict. Here's Fox's Chanley Painter.
2: He goes on to say Israel joins him in the pause in strikes, which remains contingent on being able to rapidly make a deal.
1: President Trump says the deal must include the immediate and total reopening of the Strait of Hormuz and an end to Tehran's nuclear threat. A shooting at an In-N-Out Burger restaurant in Twin Falls, Idaho, Saturday. Twin Falls Police Chief Matt Hicks says several people are dead, including the shooter.
3: The suspected shooter in this incident is deceased.
1: The chief says the FBI and ATF are joining in the investigation. A motive is unknown at this time. 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
4: With the Wall Street Business Report, I'm Bob Agnew. President Trump says the U.S. will open a formal investigation into the European Union's trade practices. He claims the bloc has unfairly levied billions of dollars of fines against big companies like Google, Apple, and other U.S. tech giants. The EU hit Google with a $1 billion fine Thursday for allegedly breaking digital antitrust regulations. The U.S. has cited concerns about forced labor in announcing a new round of tariffs against 60 trading partners. The charge of modern-day slavery did not go over well with Australian Trade Minister Don Farrell.
5: We do not believe it was justified. We believe that amongst all of the countries in the world, Australia does take the issue of slavery, modern slavery, seriously, and will continue to do that.
4: It was a mixed bag on Wall Street. The Dow did well, up by 211 points at the closing bell. The S&P 500 up 2.5 points as well. For the Wall Street Business Report, I'm Bob Agnew.
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9: 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And it's from the Billy Graham Evangelistic Association.
11: Gloria and I wrote this song many years ago, Two Prayers. And they're basically for our families. Listen as we sing, the vocal band.

0: Jesus, it isn't easy living in this world. Part of the time I feel as if I don't belong here, like a stranger in a foreign country. When I talk about you, people act like they don't understand my language. They look at me and listen, but their eyes tell me they don't comprehend.
1: Lord, sometimes I'm so surrounded and saturated by the values of this world that I almost become used to them. It scares me to know I could lose hold on eternity and not even notice.
0: Lord, give us the strength to keep tearing at the cords that hold us and choke us. Help us to hear you, see you, really know you.
2: Father, it helps me to know that I am not alone. When we feel so helpless, help us to remember that your love is not fragile. Your love is powerful. It changes things. No matter what we face today, your love is great.

0: Packer goes, I think that would be a wonderful idea. I said, oh, you like Starbucks? He says, oh, yes. You know, for the longest time, coffee was a real problem in America. I said, oh, you mean like the back in the old Maxwell House days? And he says, oh, yeah, it was a dismal affair. And so we pull up to the, you know, to the Starbucks place, and the lady who was driving, she said, buddy, I bet you could get Dr. Packer's order, and he would, and he'd be, you know, just fine with you doing it. And he says, oh, no, I'd like to go in. You know, it's a, he was 90 years old at the time. He gets out. And if you ever saw him, he was real tall and lanky, you know. So here we go, you know, going up these stairs to get up to this Starbucks. And we walk in there and we order our coffees and all. And we come back out and we're getting in the car. And Connie, the lady who's driving, said, but, buddy, you know the way out to the retreat center. Why don't you drive and you and Dr. Packer can sit up there in the front with you, and I'll sit back here with Vicky, and, you know, we'll visit. I said, that's great. So we got our coffee, and we're riding down the road, and I take a sip of my coffee, and I said, boy, that is good, isn't it? He says, it's like the world goes from black and white to vivid technicolor.
1: That's a writer.
2: That's a man who appreciates
3: it. That's great.

I'm Ed Horrell, founder of the Kindness Revolution. I've got some good news. Kindness is all around us. Our challenge then is simple. 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
3: Welcome back to Homecoming Radio. I want you guys to know I'm looking at all my friends. I never get to see anybody anymore. I'm having a good day. I love music so much. I listen to all different styles. Travis Tritt has always been one of my very favorite artists. My husband doesn't understand it, but I don't care. And this is a great song. Like the Father Loves the Son. Sing it.

0: buddy. It's always good to have you here.
1: Thank you, Bill.
0: I can remember the first day at Paragon.
1: When Bob McKenzie introduced us. Yeah.
2: Wow.
1: I remember that, too, very well. I was a little bit terrified.
0: Are you serious?
1: Well, I just knew you were a man of reputation and stature. And
0: have you ever told Gloria that?
1: Yeah, it didn't go very far.
3: She wouldn't buy it.
2: Bill who? She knows better.
4: She read the end of that book.
1: Yeah.
0: But I can remember that day not as well as I thought I could remember.
3: Yeah. Maybe you can remember that day another day.
1: I remember because Bob had been saying he wanted to introduce us ever since I'd been working on my first album.
0: Yeah, that's right.
1: And so, you know, I'd done a little research and realized, oh, man, this guy. I mean, because I really didn't know anything about Christian music at the time. I was kind of a new Christian myself.
0: It's too bad you couldn't have Googled me back then.
1: I found out you were already in the hymn book. So I was like, wow. Anyway, he calls me one day and says, Mr. Green, I have Mr. Bill Gaither in my office. Would you bring your guitar and harmonicas and come down here in the next half hour? And so I just rushed down there and walked in there. Mm-hmm. And I remember you just didn't look real happy.
3: Oh. We call that Thursday.
1: Well, I think, you know, it was looking back, I'm just thinking maybe it was because Bill thought, oh, here's another audition moment,
2: right.
1: You know. But we walked in, and I remember we played a few of the roughs from the album I was working on, and then I played a few songs. By the end of that hour, though, we were fast friends.
0: Oh, my lens.
1: I mean, it was really a wonderful time, and we've been good friends since.
0: Sweet. It had to be about 40 years ago.
1: Yeah, it was.
0: We've stayed close, and these are good days, too. I know you're kind of taking it more easy these days than you did in the...
1: Trying to sleep in my own bed a little more. Yeah,
0: nothing like it. There's nothing like it. Tell us about The Broken Road.
1: Well, this is it's a great song by, I think there's three writers, but Marcus Humman is one of my favorite songwriters. And I heard this song on his album about 10 or, it was before it became a big hit for Rascal Flatts,
2: yeah.
1: And I just loved it. And it was on an album of mine called Regarding Sinners and Saints. And I had already started singing it around the house a little bit, and I remember taking it to the studio and had a great bunch of musicians to work up a version of it. And for 3 or 4 years, I sang it every concert. Then Rascal Flatts came out with it and ruined everything. But I just love the way this, you know, Vicky and I think any of us who are married for any length of time realize that a marriage is never just ruined everything. But I just love the way this, you know, Vicky and I think any of us who are married for any length of time realize that a marriage is never just a nice, smooth journey together. There's ups and downs. There's faithfulness of God. It's there that you realize that his hand is always leading you, that he's always there for you, that you can't undo his love for you. Mm. I mean,
3: it's good.
1: So that broken road, I mean, this is my testimony as much as any song I've ever sung, I think.
0: Let's do it.

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1: Good song, good song.
2: Hey guys, this is Philip with the Collingsworth family. Hey Kevin, you ready?
3: Oh,
2: you know what time it is?
3: Oh, I'm so ready, Philip. I've never been readier. Oh, wow. And it's time for Small Town Wisdom. This is one of the features that we often look forward to, not all the time, but several times. We will look forward to this with our own resident expert on Small Town Wisdom, Bill Gates.
4: My Small Town Wisdom today is this. If a recipe calls for onions and garlic, don't put the garlic into the pan until the onion is nearly translucent. Until the onion,
3: until
4: the onion is nearly translucent. Now, what does that mean, my friend?
5: Yeah, it's
6: you can see through it.
4: Okay, garlic cooks way faster than the onions do. Yeah. If you throw them in at the same time,
3: right.
4: Won't taste as good,
3: and
4: the garlic will burn. It literally takes 30 seconds for minced garlic to cook.
3: Isn't that something? Wow. Cooks that fast. Cooks as fast as my career did. He is about the same time.
6: Smells the same.
4: And today, Small Town Wisdom.
3: Yeah.

0: Here at Homecoming Radio, I got a room full of fun here, a room full of people who, and obviously we love this music. So I'm just curious, what is some of your earliest memories of what we call gospel music, either as the term Southern gospel or the music itself, listening to an album or a radio?
1: Yeah, I remember, of course, I watched that Gospel Jubilee, you know, as a kid on Sunday mornings and all that. But everything kind of turned. I heard Dallas Holmes sing Rise Again on that live album. I was about 15, maybe. Man, I was hooked. I wanted to do that. I began to, you know, find all those chords and do all that stuff. And, and then went to see this group called the Gaithers in Lexington. Somebody looked a lot like you, Bill. And I thought it was cool because they sat on stools for a part of the time and sang. I thought, that's cool. I never seen that, you know. We couldn't afford stools. And man, all the time, Jesus was just doing something cool and crazy in my life, you know, and it was a broken road that was so perfect and so beautiful as you look back on it.
0: Yeah.
1: The music was everything, yeah.
2: Go ahead.

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4: I'm Ed Horrell, and this is the Kindness Revolution. I just read from a blogger who was asked why you spill coffee from your cup if you're pushed or bumped. His answer was because your cup contained coffee. If it had contained tea, you would have spilled tea. If the cup contained milk, you would have spilled milk. The questioner was confused by the answer, but the blogger went on to explain that what is spilled is based on what's in the cup. He went further to clarify that what is inside each of us is what will be spilled when we get pushed. It might be anger. It might be prejudice. It might be kindness. It might be respect. It might be fear. It might be love. But at some time in our lives, we're going to be pushed to the point that whatever is inside is going to spill out. Now might be the time to determine what's inside of us that's going to come out. Let's hope that we're proud of what we spill. To learn more, check us out at thekindnessrevolution.net.
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5: 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Ooh. 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To all of you, wow, we say a big salute.
1: Yeah. 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

Gloria and I wrote this song many years ago, Two Prayers. And they're basically for our families. Listen as we sing, the vocal band.

0: Jesus, it isn't easy living in this world. Part of the time I feel as if I don't belong here, like a stranger in a foreign country. When I talk about you, people act like they don't understand my language. They look at me and listen, but their eyes tell me they don't comprehend.
1: Lord, sometimes I'm so surrounded and saturated by the values of this world that I almost become used to them. It scares me to know I could lose hold on eternity and not even notice.
0: Lord, give us the strength to keep tearing at the cords that hold us and choke us. Help us to hear you, see you, really know you.
2: Father, it helps me to know that I am not alone. When we feel so helpless, help us to remember that your love is not fragile. Your love is powerful. It changes things, no matter what we face today.

0: Aretha Vocal Band, right here on Homecoming Radio, sitting with a room full of friends. And just a moment ago, we had that quote Tori gave us from J.I. Packer.
1: I got a J.I. Packer story. I got to do a retreat with him one time, and we were on our way out to the retreat center, and we had had lunch with the people who were taking us out there and all. And on the way out, I said, hey, could we stop and get a cup of Starbucks before we hit the road? And they said, oh yeah, sure, there's one right up here. So we stop, and Dr. Packer goes, I think that would be a wonderful idea. I said, oh, you like Starbucks? He says, oh yes, you know, for the longest time coffee was a real problem in America. I said, oh, you mean like the back in the old Maxwell House days? And he says, oh, yeah, it was a dismal affair. And so, you know, we pull up to the, you know, to the Starbucks place, and the lady who was driving, she said, buddy, I bet you could get Dr. Packer's order, and he would, and he'd be, you know, just fine with you doing it. And he says, oh, no, I'd like to go in. You know, so he was 90 years old at the time. He gets out. And if you ever saw him, he was real tall and lanky, you know. So here we go, you know, going up these stairs to get up to this Starbucks. And we walk in there, and we order our coffees and all, and we come back out, and we're getting in the car, and Connie, the lady who was driving, said, "But buddy, you know the way out to the retreat center. Why don't you drive, and you and Dr. Parrick can sit up there in the front with you, and I'll sit back here with Vicky, and you know, we'll visit." I said, "That's great." So we got our coffee, and we're riding down the road, and I take a sip of my coffee, and I said, "Boy, that is good, isn't it?" He says, "It's like the world goes from black and white to vivid technicolor."
2: That's a writer.
3: That's a man who appreciates
4: it. That's great. That's a writer.

0: I'm Ed Horrell, author of The Kindness Revolution. I just spoke to an employee of a company that I do business with. During the conversation, the employee made it clear that they didn't like their company or their boss. 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
3: Welcome back to Homecoming Radio. I want you guys to know I'm looking at all my friends. I never get to see anybody anymore. I'm having a good day. I love music so much. I listen to all different styles. Travis Tritt has always been one of my very favorite artists. My husband doesn't understand it, but I don't care. And this is a great song. Like the Father loves the Son. Sing it, Travis.

0: Johnny, it's always good to have you here.
1: Thank you, Bill.
0: I can remember the first day at Paragon.
1: When Bob McKenzie introduced us. Yeah.
2: Wow.
1: I remember that, too, very well. I was a little bit terrified.
0: Are you serious?
1: Well, I just knew you were a man of reputation and stature. And
0: have you ever told Gloria that?
1: Yeah, it didn't go very far.
3: She wouldn't buy it.
2: Bill who?
4: She knows better.
5: She read the end of that book.
1: Yeah.
0: But I can remember that day not as well as I thought I could remember.
1: Hey.
3: Maybe you can remember that day another day.
1: I remember because Bob had been saying he wanted to introduce us ever since I'd been working on my first album.
0: Yeah, that's right.
1: And so, you know, I'd done a little research and realized, oh, man, this guy. I mean, because I really didn't know anything about Christian music at the time. I was kind of a new Christian myself.
0: It's too bad you couldn't have Googled me back then.
1: I found out you were already in the hymn book. So, wow. Anyway, he calls me one day and says, Mr. Green, I have Mr. Bill Gaither in my office. Would you bring your guitar and harmonicas and come down here in the next half hour? And so I just rushed down there and walked in there. Mm-hmm. And I remember you just didn't look real happy.
3: Oh. We call that Thursday.
1: Well, I think, you know, it was looking back, I'm just thinking maybe it was because Bill thought, oh, here's another audition moment,
4: right.
1: You know. But we walked in, and I remember we played a few of the roughs from the album I was working on, and then I played a few songs. By the end of that hour, though, we were fast friends.
0: Oh, my lens.
1: I mean, it was really a wonderful time, and we've been good friends since.
0: Sweet. It had to be about 40 years ago.
1: Yeah, it was.
0: We've stayed close, and these are good days, too. I know you're kind of taking it more easy these days than you did in the...
1: Trying to sleep in my own bed a little more.
0: Tell us about The Broken Road.
1: Well, this is it's a great song by, I think there's three writers, but Marcus Humman is one of my favorite songwriters. And I heard this song on his album about 10 or, it was before it became a big hit for Rascal Flatts. And I just loved it. And it was on an album of mine called Regarding Sinners and Saints. And I had already started singing it around the house.
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7: I'm Paul Stevens. President Trump posting on Truth Social he is canceling any new attacks on Iran. This after Mideast allies reached the parameters of a deal they say to end the conflict. Deadly shooting at an In-N-Out Burger in Twin Falls, Idaho. Police Chief Matthew Hicks.
8: We have literally hundreds of people that were in some way, shape, or form in the area of this restaurant at the time that are being interviewed right now. The resources for all of our agencies are completely on board. We are interviewing as many people as we can.
7: The shooter deceased, a motive under investigation. Mass evacuation orders for Spokane, Washington due to massive wildfires.
9: I declared a statewide emergency and a statewide burn ban because we've heard how challenging the situation is and how challenging we expect it to be, especially this weekend with extremely high winds.
7: That's Washington Governor Bob Ferguson. 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
10: With a Wall Street Business Report, I'm Bob Agnew. Major oil companies have reported massive profits while the fighting between Iran and the U.S. impeded petroleum shipments. Prices for Brent crude oil soared above $100 a barrel for much of the spring months. Another hacking incident raising more questions about AI security and controls.
11: Anthropic says its Claude AI models hacked into three organizations during testing. This comes just days after OpenAI reported that its AI models went rogue and hacked into another company. San Francisco-based Anthropic says it discovered the incidents after reviewing more than 140,000 test runs. The company says it launched the large-scale cybersecurity review in response to the OpenAI incident.
10: That is Rich Thomason reporting at the close on Wall Street. The Dow was up 276 points. The Nasdaq picked up 138. For the Wall Street Business Report, I'm Bob Agnew.
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2: will suddenly be all in your past. That's why Billy Graham says trusting God with your present is everything.
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3: Yeah, that's me.
5: Kevin, hey. To his right, you have Joyce Martin.
12: Hello.
5: Gene McDonald is in the house.
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5: Our good friend, King Davis.
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5: Buddy Green. There's Gerald Wolf.
15: I'm back.
5: Tori Taft's in the house.
3: All right, Tori.
5: And Bill, you said it. Today we've gathered the whole crew here.
0: That's right. And my guests today are encouragers through and through. But it's going to be good.
3: Yeah. Here's the whole homecoming.

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3: Who was that, Gene?
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3: It was Glenn Destin.
4: Glenn Destin.
5: He's from my neck of the woods. He's from my neck of the woods.
3: Yeah.
0: From
3: Louisiana.
5: From Monroe, Louisiana. Yeah, close to where we're from.
0: Yeah, I rode a roller coaster with Glenn Destin once, and going down that hill, he became a tenor.
3: Oh, yeah.
5: Oh, wow.

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10: I'm Ed Horrell, author of The Kindness Revolution. 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At some point, I began to realize that I spent a lot of time worrying about things that never happened. 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That's when it all becomes small stuff. No sweat. 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

0: I'm Linda Randall. Hey, Daniel, what time is it?
1: Time now for that reminder to throw your heart wide open and give it away.
2: Take whatever you have and give it away.
3: A pastor told us back when our church was small and struggling, Mike was there, faithfully unlocking the doors every Sunday, even when attendance was sparse, and sometimes he'd find himself alone in the auditorium. And he'd take the time to pray for the church to be filled with people, especially children. It was a simple yet powerful prayer. Fast forward now, and his prayers have been answered in abundance. Our church is now bustling with people, especially children, filling the halls with laughter and love. Sadly, Mike hasn't been able to attend church in person for many years because of his health issues. And yet, his impact lives on, quietly influencing generations of worshipers who may not even know his name or his story. Mike may be a simple man without fancy titles or degrees, but his faithfulness to God is truly heroic. He believed in the power of prayer. Now that shows how everybody benefits from a blessing when we think outside of ourselves and give it away.

0: the history of the Christian church is filled with stories like that.
1: Yeah.
0: It's not the big stuff that makes it happen. I guess that's the reason we keep singing, little is much when God is in it. Mm-hmm. So whatever God has called you to do, just be faithful and keep doing it. Mm-hmm. Janet Paschal, what a sweetheart. God will make a way when there is no way.

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When you walk through the river, it will not sweep over you. And he said, when you walk through the fire, you will not be burned, because you are precious and honored in my sight, and because I

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1: Hi, I'm Sandy Patty. Hey, Daniel, what time is it?
2: Oh, Sandy, it is advice column time with your expert panel of cornfield counselors. You ask the tough questions, we'll give you our ear for sound opinion. Okay, Joyce.
1: What would you do with the extra time if you had 25-hour days? While everyone else continued having 24-hour days.
3: I would spend it in Bible study and prayer.
4: Yeah, right. Yeah.
5: Of course you would.
1: All liars shall have their part.
5: So the concept is everybody else gets 24 hours, but only I would get 24.
1: Yes,
5: wow.
1: You would get the extra hour.
5: I'd probably just spend it laughing at all those who didn't get that extra hour.
1: No, I think I would nap.
6: That would be my answer. I think so. Yeah.
7: Buddy, what would you do?
8: I'd do this.
9: Oh my.
8: I'd play the harmonica one more hour.
1: One more hour.
7: What I might take for that.
5: You can have my hour.
10: Yeah, that's funny.
5: What would you do, Bill?
7: Huh?
3: He took Joyce's advice and went to sleep.
2: And there you have it. All you need to make your next big decision.
11: Inhaled as you did this. That's so funny.
5: Oh, that was funny.
7: You know what I think I would.
11: There you have it.
7: Yeah, you know what? Have you really closed that session yet?
10: Yeah, we reopened it. It's
5: like a wound.
7: Well,
3: like a wound.
7: I love great quotes, and so I think I would spend the hour with great quotes. Albert Einstein one time said, "I only know two things in life that are infinite, the universe and the stupidity of man." And I am not too sure about the universe.
10: Yeah.
7: Yeah, he was... He was an interesting character.
3: Did you know him personally? Yeah. You really?
7: Yeah, I did.
3: You and Albert were friends?
7: Yeah. We called him Al.
3: Al?
7: Yeah,
3: they were in a quartet together.
10: Oh.
7: And we go out and drink coffee at times. Well, he didn't drink. He didn't like coffee. So.
3: What did he drink?
7: RC Cola.
3: RC Cola. Yeah. Albert Einstein liked RC Cola.
7: He had been one of his friends took him to Nashville.
3: Oh.
7: Oppenheimer, was that? Yeah, yeah.
3: Oh, really?
7: They were heading for Knoxville, but they missed it. And they went to Nashville and saw the Grand Ole Opry, and he heard about RC.
3: Did he get a moon pie with the RC?
1: Yeah.
3: Or Goo Goo, maybe, if he was at the Opry.
7: Yeah.
10: We had not landed on the moon yet.
3: Sure. Yeah.
7: But it was an interesting time of my life.
3: Did you have discussions about relativity and things?
7: Yeah, he did with Oppenheimer. And. I tried to talk to him some. I mean, he understood music. He didn't understand the shapes. But he understood the numbers. I mean, when I got the numbers, right. This is a 1, this is a 5, this is a 4, this is a 2, this is a 7.
5: Did you play your teeth?
7: What?
5: Did you play your teeth for him?
7: I played on my teeth.
5: See?
7: This is a 7.
5: There you go.
3: You missed 6. What happened to 6?
7: That was a root canal. And I couldn't get to it.
3: We need to shift gears here.
7: Oh, wow. He was a dandy.
3: Well, we want you to get all the information you can, folks. And so you've tuned in to the right program, Homecoming Radio. Going to go back a few years. This is a wonderful family, and the song was written by Gerald Crabb. It's a Crabb family singing, "Please Forgive Me."

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1: Here's a promise you can hang on to. Colossians 3:9. Don't lie to one another. You're done with that old life. 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
6: 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Actor Wesley Snipes celebrates a birthday, and on this day in 1769, hail fell 12 inches deep in Scituate, Massachusetts. 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A full freezer can keep the temperature for up to 48 hours. 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It won't bring the power back, but it'll be a nice consolation. And that is the Old Farmer's Almanac Radio Report. 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
7: G.K. Chesterton said, "To love means loving the unlovable. To forgive means pardoning the unpardonable. Faith means believing the unbelievable. Hope means hoping when everything seems hopeless."

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1: Very exciting a potential agreement with the Iranian regime. President Trump again has called off a planned large-scale strike against Iran. Fox's Rebecca Castor in Washington.
2: He wrote on Truth Social, the USA is locked and loaded and ready to go against Iran. Despite this, we have just been asked by Iran and other Middle Eastern countries to hold off any attack and that the perimeters of a deal has been agreed to.
1: The White House confirms the president spoke by phone with the Saudi crown prince. In response to wildfires raging in Spokane, Washington area, Governor Bob Ferguson issued a statewide emergency declaration Saturday.
3: We appreciate that this is an extremely difficult situation for many Washingtonians. I want them to know we're doing everything we can to get resources out as quickly as possible.
1: A statewide burn ban also is in effect to prevent new fires. 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
1: 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Glad you've tuned in to this nationally syndicated Jesus Music Radio Show, where I'm looking back to where it all began. I'm Jerry Bryant. Now, you have to be old to be recognized as one of the founding fathers of the Jesus movement and the contemporary Christian music industry. Either that or you started real young. You can decide as we start our classic Jesus music show with the music of Paul Clark.

Clark, and it's all in the waiting. With special friends, Phil Kagi on guitar and vocals, Jay Truex and John Mailer, and good friend Bill Spear on piano. Now, Paul writes in his blog about that 1975 LP release, Good to Be Home. He wrote, in 1971, my best friend Bill Spear and I started a coffeehouse street ministry in Denver, Colorado, where I could sing my freshly penned songs, witnessing about my embryonic yet dynamic relationship with Jesus Christ. Amazingly, hundreds upon hundreds of young people were surrendering their broken hearts to the Lord, and I knew that the power was not from me, which made it so much more exciting than my previous goal for rock star fame. The joy was also accompanied by a degree of loneliness, because I didn't know anyone else who was doing what I did. How do you tell your family and friends that you've chosen a vocation that doesn't have a name, a place of training, or a corporate office location? Affirmation from my Heavenly Father grew to be more than sufficient for my Gypsy for Jesus lifestyle. Paul Clark. The year was 1975, and there was a kind of Renaissance revival going on at the time. The film Monty Python and the Holy Grail was a big hit. Rick Wakeman, the keyboard player for the group Yes, came out with a song.

struggles makes us so weary, so worn out we just want to give up. Taking a look back to 1976, but sounding much more like something from medieval times, here's Jesus, Lover of Men. And coming up, our next artist tells us about something funny that happened to him.

knights of the Lord's table. Jesus, lover of men. On Full Circle with Jerry Bryant. I still remember that great cover art on that old LP, complete with the knight in his armor, seated around a round table. Very well done. Jesus is a lover of men, and he'll go to any lengths to rescue us. My next artist tells about something funny that happened to him. Sammy Hall started his singing career in the mid-60s with a group he called the Sammy Hall Singers, in the musical folk vein of Up With People. Now, by the time 1976 came around, Sammy was looking to try a more contemporary sound, and, well, that's when Gary S. Paxton came into the picture. He and Sammy would work together on an album in which 7 of the 11 songs on it were penned by Gary S. Paxton himself. Now, one of the things that's missing from today's digital music scene is the great cover art that was around in the 70s and early 80s, like I was remembering with the last song. Sammy's album from 1976 was called A Funny Thing Happened on the Way to Hell and had this awesome cover painting depicting Jesus rescuing Sammy from the pit of hell. The cover was a little too graphic for some of the more traditional Christian bookstores at the time. And you guessed it, it was soon replaced with just a simple headshot of Sammy singing. Say, now since I'm

recalling my memories, how about you telling me what some of your favorite Jesus music album covers were, and I'll play a track off of it. Recalling the times of vinyl recordings. 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But until then, why don't we just listen to the title track to Sammy Hawes' first album for New Pax Records, called A Funny Thing Happened on the Way to Hell. I got saved. Saved. Saved.

0: A funny thing happened on the way to hell. I got saved. Saved. Saved. A classic from Sammy Hall on Full Circle with Jerry Bryant. Interesting title. Don't think I've seen anything close to it in today's CCM. I'll be right back with some amazing harmonies from early Jesus music.
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0: This is Jerry Bryant. I'm glad you stayed around because coming up, I'll play your request. Now, I'd have to admit, I'm particularly fond of our next artist. Their soothing voices and amazing harmonies bring me back to the time I first heard them, back in 1978, the year that their first album, aptly titled Gently Flowing Feeling, came out. The high quality of production and talent set them apart from many Jesus music artists that had made previous efforts into this kind of Crosby, Stills, Nash style of music. The group, enlisting the help of veteran Jesus music producer Al Perkins for their third and last effort as a trio on the album Take It to the People. Our feature song uses the term sunlight as a metaphor for the Holy Spirit. Taking a look back to 1980, here's Sunlight Fell on Me. Albrecht, Rowley,

Sunlight Fell on Me. Albrecht, Rowley, and more. On Full Circle, back to where it all began. Scott Rowley would be the only member to go on to record again as a solo artist, while Alan Moore found that his talent for vocal and string arrangements was much called for on albums from the likes of David Meese, Stephen Curtis Chapman, and Amy Grant, among others throughout the 80s. Mike Albrecht passed away a few years ago and is sorely missed. One more note on Scott Rowley. He lives nearby and he's the senior pastor at the sprawling Christ Community Church in Franklin, Tennessee. Coming up, another one of the many groups produced by Al Perkins, listed in the extremely rare category. My next group, called Harvest, should not be confused with the late 70s, early 80s light pop CCM group of the same name, nor with the 1971 trio called Harvest Flight. This one-off project is an enjoyable five-man country rock band produced by Al Perkins, sporting a country rock sound with piano, steel guitar, and banjo leading the way. Other country albums in this era lost authenticity due to too much polish, overproduction. But this band stuck to their roots with a mix of acoustic and electric guitars, mostly covering mid-tempo grooves, ranging from mellow to mid-rocking, sounding a little bit like, well, Bethlehem in the Way. Fred Field of Love Song joins the party for some of the tracks as well. With cowboy hats proudly in position, here's Harvest from their 1976 LP, Never Thirst Again, and Let Your Sun Shine on Full Circle.

Let Your Sun Shine. That lead vocal from the group Harvest reminds me of my next artist, Ed Ratzlaff. Because about the time Harvest was making their brand of glorified country rock, my next artist, Ed Ratzlaff, was getting down with his good old boys in the secular group called Blue Jug. They are opening up shows for the likes of Lynyrd Skynyrd, the Allman Brothers Band, and Charlie Daniels Band, just to name a few. That was until Jesus got hold of his life and freed him from the road to destruction he was headed down. It was then that he changed his tune and laid down what I think is some of the most authentic country rock in Jesus music to date, with his testimony song and the title track to his first solo record on the New Pax Records label. Here's Ed Ratzlaff, and it took a long time to get to you.

0: Ed Ratzlaff, and it took a long time to get to you. Probably a lot of us can relate to that, can't we? Why does it take so long? Blindness? Hardness of heart? Confusion? It's amazing that Jesus keeps on reaching to us and loving us even until the end. I'm so glad he does. Aren't you? Stay with me. I have a lot of memories for you. And when I come back, I'm going to check out the mailbag and get to some of your requests for early Jesus music. Back to where it all began.
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4: Eddie Rickenbacker was an auto racing champion and World War I flying ace. His legend grew later while touring air bases during the Second World War after the B-17 he was flying on made a forced landing in the Pacific, leaving Eddie and the crew adrift in life rafts on the open sea.
5: One crew member, a pilot named Johnny Bartek, had a New Testament given to him by a Baptist church back home. Between battling the sun, sharks, dehydration, and starvation, the men found hope and courage reading the small New Testament. Their favorite verses were Matthew 6:31-32. Therefore, take no thoughts, saying, what shall we eat or what shall we drink? But seek ye first the kingdom of God.
6: Rescued after 21 days at sea, Eddie Rickenbacker would go on to be president of Indianapolis Motor Speedway and president of Eastern Airlines. 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
0: You'll be glad you stayed with me to hear some early Kenny Marks, Jeff Moore, and my next selection, Phil McHugh, who started out in the early 70s as a folk troubadour in the vein of early John Michael Talbot. But with his later releases, he moved on to a more light rock-oriented sound. But Phil was also a songwriter for artists like Joe English and Wayne Watson and Steve Camp. And you could tell Steve Camp was impressed with his songwriting style because of the topics he liked to tackle, as heard on this next feature song called Common Ground. Two peas in the same pod, so to speak. A look at the first verse will show you what I mean. Who hasn't seen two Christians with different points of view in a scripture throwing contest, their faces turning blue? The unbeliever has a right to say, so you're the people who know the way? If you're the kind of people I'm supposed to be, your interest doesn't interest me. Ouch. From his 1977 release, Canvas for the Sun, on Pat Boone's Lion and Lamb Records, here's Phil McHugh with Common Ground.

0: and we're still looking for some common ground. Bill McHugh. Okay, let's check the mail. Seems like I have a listener who can't get enough of the great Jesus music from the 70s and 80s. His name really is Jimmy Olsen, and he has another request for me. He recently wrote, and this is what he had to say. I just saw Jeff Moore this past weekend in Waukee, Iowa. We were talking after the show, and Full Circle came up in the conversation. And he told me how you and him are good friends. I'd like to hear the version of the song, Why Should the Devil Have All the Good Music? The one he did with Larry Norman. What a great show you have. Thanks for sharing your thoughts, memories, and Jesus music. Jimmy Olsen. Here you go, Jimmy. Just like Clark Kent. Why should the devil have all the good music?
1: One, two, one, two.

Jeff Moore, and his cover of one of the best-known songs from the late Larry Norman. Why should the devil have all the good music? And that was the late Larry Norman singing a verse at the end. Why should the devil have all the good music? Well, he doesn't. Back then, before today's CCM radio stations and networks, we just didn't have a lot of contemporary-sounding Christian songs. And so when early Jesus music emerged on the scene, we had a fair amount of criticism. And we're still looking for some common ground, as the song we just played before indicates. Some folks get a little offended at music with a beat and a lead guitar, even after all these years. Well, it's time to go back to the mailbag, read some more listener emails. And if you'd like to hear one of your favorite oldies, why not grab a pen? I'll give you the mailing address in a few moments. Now, this next one comes from Steve in Chipley, Florida. He writes, I found your website yesterday doing a search for Jesus music. I've been considering starting a program like this. Your voice and background and recourses make you much more qualified than me, so thank you. Well, thank you, Steve, but there's plenty of room for all of us. So don't hesitate, get started and do a show. Well, he continues to write, I came to Jesus in San Jose in 1980. We had a radio station that was only on for 3 hours a night, but they played a great variety, from Amy Grant to Rez Band and everything in between. The station we get now in Northwest Florida is syndicated for many markets, much more polished, but lacking in any real character. Now, I have the cassette, David and the Giants, that is unplayable, but I can't seem to get rid of it. There were two great songs on that album, and you played one called Highway to Heaven on episode 87. Can you play the song The Well for me? It's been a long time since I've heard it. I cannot say thank you enough. Steve Hare. First of all, Steve, you are welcome. Here's the David and the Giant song that you requested from their 1982 self-titled Priority Records release. It's called The Well Will Never Run Dry. And coming up, a letter from another regular listener who's just reconnected with a Jesus music artist from the past who is still out doing their own live concerts.

God's love is inexhaustible, without limit, without measure, beyond comprehension, like a well that will never run dry. David Huff and the Giants on Full Circle with Jerry Bryant. Well, I have a pile of letters with requests, and like I said before, if you'd like to hear one of your favorite memories, write me, and I'll try to get it on for you. 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The subject heading reads, "Thanks," from a new listener. "Dear Jerry, I wanted to write to let you know what an important role your show is playing in God bringing me back to my first love. In recent days, I've been on a search, drawn by a strong desire to find avenues to hear the music that was the soundtrack to the early and formative years of my walk with Jesus. Although I was raised a Catholic, it was through a friend I made at Berklee College of Music that I learned a new and a different way of life through following Jesus. Part of his discipleship of me was introducing me to artists such as Brian Duncan, Wayne Watson, Phil Kagi, Whiteheart, and so many others that were making Christian music in the mid-80s. This music put a voice to the new and exciting feelings born out of my new faith, and it was critical in my formation as a Jesus follower. After graduating from Berklee, I no longer wanted to be a rock star, but wanted to serve God with my musical talents. I moved to Minneapolis, rejoined with this same friend who had fathered me in the faith, and we formed a Christian band, affiliated with a youth ministry training organization in the Midwest, and spent 2 years performing and ministering at churches and youth rallies. It was an exciting, memorable time. After we disbanded in the early 90s, I moved to Nashville in hopes to integrate myself in the industry that played such an important role in my life. But that was a difficult, trying, and refining time for me. Not only was I disappointed in my experience with the stark reality of the music industry, it was the death of dreams on many levels. I began to develop a cynicism and a venom toward the Christian music industry and a disappointment toward God. How was I to know that there was a show such as yours, not only that played this kind of music, but used it as a tool for people such as myself to reconnect to their first love? It's been a restorative, healing, and exciting experience to listen to your shows. I'm finding a new immediacy within my relationship with Christ. And God is using your podcast to show me that not only has He not changed after all these years, but that His way truly is the way of truth, life, love, and freedom. Thank you for your show, your songs, your words of encouragement. They're being used by God to restore His children unto Him. And on the request side of things, I'd love to hear Make It Right, Kenny Marks. Many thanks, Adam. Well, Adam, thank you. Thank you for sharing your heart with me. And it sounds like, as Kenny Marks encourages us in this song, you've turned your life around to make it right.

0: Parks, with the title track to his 1987 Dayspring Records release, Make It Right. And when I come back, one last request from a guy who made a huge impact on early Jesus music, Randy Matthews.
1: Full Circle. 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
0: This is Jerry Bryant, and I have time for one more letter from our listeners. Mark, who had this to say, Dear Jerry, it was a pleasure finding your site recently. While working, I've listened to show after show, enjoying many old songs I haven't heard in decades. I still listen to many of my old albums, which I've digitized, but over the years I've lost a few good ones to warping. One song I haven't heard for a long time is the Randy Matthews song called Captain, which is from one of the albums I've lost. I'd appreciate it if you could play it, as Randy is truly one of the pioneers. I still listen to his live album, which gives you a good feeling for all he had to go through back in the day. Thanks again, Mark. Yeah, Randy sure did have a lot of trials and tribulations to go through back in the 1970s. Just like many other Jesus music artists did, who were misunderstood by the church and ridiculed by those who didn't understand, calling them Jesus freaks and holy rollers. Thanks for your letter, Mark, and here's your request. Randy Matthews and Captain, from the 1975 LP, Eyes to the Sky.

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1: I'm Paul Stevens. At least three people killed, seven others hurt. This in a shooting Saturday at an In-N-Out Burger restaurant in Twin Falls, Idaho. The shooter is dead, according to police. President Trump posting on Truth Social last night. He's holding off on ordering any new strikes on Iran, saying the Middle East allies reached out and reached the parameters of a deal to end the conflict.
2: Trump added the emerging deal would include the immediate, complete, and total opening of the Strait of Hormuz and an end to Iran's nuclear threat.
1: And that's Fox's Chanley Painter. Wildfires still burning in the state of Washington.
3: I declared a statewide emergency and a statewide burn ban because we've heard how challenging the situation is and how challenging we expect it to be, especially this weekend with extremely high winds.
1: Washington Governor Bob Ferguson. 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
4: Algorithms. 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
6: It's time. Time to get bluesified and sanctified. Thank you, everyone, for joining us for this episode of the Gospel Blues Hour. I am your host, Brother Bill. What we have for you this week is an hour of some of the best gospel blues and gospel blues rock bands from around the planet. We also have a song making its debut on this week's Gospel Blues Hour. More word on that in a minute. Before we can get to any of the great music, however, we have to give you our legal stuff. It's just part of what we have to do. And our legal stuff says this. If you've come here looking for any of that come lay your head on the shoulder of Perfect Hair Jesus music, you're in the wrong place. You want Waylon Stratt screaming Les Pauls and some down home acoustics? Well, we can help you with that. So without further ado, let's go ahead and get to the show. One of the things that we tell artists when they start actually being heard on the show, once they send us some music and it's been on one of the shows, is that they are now part of the Gospel Blues Hour family. As family, you know, we often reach out and just talk to some of the artists. We meet them when we're out of town, that kind of thing. And recently, I was having a conversation with Joe Lewis from the Joe Lewis Band. And Joe asked me, he said, why every time I hear something on your show, it's always from the Grace, Faith, and Blues album? To which I replied, well, maybe, Joe, it's because the only one we have. Well, we're about to change that today, as Joe has already sent us the rest of his catalog. So today, making its debut on the Gospel Blues Hour from the Good News Blues album, here is Train Bound for Glory.

Again, making the debut from the album Good News Blues, that was Train Bound for Glory from the Joe Louis Band. Next up for you, I've got the Full Gospel Boogie Band with Walking with Jesus.

Welcome back, my gospel-loving friends. We started off that Trinity with the Asylum Street Spankers and Each Day, followed by Brian Lee with Only If You Praise the Lord, closing it out with Rob Castles and Thunder Fire. Next up for you, I've got Glenn Kaiser with Meet You at the Station.

All right, my brothers and sisters, that pesky clock on the wall says I got time for one more before we have to take our first break. We're going to close out this first half hour with the Tim Crahart Blues Band with King's Highway Blues. We'll be right back.

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2: Our founding fathers held to the biblical principle that human life is precious. In the Declaration of Independence, it is God, the Creator, who endowed every man, woman, and child with the right to life, liberty, and the pursuit of happiness. The signers call them self-evident truths. Each life has an inherent dignity and matchless value, apparently from conception unto death. The founders knew that if God, the Creator, is taken out of the national value system, our rights as citizens are no longer absolute, and we become subject to the relative values of those who are in a position to make or change the laws. In truth, typically, it is the weakest and most vulnerable members of society who are the first to pay the price. It's the price of living in a time of endless immorality, national loss of conscience, and moral sanity. To think that those who fight for the protection of the lives of others are now labeled radical and unreasonable people is beyond reason. But that's what's happened in America when it comes to the sanctity of human life. The dignity of human life is not merely a biblical principle. It is a principle of civilized society. Every human being, born or unborn, deserves the equal protection of the law. And the value of human life is not conditional upon its usefulness to others or to the state. So we must reaffirm our historic and moral commitment to defend the sanctity of human life. As the founders of America understood, every person is endowed by their Creator with certain undeniable rights, and they are life, liberty, and the pursuit of happiness.
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Welcome back, Gospel Blues lovers. We kicked off the second half with Albert Castillo with Just Like Jesus. Next up for you, a story of the Exodus. Here is Ann Wolf with Let My People Go.

All right, can I get an amen? We kicked off that music journey with Bobby Black Hat with There Is No Sin in the Voice of God. Next up, we had the Reverend Jimmy Bratcher with Here Am I, Lord Send Me. Closing it out was Sleepy Ray and the Mighty Blood with Underneath Your Mighty Blood. Next up for you, we have the Peacemakers with I Found Jesus.

right, I think I'm going to have to get another clock because this one's just not giving me enough time. It's telling me it's time for the last song of the day. We're going to close out the show today with Mandy Brooks, Move On Up a Little Higher. One day.

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1: President Trump canceling strikes on Iran pending an alleged rapid deal. Fox's Chandler Painter in New York.
2: President Trump had reportedly been planning new attacks on Iran that could have taken place as soon as this weekend. But again, those plans are now apparently canceled after Middle East allies reached the outlines of a deal to end the war with Iran.
1: U.S. embassies in the Middle East urging Americans in the region to leave, warning the conflict is unpredictable. Twin Falls Police Chief Matthew Hicks speaks to reporters following a shooting at an In-N-Out Saturday night.
3: We have literally hundreds of people that were in some way, shape, or form in the area of this restaurant at the time that are being interviewed right now. The resources for all of our agencies are completely on board. We are interviewing as many people as we can.
1: Chief Hicks confirming the suspect is dead. 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
8: And I'm Brian Duncan. I'm only here because I keep coming back. Because the goal is not perfection, but progress. It comes with a mile marker I call staying connected to God, yourself, and at least one other person, someone you trust. Especially when you get the urge to run.

Linkin Park. It's easier to run, yeah, than to stay connected. But I'm making progress because it's almost a reflex now to call someone when I'm in a crisis of any kind. It's taken me a while to make that a habit, but it beats holding up in a closet.

Dave Matthews with so much to say. Yeah, it sounds like he could use a meeting. That's where I found someone to trust. I've been staying connected through recovery meetings because sharing my burden with another soul makes it lighter, especially when they offer no advice. And lending an understanding ear helps me process my own anxieties and recognize my own distortions. Have you ever explained your reasoning out loud to another person, only to see for yourself how poor your thought process actually was? Confess your sins to one another and pray for each other so that you may be healed, James 5:16. When you do, you'll see progress. Because you're staying connected. Step 9 and 10 of the 12 steps are a part of staying connected. Making direct amends to people I've hurt whenever possible. Promptly admitting my wrongs to others as I take a moral inventory. Sounds like just another list of things to do. But staying connected to my own feelings makes that process almost natural.

0: Hey, that's us too, isn't it? Guess we're not the only ones. See, I find that out by staying connected. I'm Brian Duncan, fellow sojourner on the road to redemption. I found my primary source of help in staying connected to myself and others. It's step 11, improving my conscious contact with God.
1: Somewhere there's speaking, it's already coming in.
0: I'm Brian Duncan, fellow sojourner on the road to redemption. I found my primary source of help in staying connected to myself and others. It's step 11, improving my conscious contact with God.

everything you want. That's Vertical Horizon. The name almost suggests a conscious contact with God. I improve my conscious contact with God, whether I understand him or not. Because I need a supernatural intervention to keep me from life out of step. I get staying connected, confused with what I like to call an unnecessary attachment disorder. Staying connected is no problem. Yeah, when we're talking about our supplier, or the local bartender, or the guy behind the counter at the liquor store. So what's hard about staying connected? If you're a love and relationship addict, there's a difference between a foundation I can build on through positive connection and just plain

See, one takes you up, the other takes you down. Kind of like an elevator. It's all in the buttons you push. Normal people might see a positive connection as a friend. Well, if you're in recovery, you tend to call them sponsors and accountability partners. Sometimes probation officers. Because we've never developed friends, really. Just people who serve our purpose. In my early recovery, staying connected was more like probation than friendship. I had to force myself to call a sponsor every day at an arranged time consistently. It took a good 90 days to find it anything more than an unpleasant requirement for recovery. Now it's almost a reflex to call someone when I'm in trouble, emotionally, mentally, or physically. Now I have friends because I stay connected. It might be the first really positive habit I've developed over my lifetime. Dear God, it's easier to stay distracted and isolated than to stay connected to you and others, and even myself and my own feelings. Help me make a habit out of staying connected one day at a time, as you are my Redeemer. Amen. Here's Gideon's Press with a song called Going Home, and I would add that it would be wherever you feel.

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asking God to help him perfect his connections. If I stay connected to God, honestly, he will help me stay connected to my own heart. Let me feel what I'm feeling, and I won't have to bury it. Then I can be faithful to a few, and I won't be afraid to be there for someone else.

0: It's Incubus singing I'll Be There. And I've been here talking about staying connected. It's a sign of progress and recovery, regardless of your inconsistencies. Stay connected. God can still draw a straight line with a crooked stick. I'm Brian Duncan. Keep coming back.
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4: 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The commander, who sustained permanent back injury, helped the survivors swim miles to shore, only to find they were far behind enemy lines. After a daring rescue, he was awarded the Medal of Heroism. Though his brother died in the war, this commander went on to become a congressman, senator, and America's 35th president. His name was John F. Kennedy, who stated in his inaugural address, "The rights of man come not from the generosity of the state, but from the hand of God."
3: This has been an American Minute with Bill Federer. 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
1: This is the Road to Redemption.
0: And I'm a less than perfect version of Brian Duncan on the road. How do I know I'm making progress? Well, now this is going to sound like the easy way out from a distance. But I know I'm making progress when I'm letting go of perfection.

on the road to redemption. Shake yourself loose by letting go of perfection. Perfection says I must do this right all the time or I'm a failure. Progress, on the other hand, says I know I'm going to fail occasionally, but that won't stop me from getting up and trying again. Yeah, I know where you are.

0: You're on the road to redemption with Brian Duncan. And I know I'm headed in the right direction.
1: That's right.
0: When I'm letting go of perfection.
1: Reality checking on that.
0: Perfection says, let me tell you how good I am. Progress on the flip side says, please tell me how I can improve. And there, my friend,

0: But keeping it real means progress rather than perfection. Where perfection says, if I fail, people will think I'm a loser. Progress says, if I fail, people will understand as long as I don't give up and quit.
1: Something's very wrong here. Your heart is frozen over.

What's Waking Ashlyn? Don't give up, because I am for you. And I am for you, too. Hey, I don't expect you to be perfect. I know I'm not. Perfection says it's wrong to admit my weaknesses. Progress says admitting my weaknesses is the only way to get better.

That's Tub Thumping by Chumbawamba. Hey, maybe we ought to make this little chorus the theme song for our lives. Yeah, forget the verses. I think it was meant to be a drinking song. But the chorus is right out of the Bible. 2 Corinthians chapter 4, verse 8. We are pressed on every side by troubles, but we are not crushed and broken. We are perplexed, but we don't give up and quit. We are hunted down, but God never abandons us. We get knocked down, but we get up again and keep going. This is Radio Rehab online at RadioRehab.com, and this show is on letting go of perfection. See, that last song was not the perfect song, but I like the chorus. Perfection says I've got all the answers. Progress says I've got a few answers and a lot of questions. And that's how I sometimes find life out of step. Yeah, so nobody's perfect. Hey, that's great. I think I can live up to that nobody's perfect standard. Yeah, I think I can reach that standard from here without even getting out of my chair. What a cop-out that can turn out to be. If I'm driven to excellence, how do I let go of perfection without becoming apathetic? What, am I supposed to start embracing all that is mediocre? I want to reach for the stars. I want the best. I like to dream big. Of course, I've gotten a little demanding in my expectations. Okay, I've been a downright rageaholic when things haven't been exactly right. You know what I mean by right, don't you? It means the way I want it. And of course, after a long time of dealing with this world as I would have it, I guess I kind of checked out. Sought just a little pain relief, if you know what I mean. Which led to a lot of pain relief. Which led to step one of the 12 steps for me. Things I never even considered in my pursuit of perfection suddenly became unmanageable. Yeah, I became a perfect mess. So how do I know what's perfect in the first place? Well, the way I want it seems perfect to me. Never mind the bigger picture here. That's really my problem. I might have my definitions a little screwed up. Who decides what is perfect? If you leave that to other people, you just know they're gonna screw it up. I have to be in charge. The world is gonna be ruined. Dear God, help me accept my humanity with humility. I don't want to grovel in my defects of character, but I don't want to revel in my denial either. Give me strength to change what I can and accept what I cannot, pressing forward to the mark of a high calling.

Congress says I was wrong. If we confess our sins, God is faithful to forgive us our sins and restore us to a right standing with Him. It's from 1 John.

0: Well, you will. And I have. But falls come in an assortment of depths. That's why we keep working at recovery. Maintaining my moral inventory and working the 12 steps has been a guardrail that makes the long, hard falls a little less likely. I have not known anyone who recovers alone. Perfection says I can do it by myself.
1: Wonderful thing to have somebody to lean on.
0: But progress says I think I can do it. But I need the help of God and a few good friends. Here's Al Green. Make that point for me.
1: Do me good to serve my Jesus. I wonder what about you tonight? Seems like to me I can hear his voice saying,

0: You've been listening to Radio Rehab, looking at letting go of perfection. Even when God created the world, it says in the Bible that he looked at his work and saw that it was good. Notice he didn't say perfect. Perfect sometimes steals the satisfaction of enjoying very good things, because scrutiny stands in the way. So whatsoever things are good, it says later in the New Testament, think on these things and keep coming back. I'm Brian Dunn.
1: This has been the Road to Redemption on your transformation station.
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0: fired in the middle of this particular show. They're the Radio Record Geek, and we broadcast live here on the No Static Attic, bringing you a lot of cool vibrations, like this record from 1959, a cool instrumental that definitely fell through the cracks. The Royal Jokers on the Mirco record label, two cool vibrations kicking off the very last Dave the Rave Relics and Rarities show. Well, at least for 2019. Hopefully they'll continue the contract of yours truly into 2020. But nonetheless, love to play those cool hit records and those 45s that deserve that second chance on the radio.
1: Like crazy, man.

got a lot of cool vibrations for sure coming your way on the Rolex and Rarity Show. Once again from 59, the Royal Jokers and a tune called Vibrations. Well, you got your plans? Are you all set for the new year? Yes, it's going to be a new year for me, that's for sure. I'm turning another year older on New Year's Eve.

is. Did you get that New Year's resolution all set? I can promise you that I did not make a resolution saying that I won't buy any more records. I'll keep buying records because I'm a true record geek, no doubt about that. Pacific Gas and Electric, a top 15 national hit record back in early summer of 1970. Yes, we are wrapping.

sound of Sam and Dave. Yes, wrap it up. We're wrapping up 2019. Because we got a lot of cool records to play for you today, like this one, Mr. Otis LaVille.

Mr. Otis LaVille on the Limelight record label. Too Cold, I'm Amazed. And I'm amazed that that never became a hit record. Chris, we got a lot of cool records that never became a hit. This Etta James.

0: It's a 45 that's got a hit sound to it, but only 1 week in the Billboard Top 100. And that was back in December 61. It peaked at number 95. Etta James in a tune called 7 Day Fool.
1: 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It's Dave the Rave queuing up another dusty record on the Relics and Rarities Party.

Dave Clark 5 tune, never on a single, but it should have been a single. I Need You, I Love You. Were you a Dave Clark 5 fan first, or were you a Beatle fan first?

0: 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The Beatles, There's a Place.
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3: 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Actor Wesley Snipes celebrates a birthday, and on this day in 1769, hail fell 12 inches deep in Scituate, Massachusetts. If you should lose power on a hot summer day, do you know how long your chilled food will keep? 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A full freezer can keep the temperature for up to 48 hours. 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It won't bring the power back, but it'll be a nice consolation. And that is the Old Farmer's Almanac Radio Report. 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
5: It was inevitable. In Major League Baseball, late Saturday night, the two-time defending world champion Los Angeles Dodgers acquired two-time Cy Young Award winner Tarek Skubal from the Detroit Tigers for three prospects. Here was Skubal's reaction late last night.
6: At this time, I'm excited to be a Dodger. You know, I'm excited to get down there and meet all those guys and, you know, chase three championships in a row. You know, it's hard to do, so I'm excited to be a part of that. But yeah, it's a lot of different emotions. You know, definitely kind of a roller coaster a little bit.
5: Also Saturday night, the Chicago White Sox acquiring right-handed pitcher Luis Castillo from the Seattle Mariners. On the field Saturday night, the Boston Red Sox defeated the Dodgers 3-2. Seydon Raffaele, two home runs for the Red Sox, who've won 22 of 26. The Houston Astros over the Texas Rangers 5-4. The Astros now lead the Rangers by 1.5 in the AL West.
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0: I the only one to crank up the speakers for that particular song? Because I love that record from 1961, early 61. Mary Wells on the Motown record label. Bye bye, baby. Bye bye, 2019.
1: Watch out! Here comes another Relics and Rarities Sure Shot.

That's the definite Sure Shot record on the Mirrorwood record label. Yes, a group called The Bees. The Bees and a record called Leave Me Be. I love the record. Here, the Rave My Relics and Rarity show kind of reminds me of these guys, The Birds.

obviously wasn't a very strong spell because it didn't become a hit record. That was Best of the Beatles. Yes, Mr. Peter Best, the original drummer of the Beatles. Peter Best and a tune called Casting My Spell on the Mr. Maestro record label.

new. Because got to ring the bell, right? Getting ready for 2020 and getting ready for me again. I'm turning a year older. But I like to think of myself as turning the clock back, you know, getting younger all the time. Instead of counting forward, I'm going to count backwards. But yes, New Year's Eve is my birthday, everybody. So if you got a rare record, well, that's okay. I'll take that as a present. Send those rare 45s to yours truly, Data Rave. Not in the North Pole, but in the No Static Attic. And of course, last week I was looking for somebody, just anybody, to tell me who did the mystery record. This was last week's Mystery 45.

0: Last week, Mystery Oldie 45. But we had a couple of winners. Yes, some familiar names. They knew the Mystery Oldie record. Kevin Bucks in Campbellsport, Wisconsin. Gary Mason, Milwaukee, Wisconsin. Joey Bag of Donuts down there in Flagler Beach, Florida. Carolyn Ruperto, East Brunswick, New Jersey. And down there in Florida, always on the beach, I'm sure. The great Miami Sante. They knew that that record, which never, ever hit the Billboard Top 100, never even bubbled under the top 100, the great Little Stevie Wonder, an early 45 from Little Stevie Wonder, a tune called La La La La La. So congratulations to my Mystery Oldie winners. Of course, I'll have a brand new Mystery Oldie coming up for you in just a little bit, so don't touch the dial.
1: 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This is Relics and Rarities from the No Static Attic.
2: No, Netflix is not adding an After Dark category, but so many people have been duped by the viral hoax that Netflix had to republish its policies about streaming adult content. It's just more proof that some folks will believe anything, like the rumor this week that Spotify is introducing a new feature that'll play music based on your financial situation. Would you let AI pick your baby's name? A lot of parents have been asking chatbots for help with one name that keeps popping up, and now Alara has suddenly become the baby name of the year. Except AI didn't invent it. It found it on Reddit, where it's been talked about for years. Okay, so what were some of the worst new gadgets at this week's Consumer Electronics Show? There was a lollipop that plays music through your teeth when you buy you to go faster, but also collects all your biometric data. But it was Samsung's new talking AI fridge that had most people scratching their heads. That's what's trending. I'm Christian Chase.
1: Turntable, and he knows how to use it. Relics and Rarities with another collectible.

of that particular record there from 1961 on the Carol record label, the Delroys, and it's in called Love Me Tenderly. Time for the Mystery Oldie Contest, and like I said, to close out 2019, I want to set a record for the most winners. So if you're out there, I want you to pick up that phone and dial me up, because you're going to know who did this next record. It was a pretty big hit. 609-948-4487. Once again, 609-948-4487. You can also email me. The subject of the email should say Mystery Oldie, and you get one guess only, playing just for fun right now, and that email address, Dave@DaveTheRave.com. Who is singing this next record? As we play Mystery Oldie.

I told you it was going to be an easy Mr. Goldie 45. Yes, because that was a pretty big hit. So who did the record? You got to get one guess only. Once again, the number to call, 609-948-4487. Take a guess. Let's extend some, you know, New Year's greetings, birthday greetings. I'm getting old. Oh, no. And, of course, you can also email me, Dave at Dave the

0: told you that I loved her. I wanted to settle down and have children. She laughed. Zephyrs. That is a UK Columbia 45, and it was a movie that came out, I think, over in England. It was called Be My Guest. In fact, you'll see a clip on YouTube from the movie Be My Guest, and of course, it's the Zephyrs. The Zephyrs, they performed that song in the movie. A cool record indeed, their tune called She Laughed. Day of the Rave, your record geek on my final show for 2019. My final Relics and Rarity show.
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2: 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Lighten Up is a moment to brighten your day with Jesus. Today, we're confident that you can relate as comedian and motivational speaker Ken Davis shares his secret to living the Christian life.
3: A little boy was walking down the beach when he spied a matronly woman sitting under a beach umbrella on the sand. He walked up to her and said, Are you a Christian? Yes, she said. Do you read your Bible every day? He asked. She nodded her head and said, Yes. Do you pray often? The boy asked next, and again she answered yes. With that, the little boy asked his final question. Will you hold my quarter while I go swimming? Wow. Unfortunately, the boy's faith in the integrity of people who claim to be Christians will most likely be destroyed before he gets much older. The depth of your Christian faith is not so much measured by your claim to be a Christian, or even how much you read the Bible, or even how much time you spend praying each day. The depth of your faith is most accurately measured by giving the little boy's quarterback when he comes out of the water. It is by the fruit of our life that we are known as followers of Christ. Clean and open business deals, promises kept, being known as persons whose handshake is more solid than a box full of legal documents. These should be elements of our life that point to a Savior and teach a little boy that Christians really can be trusted. This is Ken Davis. Lighten up and live.
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0: With over 117,045 here in the Relics and Rarities Vault, this could be one of my most expensive 45s as we take you back to Charlotte, North Carolina for a group called the Paragons.

record label. Those are the Paragons. Yes, and the tune called ABBA. So no connection to the black vocal group from Brooklyn, New York. And, of course, no connection to ABBA with all their hit records. But just a cool, great garage sound. Once again, on that Bobby record label from early 1967 out of Charlotte, North Carolina, the Paragons. And a tune called ABBA. It's Dave the Rave's Discovery of the...

0: shake it on out of here. Yes. To a new year. Yes, my birthday is coming up.
1: Oh, no.
0: And a new year as well, 2020, right around the corner. So happy new year, everybody. I'll see you in 2020 as we do Relics and Roadies all over again. Until then, until next time, keep listening for Relics and Roadies.

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1: I'm Ann Carrick. Large-scale attacks against Iran on pause. The president calling off the strikes after talking to the Saudi crown prince.
2: He wrote on Truth Social, the USA is locked and loaded and ready to go against Iran. Despite this, we have just been asked by Iran and other Middle Eastern countries to hold off any attack and that the perimeters of a deal has been agreed to.
1: Fox's Rebecca Castor. Almost 2 million acres across the Pacific Northwest have burned this season due to wildfires. Washington State Governor Bob Ferguson declaring a state of emergency on Saturday, a statewide burn ban also in effect.
3: We appreciate that this is an extremely difficult situation for many Washingtonians. I want them to know we're doing everything we can to get resources out as quickly as possible.
1: Smoke now darkening skies into the distance. 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

once again for the Happy New Year program with Wings Callahan here at Hot Rod Radio USA. Happy New Year! Yeah, we're going to rock in the new year, of course, and be cool and be the coolest people on the radio.

blubbering all over the studio here. I had to resort to scratchy vinyl on this one. It's Guy Lombardo. Yeah.

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Clark on Hot Rod Radio with you. Well, Hot Rod Radio USA with Wings Callahan playing your favorite oldies, the best in classic rock right here on your favorite station. Happy New Year! Yeah, hope you enjoyed our Christmas program last week. According to all the emails and letters we got here, you did, so we appreciate you tuning in and turning on, man. 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Another official product of the National Street Rod Association and Hot Rod Radio USA. Now, once again, I was down into the archives of rock and roll. I played a little Guy Lombardo this morning. There isn't a dry eye in the house here at the Hot Rod Radio Studios. Sorry to bring you to tears before we get happy, but it's, you know, it is New Year's. All right, so I found this great old tune. Sounds a lot country, but it's not. It's called Old Car Made in 52, The Ripcords, coming up next.

0: That's why we're through. Old car maiden 52. What can I do?
1: What can I do?
0: Old car maiden 52.
1: Ah, yeah, the ripcords. I like it. What can I say?

Dallas on High Road Radio. USA with Wings Callahan. Happy New Year. And now the Callahan Singer. All right, sorry there. I walked all over the drummer. All right, the Callahan Singers now were kind of off last week. Actually, they didn't show up for work. They were scheduled to work, so we have reprimanded them, and now they're back. All right, we're going to slow it down with a great old Beach Boys tune. You guys ready in there?

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4: In Major League Baseball, late Saturday night, the two-time defending World Series champion Los Angeles Dodgers acquired two-time Cy Young Award-winning pitcher Tarek Skubal from the Detroit Tigers in exchange for...
5: Pizza, pizza.
4: Well, perhaps the baseball equivalent. They traded Skubal for 3 prospects. Here was Skubal's reaction late last night.
6: At this time, I'm excited to be a Dodger. You know, I'm excited to get down there and meet all those guys and, you know, chase 3 championships in a row. You know, it's hard to do, so I'm excited to be a part of that. But, yeah, it's a lot of different emotions. You know, definitely kind of a roller coaster a little bit.
4: Also Saturday night, the Chicago White Sox acquiring right-handed pitcher Luis Castillo from the Seattle Mariners. NFL New Orleans Saints head coach Kellen Moore confirming today Saints starting defensive tackle Brian Brzee will indeed undergo season-ending surgery to repair a torn ACL that he suffered in practice this past Wednesday.
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The dreaded lipstick on your collar, Connie Francis on Hot Rod Radio USA. Music from 1959. Before that, Dwayne Eddy and 40 Miles of Bad Road. Coming up next, some classic Buddy Holly.

love each other here on Hot Rod Radio USA. And now it's time for news. That isn't new anymore. Wings Callahan reporting. It was this weekend back in 5777 BC. Now, the records are getting a little aged, you know, going back that far. The origin of the solar cycle. I guess that means days and nights, right? I don't know. In 404, the last gladiator competition in Rome at the... It was a sellout crowd at the Colosseum there in 404. Think of what those ticket stubs would be worth if you had one. Probably on a rock or something. In 1853, the first practical fire engine, well, it was horse-drawn. It entered service in this country. In 1862, the first U.S. income tax was 3% of incomes to $600 and 5% of incomes to $10,000. That's how they figured it then. In 1934, Alcatraz officially became a federal prison. And I've been there. So, this is a very unique place. In 1946, Emperor Hirohito of Japan announced he was not a god. No kidding. Jeez. Where do we come up with this stuff? In 1966, all U.S. cigarette packs had to carry caution. Cigarette smoking may be hazardous to your health. In 1968, Evel Knievel did the big jump over Caesar's Palace, the fountains there, and he crashed big time, breaking several bones this weekend. In 1974, old Dick Nixon imposed 55 miles per hour on us in 74. Harry Connick Jr. was arrested in New York for gun possession in 1993. And Elvis recorded this song, his first number one hit, in Nashville, Tennessee in 1956.

Pretty Pearly, yeah, is that pretty great or what? That, of course, Gene Vincent on Hot Rod Radio USA, and we've dug ever so deep into the archives of rock and roll once again. Now, this album isn't all that old. It came out in 2000 by Dion. It's called Deja Nu, like Deja Vu, Deja Nu. And if you love Dion's old style, back when he did the Wanderer and Run Around Sue and all that, this is the old style Dion. It's a great album. You can still get it. And I'm going to play a great cut called Ride With You. Here's Dion on Hot Rod Radio USA. That's great, man.

Dion on Hot Rod Radio USA. You know, I'm just thinking this is the last show of the year. Maybe we ought to start balling again here and play Old Lang Syne one more time. No, we're not going to do it. You know, when this song came out, listening to my trans, I still have it. It's a Ward's Airline Transistor 6 radio. Got it on my 10th birthday. And when this song came out, Rick Nelson, I used to think the lyric was Bulls Rush In, not Bulls.

0: 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I used to be able to play trumpet like that. And I ate too many sunflower seeds. Let's dance.
1: All right.

0: end of that. This is Hot Rod Radio USA. I'm Wings Callahan. Stick around. We'll be right back.
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2: News, I'm Ann Carrick. Large-scale attacks against Iran on pause. The president calling off the strikes after talking to the Saudi crown prince.
3: He wrote on Truth Social, the USA is locked and loaded and ready to go against Iran. Despite this, we have just been asked by Iran and other Middle Eastern countries to hold off any attack and that the perimeters of a deal has been agreed to.
2: Fox's Rebecca Castor. Almost 2 million acres across the Pacific Northwest have burned this season due to wildfires. Washington State Governor Bob Ferguson declaring a state of emergency on Saturday, a statewide burn ban also in effect.
4: We appreciate that this is an extremely difficult situation for many Washingtonians. I want them to know we're doing everything we can to get resources out as quickly as possible.
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6: 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Ground me? This one's dedicated from Brian and Jenny to all you low riders and high winders out there. 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

0: jam up and jelly tight. You look a little naughty, but you're so polite. And speaking of looking a little, look who just sauntered in to the Angel Wings studio.
1: Hello, my dear. That was quite the segue.
0: Did you like that? I just kind of rolled with the flow there.
1: I've heard a lot of froggy throat coming out of
0: you. Well, you know, you're going to do a little Ms. Mush here. I got a flashlight. When we're done with your request here, which is a really good one, she told me about it beforehand. I got a flashlight. Can you look like down my throat and see if you see the frog or something?
1: Is that before or after we dance?
0: Well, or during. We'll see what the spirit moves or something. What do you think? What do you got here, my dear? What do you got? What do you got?
1: I'm having the Carpenters' "What Are You Doing New Year's Eve," which is one of my favorites.
0: Ooh, I know what we're doing.
1: And what are you doing?
0: Hubba hubba hubba. All right. Let me buzz you in here. I got the flashlight. Let me push the button.
1: I'll be right there.
0: It'll be all good. Here we go.

0: was pretty cool.
1: I know, no one has a voice like her.
0: Now, you had the flashlight. Did you see anything down there? The frog or anything?
2: I saw nothing.
0: Well, okay, maybe he jumped out.
2: Maybe.
0: All right, we're talking about the Frog in the Throne, and here's a song by the Stones that certainly does not apply to you, my dear. Under My Thumb.

for those sexy gasping noises. That's all right. 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Great folks. Yeah. Guess what? I'm a little ahead of things, but on this weekend in 1965, this song was released by the Supremes.

appreciate that and thank you. When I want to call on her, she's always right there. And she puts out like you just can't imagine. She never quits.

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1: Here's your On This Date update for August 2nd. They started signing the Declaration of Independence today in 1776. It took 5 years for everyone to sign it.
2: No one to talk with all by myself. No one to walk with, but I'm happy on the
1: Fats Waller recorded his famous Ain't Misbehavin' today in 1929. On this date in 1943, a Japanese destroyer rammed and sank P.T. Boat 109, whose commander, future President John F. Kennedy, was able to save himself and most of the small boat's crew. And Saddam Hussein ordered his Iraqi army to invade Kuwait today in 1990, setting the stage for the first Gulf War. Born on this date...
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1: All in the Family's Carol O'Connor, and actors Peter O'Toole and Myrna Loy. I'm Mitch Davis, and that's your On This Date update.
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6: In Major League Baseball late Saturday night, the two-time defending World Series champion Los Angeles Dodgers acquired two-time Cy Young Award-winning pitcher Tarek Skubal from the Detroit Tigers in exchange for...
7: Pizza, pizza.
6: Well, perhaps the baseball equivalent. They traded Skubal for three prospects. Here was Skubal's reaction late last night.
8: At this time, I'm excited to be a Dodger. You know, I'm excited to get down there and meet all those guys and, you know, chase three championships in a row. You know, it's hard to do, so I'm excited to be a part of that. But, yeah, it's a lot of different emotions. Yeah, definitely kind of a roller coaster a little bit.
6: Also Saturday night, the Chicago White Sox acquiring right-handed pitcher Luis Castillo from the Seattle Mariners. NFL New Orleans Saints head coach Kellen Moore confirming today Saints starting defensive tackle Brian Brzee will indeed undergo season-ending surgery to repair a torn ACL that he suffered in practice this past Wednesday.
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9: This is the voice of 10-year-old Michael Delaschmidt from Linden, Michigan.
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Bunny Drippers. Oh, yeah. On Hot Rod Radio USA with Wings Callahan. Playing your favorite oldies. The best in classic rock. Wishing you a happy Hot Rod New Year. Remember, if you're drinking, don't be driving. And if you're driving, don't be drinking. It works both ways on HRR. Now the Callahan Singers are going to wish you a happy birthday if you're celebrating. Now, do you get gypped out of presents? Of course, people don't usually give other people New Year's presents, but, you know, well, you know how it is. My gift to you is this show. How's that? Anyway, happy Hot Rod birthday to you. Callahan Singers are ready to wish you a... All right, hit it!

some of them are foaming at the mouth. Must be the eggnog. I didn't know there was any left here. All right, let's see who else was born this weekend. Now, Paul Revere, not Paul Revere and the Raiders, the real guy that did the ride there on April 18th here, was born a long time ago. Betsy Ross this weekend. J. Edgar Hoover, Xavier Cugat, Barry Goldwater, J.D. Salinger, Isaac Ashmanoff. I don't know who that is. Probably makes vodka or some. Roger Miller and Jim Bagger. That score. I can't believe he's still on TV. Oh, well. Hey, here's Carl Perkins. Let's go to the

The original Chuck Berry. The original Chubby Checker version. Hank Ballard, of course, did that originally. And the version that you pick up now is one that Chubby recorded later on, that being the original one. I was looking at a Chuck Berry thing, and sometimes the mouth and the head aren't on the same page, right? That's how we do it here. It's-

Let's go strolling by the candy store. And in my opinion, it's the Hot Rod store here on Hot Rod Radio. I'm Doug Emerson, deep back into the archives. Once again, we're going to do some early vintage Dusty Springfield. Yep, she did.

a big scratch of that one, isn't there? Wow. Looks like it's off the Vitaphone. Now, this one you might remember a little bit better. Dusty Springfield on Hot Rod Radio USA. Yeah.

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Want to hear from you, man. Looking at the clock and the calendar, it's Happy New Year! Yeah, and we got a boogaloo and go to the parties, you know. It's a party all weekend here at HRR. Hey, appreciate you starting your new year right with Wings Callahan, yeah? On HRR. We'll be back next week right here in your favorite station. Same bat time, same bat channel. Take care of yourself. And if you're doing the New Year's resolution, email me what you're doing. We'll see if we can read some of those next week. All right, do it. Take care of yourself, because always remember, you're the only person in the whole wild world just like you. Till next week, be careful. And we'll

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1: News, I'm Ann Carrick. Large-scale attacks against Iran on pause. The president calling off the strikes after talking to the Saudi crown prince.
2: He wrote on Truth Social, the USA is locked and loaded and ready to go against Iran. Despite this, we have just been asked by Iran and other Middle Eastern countries to hold off any attack and that the perimeters of a deal has been agreed to.
1: Fox's Rebecca Castor. Almost 2 million acres across the Pacific Northwest have burned this season due to wildfires. Washington State Governor Bob Ferguson declaring a state of emergency on Saturday. A statewide burn ban also in effect.
3: We appreciate that this is an extremely difficult situation for many Washingtonians. I want them to know we're doing everything we can to get resources out as quickly as possible.
1: Smoke now darkening skies into the distance. 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
4: Hello, I'm Jerry Stewart, and this is One Moment in America. When I was a boy growing up in Texas, one of my dad's favorite questions was, son, if you call a dog's tail a leg, how many legs does he have? The answer? Listen to this story. When I was a young boy and I came to my dad with something someone had told me, often he would ask me the question, son, if you call a dog's tail a leg, how many legs would he have? Five, right? No. Calling a tail a leg doesn't make it a leg. My point? 2 points. First, don't be so quick to believe something just because someone says it so. Check it out for yourself. Second, be sure before you say something as fact that it is fact. There's way too much half-truths and downright lies flying around our country today. Please don't add to that list. Instead, be a truth teller. I'm Jerry Stewart, and that was One Moment in America.
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I'm Casey Kasem, and this is our weekly countdown of the music America's listening to. The 40 hottest songs in the country. During the next 3 hours, I'll give you the latest standings of the current hits by the biggest pop stars in the world. Well, we get the countdown rolling now with the first of four debut songs in the survey. 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

40, the 40 most popular song in the country this week on AT40 Breakdown by Tom Petty and the Heartbreakers. Well, whether you're talking about movies or music these days, the hot subject is outer space. In fact, we've had more than a half a dozen space hits in the countdown during the past few months. Two versions of Star Wars, two versions of Close Encounters, Calling Occupants by the Carpenters, Sail Away by Styx, and now here's the seventh by War, debuting at number 39.

holiday song number 39 on AT40, moving up a notch, is War with Galaxy. We're counting down now to a debut song by a famous singer who told us his lifelong dream was to sail his own boat from California to Hawaii. But he says the best part of the trip was when a Coast Guard plane and a TV news helicopter identified him as the winner of the world's most important yacht race. Details on his current hit are coming up.

American Top 40 is heard every week in our 50 states and around the world on great radio stations like WGCD, Chester, South Carolina, KWYR, Winter, South Dakota, and 6 p.m. Perth, Australia. At number 38 in the countdown, our second of four debut songs, Dust in the Wind by Kansas.

is Kansas. Their song at number 38, first week on, is Dust in the Wind. This is Casey Kasem on American Top 40 in Hollywood. And now we're up to the current smash by a top singer-composer who had a lifelong dream come true. It happened when he sailed his own boat, the Sea Diamond, from California to Hawaii. The singer is David Gates. David tells us that he set sail with some friends across the Pacific in June of 75. 4 days later, unknown to David, 50 other boats from countries all over the world set sail in the biannual Trans-Pacific Yacht Race. That's the most prestigious yacht race in the world, and the finish line is Honolulu. Well, 17 days after they started, David Gates and his friends sighted land. And just as they pulled into the Molokai Strait, a Coast Guard plane and a Hawaiian TV news helicopter began circling overhead, taking pictures of David's boat and waving to the crew. At first, David was amazed by what he thought was an unusually warm Hawaiian welcome. It wasn't until after he landed that he found out that the plane and the helicopter had mistaken his boat as the winner of the yacht race. The mistake was discovered when the National Wire Services picked up the story. After checking their lists of the boats officially registered in the contest, they realized the Sea Diamond wasn't one of them. Well, David told us that 20 minutes before he landed, the real winner passed by the Sea Diamond, landed in Honolulu, and collected the winner's trophy. So much for Bread on the Water. Debuting this week at number 37, here's David Gates and Goodbye Girl.

Another hit movie song on American Top 40, debuting at number 37, Goodbye Girl, the title song from that film by David Gates. Number 36. The lead singer and guitarist on this next song is Ray Parker. Back in 1972, when Stevie Wonder was a featured guest on the Rolling Stones' big national tour, Ray was playing lead guitar for Stevie. These days, he plays with his own band, and this week they move up three with their first chart hit. Here's Radio with Jack and Jill.

0: four-man band from Los Angeles, second week on the chart at number 36 with their first hit, Jack and Jill. 35 hits to number one and counting them down. JC's Coast to
1: Americans are skipping scans at the self-checkout more than you think. A new survey from LendingTree shows that almost one in three shoppers have purposefully taken an item without scanning.
0: Jack and Jill, 35 hits to number one and counting them down. JC's Coast to
1: Americans are skipping scans at the self-checkout more than you think. A new survey from LendingTree shows that almost one in three shoppers have purposefully taken an item without scanning it. That's a 12% increase over the last 2 years. And customers are blaming high prices and tariffs difficult because of security upgrades. That's what's trending. I'm Jen Clark.
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0: This is Casey Kasem in Hollywood, and you're listening to the nation's biggest hits by the world's biggest pop stars. The countdown continues now with a tune that moves from 38 to 35. Natalie Cole and her latest, it's Our Love.

0: Natalie Cole. Her last time out, she went to number 5 with I've Got Love on My Mind. Her latest moves up 3 this week to 35. It's titled Our Love.
1: Number 34.
0: This is the 10th consecutive top 40 hit for Barry Manilow and the highest debuting song of the week. Here's Barry and Can't Smile Without You.

0: 33-year-old Barry Manilow, singer, producer, and songwriter, debuting with the highest debuting song of the week at number 34, Can't Smile Without You. You know, during the 23 years of the rock era, there have been several successful duos. Super twosomes like The Captain and Tennille, The Carpenters, The Everly, Simon and Garfunkel, and Seals and Crofts. Well, a listener in Georgia wants to know, which duo has spent the most weeks at number one on the album chart? I have details coming up.
1: It's from coast to coast, American Top 40.
0: You're listening to a countdown of the most popular songs in the USA. My name is Casey. The countdown continues now with a tune at number 33. Third week on the chart, moving up three notches. This is Heatwave, their second hit. The first was Boogie Nights. This one is Always.

of 11 foreign acts on American Top 40 at number 33 and moving up with Always and Forever. Well, now let's answer that question about duo.

0: goes on the album chart. The letter is from Dana West in Rome, Georgia. Dana wants to know which duo in the rock era has spent the most weeks at number one on the LP chart. Well, I'll tell you, the answer really surprised us because the rock era is now 23 years old, and we found out in all that time that only two duos have ever hit number one in the album chart. Now, there have been a few number one albums by different solo acts who got together temporarily for concerts and albums, but they didn't consider themselves duos. So, the only two-member recording acts who qualify with a number one album are the Carpenters, Richard and Karen, whose album The Singles 1969 to 1973 stayed at number one for a week, and Simon and Garfunkel, who had two albums, Bookends and Bridge Over Troubled Water, that stayed at number one on the LP chart for a combined total of 19 weeks. Not only the rock era record, but the all-time record for duos. There's your answer, Dana. Thanks for writing. And now, on with the countdown.
1: Number 32.
0: Well, now, the latest duo to hit American Top 40 is this one. They move up three notches, third week on the chart, to number 32 with Falling. They are LeBlanc and Carr.

only one duo in American Top 40 this week, and they are it. LeBlanc and Carr at number 32 and moving up three with Falling. Maurice White's first professional job was with Booker T and the MGs. He also worked with the Clara Ward Gospel Group, and he was the drummer for the Ramsey Lewis Trio. His biggest success has come as the leader of Earth, Wind, and Fire, and their latest hit, which peaked last week at number 13, falls this week to 31. Big drop. Here's Earth, Wind, and Fire with Serpentine Fire.

0: At number 31 in popularity this week, falling from 13, Earth, Wind, and Fire, and Serpentine Fire. Coming up, a hit by three of the biggest solo stars in pop music who have teamed up for one song. And that's happened only one other time in rock history.
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4: In Major League Baseball late Saturday night, the two-time defending World Series champion Los Angeles Dodgers acquired two-time Cy Young Award-winning pitcher Tarek Skubal from the Detroit Tigers in exchange for...
5: Pizza, pizza.
4: Well, perhaps the baseball equivalent. They traded Skubal for three prospects. Here was Skubal's reaction late last night.
6: At this time, I'm excited to be a Dodger. You know, I'm excited to get down there and meet all those guys and, you know, chase three championships in a row. You know, it's hard to do, so I'm excited to be a part of that. But, yeah, it's a lot of different emotions. Definitely kind of a roller coaster a little bit.
4: Also Saturday night, the Chicago White Sox acquiring right-handed pitcher Luis Castillo from the Seattle Mariners. NFL New Orleans Saints head coach Kellen Moore confirming today Saints starting defensive tackle Brian Brzee will indeed undergo season-ending surgery to repair a torn ACL that he suffered in practice this past Wednesday.
0: We're counting down the most popular songs in the country from Joplin to Juneau, from Seattle to Savannah. I'm Casey Kasem, this is American Top 40, and we're up to number 30. Moving up a notch, fourth week on the chart, Wet Willie and Street Corner Serenade.

at number 30 on American Top 40 with Street Corner Serenade. Well, we're up to number 29, the 29th most popular song in the USA this week, and it's by three of the biggest solo stars of the rock era. And their appearance in the 40 marks a rare bit of chart history. This is only the second time in the 23 years of the rock era that three solo artists, each getting name billing on the label, have teamed up on one record and hit the top 40. The first time it happened was way back in 1958 when teen idol Paul Anka got together with pop and country artist George Hamilton IV and soul singer Johnny Nash. They got up to number 29 with their hit The Teen Commandments. Well, currently, for only the second time in rock history, three more solo stars have collaborated on a single hit song. And coincidentally, this week, their hit is up to number 29 and still climbing. Here are Art Garfunkel, James Taylor, and Paul Simon with Wonderful World.

0: Wonderful World, another Sam Cooke remake. How many have there been in the last couple of years? We'll check it out. At number 29 in American Top 40, moving up four, Art Garfunkel with James Taylor and Paul Simon and Wonderful World.
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0: 3 hours with American Top 40, and you know where your favorite records are in the national music scene. Well, it's been three in a row for Rita Coolidge. Her latest at number 28 and moving up six notches is The Way You Do the

0: you know you could have been a candle. The way you do the things you do. Rita Coolidge on American Top 40, moving up six to number 28.
1: Number 27.
0: Neil Diamond's latest album, titled I'm Glad You're Here With Me Tonight, is a million-selling top 10 LP. The first single from it peaked last week at number 16. This week drops to 27. Neil Diamond with Desiree.

0: Neil Diamond sings it, he wrote it, and Bob Gaudio produced it. Survey song number 27, Falling from 16, Desiree. This is Casey Kasem in Hollywood, counting them down on American Top 40. We've got 26 big ones to go on our way to number one. Stay right there.
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3: Oh, yeah.
2: Have you showed it off, like, in real life anywhere? Do you have a fun story of being somewhere random and you're like, oh, look?
3: Isla and I were walking through this park in Budapest where we shot the newest movie, and from a distance, we see this kid trying to throw cards, but he was very bad at it. And so I went up to him and he had no idea who I was, and I taught him how to throw cards, and by the time I walked away, he was whipping those across the park.
2: Ariana and Justice, you got to work with the team at the Magic Castle.
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7: We're up to an extra from February 18th, 1978. It's a song that was written and first recorded by Warren Zevon 2 years earlier. This is Linda Ronstadt with her version of Poor, Poor, Pitiful Me.

0: 1 week away from hitting the countdown, that's a classic American Top 40 Extra from 1978. Poor, Poor, Pitiful Me by Linda Ronstadt.
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5: Time for your daily helping of the blues, my friends. When we come back, I got some vintage Muddy Waters for you. During the 1950s, Muddy Waters cut a slew of blues classics such as Hoochie Coochie Man, Got My Mojo Working, and I Just Want to Make Love to You. These and so many other timeless songs were recorded at the Chess Records studio in Chicago. Marshall Chess is the son of Chess Records co-founder Leonard Chess. Marshall takes us back to his childhood and his first meeting with the great Muddy Waters.
6: We lived on the south side of Chicago. I was in the front yard playing. I must have been around 7 years old, and a Cadillac pulled up. And this guy walks out, and I just took one look at him, and I was shocked. He had on this bright green suit. I mean, bright lime green. His hair looked to me like it was a foot high, and his shoes were a real cowskin with actually the fur on it, brown and white. And he walked right up to me, looked me right in the eye, and said, "You must be Young Chess. I'm Muddy Waters. Is your daddy at home?" And that was my first meeting Muddy Waters.

0: Muddy Waters and his original 1955 recording of Manish Boy. I'm Elwood, and I spell it E-L-W. Oh, you get the idea.
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3: 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I'm Adam Holtz with the Plugged In Movie Review by Focus on the Family.
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4: 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This week, Quentin called Paul weak sauce on a podcast. Now the Batman director Matt Reeves coming to bat for Paul on X, calling him an incredible actor and an incredible person.
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4: And if you've got $100,000 lying around, well, we've got a story for you. 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Tolkien, the legendary author of the Lord of the Rings books, the very desk where much of those works were conceived. For CBS Entertainment, I'm Matt Wolf.
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9: Where is Mom?
8: Michelle Pfeiffer stars as Claire Clouster, the glue that holds her chaotic, lovable family together every holiday season. But this year, her grown kids and distracted husband get swept up in their own seasonal dramas and leave their mom behind. So she sets out on an adventure of her own and rediscovers what the holidays mean when you're finally free. On Netflix, Jay Kelly. George Clooney is a fading movie star who hopes to reconnect with his youngest daughter before she leaves for Europe, but she'd rather spend time with friends. This leads him to embark on a journey of self-discovery, confronting both past and present. Adam Sandler co-stars. In theaters, Five Nights at Freddy's 2. 1 year has passed, the stories about what transpired at Freddy Fazbear's Pizza have been twisted into a campy local legend, inspiring the town's first ever Fozfest. But events transpire that unleash a long-forgotten horror. That's Fox on Film on Fox News.
10: Believe it or not, you might be saying Manjaro wrong. That's according to a new list of the most mispronounced words of 2025, according to Babbel. The weight loss drug is high on the list, along with Storm Eowyn and the Louvre Museum, which is pronounced Louvre in France. Oddly enough, we're all pronouncing Denzel Washington's name wrong.
11: Oh, no, you did.
10: He says it's pronounced Denzel, but even he calls himself Denzel. That's what's trending. I'm Jen Clark.
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13: News. I'm Carmen Roberts. President Trump hits the brakes on plans for a major attack on Iran.
14: Overnight, President Trump posted on Truth Social saying that Iran and other Middle Eastern countries asked that he hold off any attack in that the perimeters of a deal have been agreed to.
13: Fox's Trey Yingston, Tel Aviv. Today, Qatar mediators presented Iran with a fresh proposal to open the Strait of Hormuz. 3 people were killed, 7 injured. Some critically during a shooting yesterday at the In-N-Out Burger in Twin Falls, Idaho.
15: In a statement, In-N-Out President Lindsay Snyder confirmed at least one employee was killed in the shooting. She said, "My heart is broken. We lost one of our beautiful associates tonight."
13: Fox's Rebecca Castor, the gunman, is also dead. America's listening to Fox News.

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1: From Hollywood, this is Casey Kasem on American Top 40. We're counting down the 40 hottest records in the nation on our way to the most popular song in America this week. And moving up three, here's the latest from the Little River Band.

USA for the Little River Band from Australia. They move up to number 26 this week, three notches with Happy Anniversary. As one of the top session musicians in the business, Mico Monardo has played trombone on many hits for other artists, including Crimson and Clover by Tommy James and the Shondells, Midnight Train to Georgia by Gladys Knight and the Pips, and Swearin' to God by Frankie Valli. This is the second hit he's had for himself. At number 25, here's Mico Monardo with the theme from Close Encounters.

0: Mico Minardo at number 25 and moving up a notch. Fifth week on the chart on AT40 with the theme from Close Encounters. A listener in Minnesota wants to know if any triple albums, that is, albums that are made up of three records, have ever hit number one in the LP chart. Well, three such triple albums have hit number one, all in the 70s, and all by rock acts. Details coming up.
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0: You're listening to the most listened to songs in the nation this week on AT40. Here's a song that's at number 24, second week in a row, sixth week on the chart. The Six Men from Tuskegee, Alabama. It's the Commodores and Too Hot to Trot.

0: 1970. It was music from the historic rock festival at Woodstock, New York, the year before. And it was released in a triple album as the soundtrack of the motion picture that documented the Woodstock Festival. Then, in 1971, former Beatle George Harrison's triple set of LPs, All Things Must Pass, hit number one. And last year, another ex-Beatle joined the club when Paul McCartney and Wings hit number one with their triple album, Wings Over America. And there you have it, Monica, the up-to-date picture on triple albums hitting number one. There have been three of them. Now on with the countdown.
1: Number 23.
0: From an album titled Secrets, here's a former number one soul song by the

0: Can function as a group, the song at number 23, fifth week on the chart, is Fun. The late superstar of jazz, who inspired a recent number one record by Stevie Wonder, is also responsible for a current hit by a new group. They told us they'd have quit the business long ago if this great man hadn't said to them, "Stick it out and you'll make it." Their first hit is coming up.
1: What did you search for online this year, or have you already cleared your history? Google released its annual Year in Search list, and K-pop Demon Hunters was at the top in the U.S. Labubu, government shutdown, and tariffs were also in the top 10. Pedro Pascal was one of the most searched actors globally. And the biggest viral dish was the hot honey cottage cheese sweet potato beef bowl. Gross. That's what's trending. I'm Jen Clark. America.
0: 11-4 and X on AT40 this week, and this is one of them, one of the biggest. They move up six notches with the song titled Name of the Game.

American Top 40, the group from Sweden with Name of the Game. This next song would never have been recorded, according to the artists, if a legendary superstar of jazz hadn't encouraged them years ago when they were just starting out. The group is Odyssey, a trio of one man and two women. The women are the Lopez sisters, and they were teenagers just starting out when that magic meeting took place in their hometown of Stamford, Connecticut. The girls were singing at a variety show in which the late, great Duke Ellington was also appearing as a special guest. Well, when the Lopez sisters finished their songs, they walked off stage, and the person applauding the loudest was Duke Ellington. The legendary superstar walked up to these teenage amateurs and told them he liked their singing. He wanted to know if they were serious about music, and they said yes. And Ellington told the girls they had the talent, but it would be a long, hard row they'd have to hoe, and to stick with it, no matter how tough it got. Well, the Lopez sisters told us that there were many times they got discouraged. Discouraged enough to quit. But, they said, we always remembered what Duke had told us. Because we knew, even though we were quite young when we met him, that he was a giant. Well, the years went by, and the dues got paid. Then in 1975, Lillian and Louise Lopez joined singer and bass player Tony Reynolds to form a trio. And now, at last, with Duke Ellington's encouraging words still ringing in their ears, the Lopez sisters are on the charts with their first hit. Here's Odyssey, moving up a notch to number

Odyssey on American Top 40, Lillian and Luis Lopez and Tony Reynolds. At number 21 with their first hit, Native New Yorker. Lead guitarist Mick Jones has played backup for Peter Frampton, George Harrison, and Gary Wright. This week he's up to number 20 with the third hit in a row for his own group, Foreigner. Long, long way from home.

0: Foreigner on American Top 40, halfway up the chart at number 20 with Long, Long Way From Home. We have 19 hits on our way to number one, and we're counting down.
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0: 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At number 19 in the countdown this week, a big mover moving up eight notches is Thunder Island by Jay Ferguson, his first hit.

Jay Ferguson on American Top 40. 4 weeks on the chart, already up to number 19 with Thunder Island. 3 hours with American Top 40, and you know where your favorite songs are in the national music scene. My name's Casey Kasem, on with a countdown. This song debuted 7 weeks ago. It's the Lynyrd Skynyrd hit called What's Your Name?

0: are 24 groups in this week's countdown of the top 40, and that's one of them. Lynyrd Skynyrd at number 18, moving up a notch with What's Your Name? Last year's leading contenders for number one pop singles act of the year were Fleetwood Mac, Steve Miller, Leo Sayer, Rod Stewart, and Stevie Wonder. Coming up is the current hit by the one who beat out the other four.
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2: 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Here's Monsi Bolaños.
3: In baseball, the Rays are acquiring right-hander Freddie Peralta in a trade with the New York Mets. Tampa Bay giving up their 15th, 26th, and 27th best prospects in the deal. Right now, the Rays are losing to the White Sox 5-0 after seven innings. The Yankees lead the Cubs 2-1, bottom of the sixth inning about to start. Angels with the early lead over the Brewers. It's 2-0, top of the third inning there. While the Guardians are blanking the Diamondbacks 5-0, they're in Cleveland, and it's the top of the sixth inning, and they're now on a rain delay. Braves have a 4-2 lead over the Nationals at home, top of the eighth inning, and still in a rain delay in Baltimore, where the Phillies are up on the Orioles 2-0, bottom of the third inning. And in the WNBA, the Lynx have officially won 10 in a row after defeating the Indiana Fever 108-100. Olivia Miles for Minnesota ended with 28 points.
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0: This is Casey counting them down in Hollywood, and can you believe it? The Bee Gees have a hand in five current Top 40 hits. How Deep Is Your Love, Staying Alive, Love Is Thicker Than Water, Emotion, and this one, the biggest moving record in the countdown, Night Fever, going up 15.

The Bee Gees debuted at 32 last week. This week they move up 15 notches to 17 with Night Fever. Well, now I have the current smash by last year's number one pop singles act. 1977 was a great year on the singles chart for Fleetwood Mac, Leo Sayer, Steve Miller, and Stevie Wonder. But it was best for Rod Stewart. During Billboard's 12-month survey period, he put four big singles on the chart, beginning with his monster number one smash, Tonight's the Night. It was followed by The First Cut is the Deepest, The Killing of Georgie, and his latest single, You're in My Heart. The number of chart songs he had, combined with their peak positions and the length of time each one stayed in the survey, made Rod Stewart the most successful singles artist in the business last year. This week, he continues his winning ways in 78 with his current smash. At number 16, here's Rod with You're in My Heart.

0: superstar Rod Stewart took this record all the way up to number 4. This week it's at number 16, You're in My Heart. The 15 biggest hits in the USA are coming up.
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0: The national music scene. This week on AT40, there are 3 remakes. Wonderful World by Garfunkel, Taylor, and Simon. The Way You Do the Things You Do by Rita Coolidge. And this one, Don't Let Me Be Misunderstood. Santa Esmeralda featuring Leroy Gomez.

Esmeralda featuring Leroy Gomez at number 15, the same position that that song was taken to back in 1965 when it was first hit by the Animals. Don't let me be misunderstood. This is Casey Kasem in Hollywood, and we're counting down the most popular songs in the country from Kodiak to Kokomo, from Hartford to Honolulu. The song at number 14 this week moves up six big notches. This is John Williams and the theme from Close Encounters of the Third Kind.

0: tunes on AT40, the theme from Close Encounters of the Third Kind at number 14. This is Casey Kasem in Hollywood. We'll be right back with the top 13 tunes in the USA, including number one, yet to come.
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1: 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Tennis club owner Chuck Boyd is trying to stave off the pickleball fanatics. No matter how many courts he surrenders, they want more. So he arranges a duel to settle the debate. His son Dusty should put the pickleball mobs in their place. But when Dusty hurts his wrist and can only play pickleball, things take an unexpected turn. The Dink offers some nice reflections on father-son relational dynamics. Not so nice? The film's harsh language and innuendo. So we're giving The Dink a 2.5 out of 5 for family friendliness. 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I'm Adam Holtz for Plugged In by Focus on the Family.
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4: It's time for a classic American Top 40 Extra from February 18th, 1978. It's a hit that would become one of the top instrumentals of the year. Here's

0: On his way to number four, that's Chuck Mangione with a classic American Top 40 Extra from 1978. Feels so good. It's Elwood's Blues Break.
1: I'm CC Rider. I hear a lot about blues men, but it's high time to buckle down and venerate the blues women. Believe me when I tell you, the very first blues were sung by a girl. Classic Blues Babes after this. Until August 10th, 1920, record companies ignored African Americans completely. But on that day, Mamie Smith, a 37-year-old medicine show singer from Cincinnati, barreled into a New York studio. Mamie was filling in for a white singer who'd taken ill. Backed by her jazz hounds, Mamie's group whacked. Record companies ignored African Americans completely. But on that day, Mamie Smith, a 37-year-old medicine show singer from Cincinnati, barreled into a New York studio. Mamie was filling in for a white singer who'd taken ill. Backed by her jazz hounds, Mamie's group waxed a number called Crazy Blues. It was the very first. The recording blew open the doors to what had previously been an exclusively white market. Mamie Smith and her Crazy Blues sold 75,000 copies in the first month. It was so popular that store owners began selling it under the counter. Pullman porters bought it in bulk and hawked it to rural listeners for profit. And suddenly, black female blues singers were all the rage. We now call the 1920s the heyday of the classic female blues singer. You had ladies like Ma Rainey.

And of course, the one they called the Empress, Bessie Smith. The highest paid black artist of the 1920s. She was glamorous, beautiful, and a killer on the microphone. Here she is, Bessie Smith, with her masterpiece, Nobody Knows You When You're Down.

0: A track that's always in style. The baddest blues babe of her era. Maybe of all time. Bessie Smith with Nobody Knows You When You're Down and Out. You down and out? Don't matter to me. There's always room at ccriderblues.com. 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I'm CC Rider.
1: 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I'm Michelle Pulino on Amazon Prime. Elwood Fun.
2: Where is Mom?
1: Michelle Pfeiffer stars as Claire Clouster, the glue that holds her chaotic, lovable family together every holiday season. But this year, her grown kids and distracted husband get swept up in their own seasonal dramas and leave their mom behind. So she sets out on an adventure of her own and rediscovers what the holidays mean when you're finally free. On Netflix, Jay Kelly. George Clooney is a fading movie star who hopes to reconnect with his youngest daughter before she leaves for Europe, but she'd rather spend time with friends. This leads him to embark on a journey of self-discovery, confronting both past and present. Adam Sandler co-stars. In theaters, Five Nights at Freddy's 2. 1 year has passed, the stories about what transpired at Freddy Fazbear's Pizza have been twisted into a campy local legend, inspiring the town's first ever Fozfest. But events transpire that unleash a long forgotten horror. That's Fox on Film on Fox News.
3: Americans are skipping scans at the self-checkout more than you think. A new survey from LendingTree shows that almost 1 in 3 shoppers have purposefully taken an item without scanning it. That's a 12% increase over the last 2 years. And customers are blaming high prices and tariffs for doing so. However, 4 in 10 shoppers who've stolen on purpose say it's getting more difficult because of security upgrades. That's what's trending. I'm Jen Clark.
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5: Fox News, I'm Roger Stern. The U.S. is once again pausing its attacks on Iran. Fox's Alex Hogan.
6: President Trump posted on Truth Social, "We have just been asked by Iran and other Middle Eastern countries to hold off any attack in the parameters of a deal that has been agreed to. That would include the immediate, complete, and total reopening of the Hormuz Strait and an end to Iran's nuclear threat."
5: The president has paused attacks before, predicting a settlement that never happened. The head of a fast food company speaking out after 3 people were shot to death at her outlet in Twin Falls, Idaho.
7: In-N-Out President Lindsay Snyder confirmed at least 1 employee was killed in the shooting. She said, "My heart is broken. We lost one of our beautiful associates."
5: Fox's Rebecca Kander, the suspected shooter, is dead. No word on a motive. 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
1: As we continue the countdown, I'd like to welcome two new members to the AT40 family of stations this week. KGOL Freeport, Texas, and KYBS Livingston, Montana. 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
2: Number 13.
1: Here's a tune that debuted 7 weeks ago at number 40. It's been moving up the charts slowly, but at a good pace. At number 13 this week, moving up a couple of notches, is Steely Dan and Peg.

0: The song is Peg. The group that does it, Steely Dan, at number 13, moving up a couple of notches. Coming up, the latest hit by the English superstar, who's been a member of more big rock groups than anyone else in pop music today. He's the legendary guitar star they call Slow Hand.
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0: Every week, American Top 40 is heard in our 50 states and around the world on such great radio stations as WKRM, Columbia, Tennessee, KRBC, Abilene, Texas, KCPX, Salt Lake City, Utah, and CK101, Cocoa Beach, Florida. Well, they say old lovers can be good friends. Not so, says Paul Davis at number 12 in the countdown with I Go Crazy.

weeks in American Top 40 with that song that he wrote and produced called I Go Crazy, and still going up the chart. Well, now I have the latest hit by the English superstar who's been a member of more heavyweight rock groups than anyone else in pop music today. Beginning in the mid-60s, he's belonged to five huge groups. First, he was the lead guitarist for the trend-setting British blues rock band, the Yardbirds. After they hit the top 10 in America with For Your Love in 1965, he left the Yardbirds. And the following year, put together a new band with two of the most respected musicians in rock music, drummer Ginger Baker and bass player Jack Bruce. That legendary rock triumvirate was known as Cream. And their two biggest hits, Sunshine of Your Love and White Room, both made it up to the top 10 in 1968. Now, the following year, musicians Rick Gretsch, Ginger Baker, and Stevie Winwood. The name they chose was Blind Faith, and their first and only album together zoomed up to number one on the LP chart in 1969. But Blind Faith broke up within a year, and the guitar star moved on to a brief association with Delaney and Bonnie and Friends. Finally, in 1970, he formed one last group, calling himself Derek and the band, the Dominoes. They hit the top 10 with their rock classic, Layla. By now, I think you know I'm talking about Eric Clapton, the man whose legendary skill and flashing guitar riffs earned him the nickname Slowhand, as a tongue-in-cheek tribute to his talents. From his latest album, titled Slowhand, here's Eric Clapton with Lay Down Sally.

This song debuted 2 weeks ago at number 28, highest debuting record of the week. Last week, it moved all the way to 18. This week, all the way to number 11. It's Lay Down Sally. Number 10. Holding in the same position as last week, here are the Bee Gees with the second of their three current top 40 hits. And listen to this. It's been in the 40 for 20 consecutive weeks.

0: The Bee Gees, with a song that has been on the chart for 20 weeks, has been in the top 10 for 15 weeks, and at number 1 for a couple of those weeks. At number 10 this week, How Deep Is Your Love? The Bee Gees. Coming up, the hit record that was turned down by over 20 record companies before one of them finally bought it and released it. But the labels were printed wrong, and they had to recall it and start all over again. That story and the song are coming up. Casey's Coast to
1: Coast. Believe it or not, you might be saying Manjaro wrong. That's according to a new list of the most mispronounced words of 2025, according to Babbel. The weight loss drug is high on the list.

0: along with Storm Eowyn and the Louvre Museum, which is pronounced Louvre in France. Oddly enough, we're all pronouncing Denzel Washington's name wrong.
1: Oh, no, you didn't.
0: He says it's pronounced Denzel, but even he calls himself Denzel. That's what's trending. I'm Jen Clark.
2: Get a pad and a pencil ready, and I'll have the address for you in just a couple of minutes. Following this song, this former number one song that stayed there for three consecutive weeks.

Cher's first hit record, and it went all the way to number one. This week, it falls from 7 to 9. Baby, Come Back. Well, now, for those of you who'd like to write to us, here's the address for American Top 40. American Top 40, P.O. Box 8170, Universal City, California, 91608. P.O. Box 8170, Universal City, California, 91608. The song this week at number 8, as we continue the countdown now, was at number 2 for the last 3 weeks and just couldn't make it into the top spot. Falling 6 notches, Randy Newman, and just short of being number 1, Short People.

Randy Newman on AT40 with Survey Song Number 8, falling from number 2 this week with Short People. Well, now I have the hit recording that was turned down by over 20 record companies before one of them finally bought it. Now, this may be an all-time record for most rejections before success. The song is the big disco hit, Dance, Dance, Dance by the group Chic. Now, we got the story from Chic's guitarist, Nile Rodgers, and bass player, Bernard Edwards. They told us that their record actually made the rounds of all the big companies twice before it got picked up. The production company that produced the master tape took it around first to most of the labels in New York City. Nobody wanted it. Then a brand new company called MK Productions bought the master and tried their luck selling it. And they got most of the same rejections. Until they took it to Atlantic Records. And Atlantic jumped on it fast. So fast that they proved the old adage, haste makes waste. Within 24 hours of signing the deal, Atlantic had pressed thousands of copies of the record and started shipping it to distributors by helicopter. Then somebody noticed that the labels had been printed incorrectly, and all the records had to be called back, and they had to start all over again. But Chic and MK Productions had their first big hit, the biggest record so far in the short history of the disco chart, and a top 10 smash on the pop chart. It moves up 2 positions this week to number 7. Here's Dance, Dance.

0: are at number 7, second week in the top 10 on AT40 with Dance, Dance, Dance. 6 big ones on our way to number 1 and counting them down.
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4: The Tampa Bay Rays are making moves ahead of the MLB trade deadline, which is tomorrow, Monday at 6 p.m. Eastern time. The Rays are acquiring right-hander Freddy Peralta in a trade with the Mets. Tampa Bay giving up their 15th, 26th, and 27th best prospects in the deal. The White Sox already defeated the Rays today, 9-1. The Yankees have a 2-1 lead over the Cubs. It's the bottom of the eighth inning. The Astros and the Rangers were tied, not anymore. Houston is up 7-3, top of the eighth inning. The Braves completed a 4-game sweep of the Nationals after coming out on top 4-2. In the NFL, free agent defensive end Jadeveon Clowney has agreed to terms with the Texans, the team that drafted him number 1 overall in 2014, and Saints wide receiver Jalen Polk, a second round pick of the Patriots in 2024, has retired at the age of 24.
0: 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My name is Casey Kasem, and the countdown continues now with newcomer Samantha Sang from Australia. Third week in the top 10, this week at number 6, moving up 2 with Emotion.

a tune written by Barry and Robin Gibb, and they're also singing backup on this song for Samantha. It moves up two this week to number six, Emotion. Canadian singer Dan Hill began his career when he was 17, performing in coffee houses in Toronto, Canada. Well, now at age 23, he has his first American hit, up to number five this week, Sometimes When We Touch.

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0: 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And the countdown continues with Queen, third week at number 4 with We Are the Champions.

Queen on American Top 40, third week at number 4 with We Are the Champions. This is the biggest hit in the career of singer-composer Billy Joel. The countdown continues with a tune at number 3, Just the Way You Are. Don't go.

0: Billy Joel, 28-year-old from New York on American Top 40 with his third hit song. He moves up two notches this week and his fourth week in the top 10. This week, he's at number 3 with Just the Way You Are. The two biggest hits in the USA are coming right up.
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3: We've got everything from what you would expect, the nostalgic holiday bakes and chocolate, to what you wouldn't expect, like tropical fruit flavors yes. and savory bakes.
4: What ended up surprising you when it came to the setup of this competition? 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
5: It's like watching a high school football team at a buffet. I mean, it truly is. 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
4: Let's talk about the judges panel and how you all balanced each other out.
3: Well, you know, Gordon brings the intensity.
5: Yes.
3: And he has a high expectation. It comes from a place of caring. He really wants people to bring their best. Mm-hmm. I think for me, my role was more of like a cheerleader.
5: I'm coming from the perspective of being a judge, but also being a contestant at one point.
2: Ashley Dvorkin, Fox News.
0: WPWP 101.1. Now our AT40 Extra, a song by the American superstar who once ignored his doctor's orders so he could play a practical joke on Elton John. This prankster was still recuperating from an auto accident. It was back in 1973. Elton John was in the middle of a big concert tour. Elton had just finished performing in Los Angeles and was getting ready to fly to the next concert in Boston. Well, when Elton's publicity people suggested the gag to the American star, he went for it. So they smuggled him aboard the plane before Elton arrived and seated him at the organ in the plane's lounge. That's how plush this jet was. And when Elton came aboard, they said, "Hey, there's a cocktail organist here that you gotta listen to, Elton." Well, Elton couldn't have cared less. He had just finished a concert and didn't feel like auditioning any new talent. He just wanted to relax. But when he heard a funky version of his own hit song, Crocodile Rock, coming from the lounge, he got up and went to see what was going on. And there, sitting behind the organ, singing and playing, was one of the world's biggest pop stars. Master singer, composer, and prankster, Stevie Wonder. And here, as an AT40 Extra, is Stevie Wonder's number one smash from 1974.

0: Sinatra, a number one song from 1974. You Haven't Done Nothing. Stevie Wonder with a little help from the Jacksons.
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2: I'm Michelle Pulino on Amazon Prime. Oh, what fun.
3: Where is Mom?
2: Michelle Pfeiffer stars as Claire Clouster, the glue that holds her chaotic, lovable family together every holiday season. But this year, her grown kids and distracted husband get swept up in their own seasonal dramas and leave their mom behind. So she sets out on an adventure of her own and rediscovers what the holidays mean when you're finally free. On Netflix, Jay Kelly. George Clooney is a fading movie star who hopes to reconnect with his youngest daughter before she leaves for Europe, but she'd rather spend time with friends. This leads him to embark on a journey of self-discovery, confronting both past and present. Adam Sandler co-stars. In theaters, Five Nights at Freddy's 2. 1 year has passed, the stories about what transpired at Freddy Fazbear's Pizza have been twisted into a campy local legend, inspiring the town's first ever Fozfest. But events transpire that unleash a long forgotten horror. That's Fox on Film on Fox News.
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0: Andy Gibb's first record went to number one. His second record moves from number three to number two this week on American Top 40. The 19-year-old from Australia sings, "Love is Thicker Than Water."

Gibb and the second biggest record in the USA this week on American Top 40, moving up a notch. Love is Thicker Than Water. Well, now, before we hear the most popular song in America this week, let's see what's the top of the other charts. On the soul chart, the number one song is Which Way Is Up by Stargard. On the country chart, number one is Don't Break the Heart That Loves You, Margot Smith. The number one best-selling album is the soundtrack from Saturday Night Fever for the fifth week in a row. And on Billboard's National Singles Chart, the best-selling song in the USA for the third week in a row from Saturday Night Fever, the Bee Gees and Stayin' Alive.

0: is the phenomenal Bee Gees, third week at number one on American Top 40 with Stayin' Alive. You've just heard the 40 most popular records determined by Billboard magazine for the week ending February 18th, 1978. American Top 40 is produced in Hollywood by Watermark Incorporated. Executive producer Tom Rounds, producer Mickey Wine, creative consultant Don Mustani. I'm Casey Kasem. Join me again next week for our countdown of the 40 biggest hits in the USA. Till then, keep your feet in the ground and keep reaching for the stars. 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
1: 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Special thanks to Kalila Dawkins, Rob Durkee, Pete Battistini, Scott Lakefield, Mike Savage, Michael Cross, Dave Nunez, and of course, the legend where the countdown began, Casey Kasem. I'm Larry Morgan. 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

0: I'm Paul Acey, and you're listening to Plugged In. Christopher Nolan's The Odyssey sailed into theaters earlier this month. That movie is based on a 3,000-year-old Greek epic. But is the book better? Not really. Emily Wilson's 2017 translation, the same translation Nolan used for his film, is a fine interpretation in our opinion. The Odyssey's real content issues are part of Homer's original work. 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
1: Creepy stuff there as the Riddler and the Batman. This week, Quentin called Paul weak sauce on a podcast. Now the Batman director Matt Reeves coming to bat for Paul on X, calling him an incredible actor and an incredible person.
3: It's like in the great stories, Mr. Frodo.
1: And if you've got $100,000 lying around, well, we've got a story for you. That's the expected cost at a British auction for the writing desk of J.R.R. Tolkien, the legendary author of the Lord of the Rings books, the very desk where much of those works were conceived. For CBS Entertainment, I'm Matt Wolf.
4: Film. I'm Michelle Polino on Amazon Prime. Oh, what fun.
5: Where is Mom?
4: Michelle Pfeiffer stars as Claire Clouster, the glue that holds her chaotic, lovable family together every holiday season. But this year, her grown kids and distracted husband get swept up in their own seasonal dramas and leave their mom behind. So she sets out on an adventure of her own and rediscovers what the holidays mean when you're finally free. On Netflix, Jay Kelly. George Clooney is a fading movie star who hopes to reconnect with his youngest daughter before she leaves for Europe, but she'd rather spend time with friends. This leads him to embark on a journey of self-discovery, confronting both past and present. Adam Sandler co-stars. In theaters, Five Nights at Freddy's 2. 1 year has passed, the stories about what transpired at Freddy Fazbear's Pizza have been twisted into a campy local legend, inspiring the town's first ever Fozfest. But events transpire that unleash a long forgotten horror. That's Fox on Film on Fox News.
6: What did you search for online this year, or have you already cleared your history? Google released its annual Year in Search list, and K-pop Demon Hunters was at the top in the U.S. Labubu government shutdown and tariffs were also in the top 10. Pedro Pascal was one of the most searched actors globally, and the biggest viral dish was the hot honey cottage cheese sweet potato beef bowl. Gross. That's what's trending. I'm Jen Clark.
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8: News. I'm Carmen Roberts. President Trump says he called off a major attack on Iran overnight after being assured a deal is imminent. Tehran denies he's agreed to anything. Police in Twin Falls, Idaho are trying to figure out why a gunman opened fire at an In-N-Out burger restaurant, leaving three people dead.
9: We've had a shooting at the In-N-Out location that has resulted in fatalities. I don't have the exact number confirmed.
8: And that's Police Chief Matt Hicks. At least seven people were injured, some critically. The gunman's dead. We don't know if he was included in that three. Mass evacuation orders in Spokane, Washington, due to massive wildfires.
10: I declared a statewide emergency and a statewide burn ban because we've heard how challenging the situation is and how challenging we expect it to be, especially this weekend with extremely high winds.
8: Governor Bob Ferguson, America's listening to Fox News.
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8: I'm Carmen Roberts. President Trump says he called off a major attack on Iran overnight after being assured a deal is imminent. Tehran denies it's agreed to anything. Police in Twin Falls, Idaho are trying to figure out why a gunman opened fire at an In-N-Out burger restaurant, leaving three people dead.
9: We've had a shooting at the In-N-Out location that has resulted in fatalities. I don't have the exact number confirmed.
8: And that's Police Chief Matt Hicks. At least seven people were injured, some critically. The gunman's dead. We don't know if he was included in that three. Mass evacuation orders in Spokane, Washington, due to massive wildfires.
10: I declared a statewide emergency and a statewide burn ban because we've heard how challenging the situation is and how challenging we expect it to be, especially this weekend with extremely high winds.
8: Governor Bob Ferguson, America's listening to Fox News.

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1: Welcome, blues lovers. Welcome, blues fans. Come on in the Roadhouse Boogie, chilling. You dialed it in. You tuned it up. You found Confessing the Blues. I'm your host, Cleve Baker, and for the next 3 hours, we're going to enjoy America's oldest and most original art form, We Spin the Blues Round Here. On this week's edition, Blues Just the Way You Like It, two songs, two artists, with blues all-stars Lucky Peterson and Frank Bay, all brand new. Moonshine Society and Sister Lucille, they share a smoldering set. Doug Duffy and Van and Coco Montoya, they rock the house. 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All that and so much more. Oh, the trick bag is full of mojo magic. We start this week's show with some sure enough hip-shaking boogie with Jimmy Carpenter and Forrest McDonald. Right.

start the show. That was Jimmy Carpenter's Soul Doctor and Forrest McDonald, Boogie Me Till I Drop. Shut up the good stuff. And we want to invite you to become an official supporter of the Blues today. Stay abreast of all the happenings in the blues world. 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
1: Jeff Ryan for American Biker Minute. 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Water-damaged cars are easily disguised as clean vehicles. Lowlifes re-register them in a state other than where there was flooding. Unsuspecting buyers could be facing years of mold, faulty brakes, freaking control modules, even premature deployment of airbags. Never buy a used vehicle without at least a Carfax report. Researching the VIN number is worth when the insurance company fails to report damage or on vehicles who weren't insured to begin with. Hire a competent mechanic to inspect the motorcycle or cage before you drop the cash.
2: Yep.
1: American Biker Minute, your passport to the open road on two wheels.
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0: Found it, Boogie Chillin. 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It's your weekly blues fix. 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Kicking it on Friday nights at 9. We do appreciate y'all carrying our show. Oh, the Jumpin' Blues, they roll on. Here's a rare triple play from Tommy Castro, Movin' and Groovin' on Confessing the Blues.

0: rough, a jumping blues groove. Blues at its finest right there. A triple play from Tommy Castro. I feel that old feeling coming on. Don't turn your heater down, baby. And it's a monkey's paradise. Now that's getting it done. Well, it's about that time. Go ahead and reach in that icebox. Grab you a long, tall, cold adult beverage. Blues, just the way you like it. It's up next. I'm Confessing the Blues.
1: Straight up or on the rocks, you get the good stuff on Confessing the Blues.
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5: Teams are making moves ahead of the trade deadline in Major League Baseball. The Yankees are acquiring Nationals infielder Luis Garcia Jr., who leads the NL in slugging percentage and has 23 home runs. The Rays are acquiring right-hander Freddy Peralta in a trade with the New York Mets. The White Sox already outscored the Rays 9-1, and the Yankees topped the Cubs 2-1. Tampa Bay leads New York by 2.5 games in the AL East. The Braves completed a four-game sweep of the Nationals after coming out on top 4-2, while the Astros have won 6 in a row after completing a 3-game sweep of the Rangers with a 7-3 win. Right now, the Tigers are blanking the A's 6-0, bottom of the 5th inning, and the Padres lead the Giants 4-3, top of the 5th inning. In the NFL, free agent defensive end Jadeveon Clowney has agreed to terms with the Texans, the team that drafted him number 1 overall in 2014.
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0: Now that you've tuned it in, turn it up and leave it alone. Confessing the Blues is a showing up blues tornado. Raptor shaking music, and it's all just for you. Coming up, blues just the way you like it. Two songs, two artists. Here's Blues All-Stars, Lucky Peterson, and Frank Bay. All brand new. Smoking hot and ready. I'm Confessing the Blues.

0: Yes, the way you like it. Two songs, two artists. That was Lucky Peterson, 50 years. And Pack It Up, plus Frank Bay, Never No More. And One Thing Every Day. That's what I'm talking about. Full Grown Blues, and you get it right here. You know, it takes you to make it all happen. If you're digging it, get online and buy the music. 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More Roadhouse Rockin'. It's rolling your way next. You get the beat. You get the motion. More Shuffle Rhythm. It's up next on Confessing the Blues. Come on back.
1: 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Confessing the Blues.
0: Blues survives the ages because the loyalty of its fans, the passion of the blues artists that work the craft, and the efforts of the members of blues societies around the globe. We encourage you to join your local blues society wherever you are. 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
2: 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August 2nd, 1961, the Beatles begin an engagement as regular headliners at Liverpool's Cavern Club. They performed there more than 300 times over the next 2 years.
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0: Shaking the shingles on the roadhouse. Oh, we've got that swooning and swaying going on. Blues music to make you shimmy and shake. And all brand spanking new. Here's a twin spin from Betty Fox. Her latest, Green Light and Sweet Memories. Getting on with it with Confessing the Blues.

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1: 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Today on American Biker Minute, Jeff Ryan for American Biker Minute. 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
6: Time for your daily helping of the blues, my friends. When we come back, I got some vintage Muddy Waters for you. During the 1950s, Muddy Waters cut a slew of blues classics such as Hoochie Coochie Man, Got My Mojo Working, and I Just Want to Make Love to You. These and so many other timeless songs were recorded at the Chess Records studio in Chicago. Marshall Chess is the son of Chess Records co-founder Leonard Chess. Marshall takes us back to his childhood and his first meeting with the great Muddy Waters.
7: We lived on the south side of Chicago. I was in the front yard playing. I must have been around 7 years old, and a Cadillac pulled up. And this guy walks out, and I just took one look at him, and I was shocked. He had on this bright green suit. I mean, bright lime green. His hair looked to me like it was a foot high, and his shoes were a real cowskin with actually the fur on it, brown and white. And he walked right up to me, looked me right in the eye, and said, "You must be Young Chess. I'm Muddy Waters. Is your daddy at home?" And that was my first meeting Muddy Waters.
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1: I'm Rogers. German police in Twin Falls, Idaho have released the name of the suspected mass shooter. Opened fire at an In-N-Out Burger yesterday, killing two people. Police Chief Matthew Hicks.
2: At this time, we can confirm that the suspect, 24-year-old Chad Williams, is deceased from a self-inflicted gunshot wound.
1: No word on a motive. The U.S. once again pausing its attacks on Iran. Fox's Alex Hogan.
3: President Trump posted on Truth Social, we have just been asked by Iran and other Middle Eastern countries to hold off any attack in the parameters of a deal that has been agreed to. That would include the immediate, complete, and total reopening of the Hormuz Strait and an end to Iran's nuclear threat.
1: President has paused attacks before, predicting a settlement that never happened. 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
5: 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We bring you America's oldest and most original art form. From the roots to the fruits, it's the backbone of American music. We do the blues right here. Welcome back to Confessing the Blues. I'm your host, Cleve Baker. Coming up this hour, we've got blues just the way you like it. Two songs, two artists with the Moonshine Society and Sister Lucille. Fresh hand-picked blues with Griff Hemlin and the Single Barrel Blues Band, the B. Christopher Band, and Nicholas David. They'll be hollering on out. And we start this blues hour strolling the floor with a twin spin from Tinsley Ellis. Some all-out juking and jiving. I'm Confessing the Blues.

0: 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Unlike My Heart and Fooling Yourself. 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
2: 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Today on American Biker Minute, Jeff Ryan for American Biker Minute. 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
2: 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Taking a research, showing the latest blues news and more. It's confessingtheblues.info. And be sure to hit up the group page on Facebook. We want you to be part of our show. Well, it's all just for you. And here we go. Roadhouse Warriors with that get up and move kind of groove. Oh, we've got a savory stack of blues for you. Here's Griff Hamlin and the Single Barrel Blues Band, the B. Christopher Band, and Nicholas David. Get your boogie on when confessing the blues.

0: block of blues from some road ready blues authorities. That was Griff Hamlin and the Single Barrel Blues Band. They're down and out. We heard from the B. Christopher Band. It's a sad state of affairs. And Nicholas David, he's got a hole in the bottom. We want to invite you to become an official supporter of the blues today. 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Blues, just the way you like it. 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
4: Moves are happening in baseball ahead of the trade deadline. The Yankees acquired Nationals infielder Luis Garcia Jr., who leads the National League in slugging percentage and has 23 home runs, while the Rays have acquired right-hander Freddy Peralta in a trade with the Mets. The White Sox outscored the Rays 9-1, while the Yankees topped the Cubs 2-1. Braves completed a four-game sweep of the Nationals after coming out on top 4-2, and the Astros have won 6 in a row after taking down the Rangers 7-3. Reds outscored the Pirates 10-2, and the Angels shut out the Brewers 3-0. Right now, the Twins have come all the way back. They were down 6 runs, but they've tied the game against the Mariners in Seattle. They're tied at 6 apiece, top of the 9th inning. The Giants are losing to the Padres in San Diego. It's 5-4, top of the 8th inning. And in the NFL, free agent defensive end Jadeveon Clowney has agreed to terms with the Houston Texans.
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0: Welcome back, Boogie Chillin'. It's your weekly blues fix. Swole, slam up, full grown music. Just ahead, blues, just the way you like it. Two songs, two artists with the Moonshine Society and Sister Lucille putting it down. The sultry blues sound. I'm confessing the blues.

0: That was a smoking hot blues set. A jumping juke joint. That's where you'll find that full-grown blues right there. Smoldering, hot and banging. The Moonshine Society with Jason Ritchie. Southern Road and Sweet Thing. Plus Sister Lucille. Wanna love ya. And See My Baby. If you're digging it, you can find the music online at Amazon, iTunes, and Google Play. 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And be sure to check out the tour dates and go take in a show. They'll give you a thrilling good time, I guarantee. Oh, this house party is a-jumping. We've shook the walls of the Roadhouse in grand style, and we've got plenty more. Don't miss a thing. Come on back. We'll be waiting for you. Come on back to Confessing the Blues.
1: 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We'll be back with more Confessing the Blues.
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3: 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Pedro Pascal was one of the most searched actors globally. And the biggest viral dish was the hot honey cottage cheese sweet potato beef bowl. Gross. That's what's trending. I'm Jen Clark.
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0: Spinning great blues music. We do it every week right here. And we do thank y'all for tuning us in. Oh, we're conjuring up the blues juju right out of the root bag. Here's another smoldering set, a twin spin from Bill Blue. Carolina time, and you ain't fun anymore. Putting down the blues mojo, I'm Confessing the Blues.